Muchísimas gracias. Muchísimas gracias, un placer. Muchísimas gracias, os dejo para seguir disfrutando.

Jeremy Bosch on vocals and flute. Let's continue here. Here's Geraldo Peloto and Climax with Danny Rojas. No queda nada.

0: Chuck Prophet's Homemade Blood. This is WMNF in Tampa. You're listening to the Lulus here on a Thursday. Lori Lou, you're over there. Linda Lou here. And what's going on today on All Souls?
1: What's going on today is we are filling in for Scott and
0: Scott Elliott.
1: We're going to be just grooving a Scott groove to the best of our ability. But Chuck Prophet is in the house.
0: He is, isn't
1: he? He's not yet in the studio, but he's going to be here.
0: Sailing around here.
1: He's going to walk in on us any moment now or...
0: On his own time, right?
1: Yep, on his own time.
0: So,
1: and then,
0: can I ask a quick question?
1: Yes.
0: How is our friend Scott Elliott?
1: Our friend Scott Elliott is...
0: Because you've been seeing him...
1: Doing as good as good can be, and he says hello to all of you soulsters out there, and he misses each and every one of you, and we are so glad to be here for him today, and sending him all the love in the world.
0: I guess we could consider Chuck a soulster.
1: Yeah. Chuck is a soulster, don't you? Yeah.
0: Good afternoon.
2: Chuck. I'd like to be. What do I have to do?
1: You just sit
0: there?
1: Here
0: and be with us today. Chuck Prophet in the studio.
2: Hi, Linda.
0: We are so happy to have you here.
2: Oh, thanks.
0: Happy
2: kids.
0: To be here. happy to be here.
2: Yeah, I like checking in with you guys.
1: No, it's always great to see you, and a pleasure. Did you drive up in your Econoline?
2: You know it.
1: Okay.
2: No Sprinter here.
1: All righty.
2: I'm not bourgeois. You know, those people look down on us.
1: Uh-huh.
2: The Sprinter people, they look down on us, Econoline people, and I'm okay with that.
1: All right. I'm just going to ask you a question to check your memory, your short-term memory.
2: Oh, boy.
1: Uh-huh. You played Louisville the other night, didn't you? Louisville.
2: Yeah. Memorable. Pretty memorable gig. Where are we going with this?
1: Do you remember meeting that WMNF-er there?
2: Jeremy?
0: Doug.
1: No, Doug.
0: Jeremy or Doug?
2: Doug, the DJ?
1: Doug, the DJ.
2: Of course, yeah.
1: He's cool. He sent me a very nice picture of the two of you, and I'll share it with you later.
2: Well, he wasn't able to make the Skipper show, so he made an effort to come see us in Louisville.
0: And he sent a picture of your...
2: We pay attention to stuff like that.
1: I've got a picture of your
2: account. We've got a file on people like that.
1: I bet you do.
0: Sure you do.
1: And somebody's following all of us and putting us in a folder. Yeah. Indeed.
0: So before I forget... Send more Chuck Berry, the other Chuck.
2: Yes.
0: I remember seeing you at the tribute for the Rock Hall back in the day in Cleveland. On stage, you're performing with all these great artists, but I also saw you in the kitchen. I don't know if you recall that moment, but were you checking out the kitchen at the reception for Chuck? I'm sure you remember Chuck Berry's table he had in the reception, and there you were in the kitchen.
2: Well, that's the way it should be. I do remember was that, it was a master, the Rock and Roll Hall of Fame honoring the masters of some kind. And they planned this event to celebrate the work of Chuck Berry. And I spoke to the promoter and I said, "Well, is Chuck going to be here?" And he said, "Well, we don't know." He said, "Invitation's out, you know, to Chuck, and we don't know, but we've flown his band out here from St. Louis, and we've done everything we can to make it, you know." And lo and behold, he showed up.
0: He's wearing his captain hat.
2: With his captain hat and 60 other people.
0: Oh, ouch.
2: Yeah, so they gave him a floor at the hotel.
0: Oh, that's
2: And he had his wife, and I was with, at the time, I was with... Leonard Chess is Marshall Chess, I think.
0: Oh, okay.
2: Who was Chess Records and has been Chuck's publisher all these years. And they said they'd never seen his wife. And so his wife of decades, many years, was there. He was proud, you know.
0: He was a good moment.
2: He was digging it.
0: He was.
2: Yeah, and he was full of mischief and
0: 60 up, people.
2: Up,
0: oh
2: he was
0: gosh.
2: Up for selfies and he was just he's just an unpredictable dude, man.
0: Well, he's the love of my life.
2: Chuck
0: Berry. Chuck Berry. You know what I'm going here.
2: Yeah.
1: You Chuck love Berry. The Chucks.
0: I do. No, Chuck Berry to me is like
1: a goddess.
0: He's like the king, only better.
2: Yeah. Well, he's the original singer-songwriter because he was the guy that was the whole package, you know. He had the sound, he had the songs, he had the style, you know what I mean? Like, he was the first guy that was a self-contained rock and roll machine, you know, the whole package. Like Johnny Thunders and all the greats.
0: sorry to dwell off into Chuck Berry land.
2: Yeah, I didn't mean to start... No, mansplaining. I'm in a 12-sec program for that. You
0: know? I don't want to go there with me, but that, and Lori. So welcome again to WMNF. You were here with the Cumbia Band.
2: Back in the day. Yes, yes.
0: Back in the day,
2: the last time we were
0: 2025,
2: visiting.
0: But yeah. This time around we got it even more special. So I guess we could talk about that, or you could play, or we could just keep on rolling, or what do you want to do?
2: Yeah, well, let's just talk about what's happening.
0: Okay,
1: this is
2: a lot of people talking about Tampa. People are talking about things are blowing up here, and
1: are they ever?
0: Things.
1: But we have a great baseball team, and no one's talking about that.
2: It'll come.
1: Okay, thank you. That's
2: just like the Buccaneers. Everybody's going to have their moment.
0: So you're a San Francisco person, but is that where you grew up? I don't even know.
2: I grew up in Southern California. I was born in Whittier, California. Until I was about 16, and then my dad got transferred to Northern California, and the goal was always, you know, to get into the city.
0: And so we're looking tonight, not to change the subject, but your band, because I think it's Stephanie's in the house. I cannot believe it.
2: Yeah, we've got a 4-piece acoustical band, a little more singer-songwriter than our last visit, and it's given us an opportunity to dust off some songs that we haven't played in a long time, and it's a unique instrumentation, and we're really having a good time.
0: And so you bought your guitar.
2: Yeah.
0: Would you like to play a little bit, or you want to play songs?
1: Or play a lot.
0: There you go.
2: Well, I understand that Highest Johnny Thunders was the song of the week. So would people...
0: There you go.
2: I mean, I read that on the internet. But always you can't believe anything you read on the internet.
0: Thank you very much. There you go. It's a great song, and of course, we would be honored to have you play it.
2: I don't know if we had to...
0: Chuck Prophet in the studio here.
2: If Bukowski was good looking, if Napoleon was tall, if Joan of Arc just took him

Romeo and Juliet had a couple kids. Shakespeare would be on the dole, I'd be president.

0: Bravo.
1: Yay, yay, yay. Rockin'.
2: Thank
1: Johnny
2: you,
1: Thunder is here.
2: He was also the whole package, just like Chuck Berry.
1: Thank you very much.
2: Had it all.
1: Had it all. So, Chuck, we got Mission Express coming with you. Tell us a little bit who's in the background. I know that.
2: Well, tonight we've got a four-piece acoustical, what we're calling the Chuck Prophet four-piece acoustical summer folk rock rampagers. And yeah, we got Stephanie Finch is playing piano and Mike Anderson's playing upright bass. And Sean Nelson is playing drums and I'm playing acoustic guitar. So, you know, it gives us an opportunity to do some songs that kind of get passed over by the Mission Express. And,
1: Okay.
2: So it's a little more acoustic, a little more singer-songwriter, but it's still a dance party, you know?
1: And you said that the drummer has...
2: He plays with brushes. And
1: there you go.
2: It's
1: a cool thing. So at any rate, we heard you were in St. Pete last night. I hope it was a good event.
2: It was interesting. Yeah, we played at the Jack Kerouac's home. Interesting experience, I mean, his final days were there, and he died of cirrhosis of the liver, and it's complicated. It's like we've got a house here that was boarded up for many years. It changed hands and fell into disrepair, and apparently, the roof was falling in, and this wonderful organization was able to bring it back to life, and they're doing things to honor his creativity. They're having poetry readings and house concerts. And it's difficult,
1: It's
2: like, are we going to romanticize, going out like that? No, I don't want to go out like that. I want a happier ending than that.
1: I was going to say, kind of like, it's a good day to be alive.
2: Yeah.
1: I love this song, It's like, I just cannot believe all the characters, too, that you have in all your songs.
2: It's a good day.
1: And this song is wonderful.
2: Thank you.
1: Really.
2: I co-wrote this with my friend Kurt. He walked in the door, and he had that title.
1: With
2: Kurt Lipschitz, who I wrote it with, and he walked in the door. I remember the morning he walked in the door. He goes, it's a good day to be alive. And then we were like, it's a good day to solve a puzzle, bro. It's a good day to do a crossword puzzle. It's a good day to call your mom. We just, and then it just kind of wrote itself.
1: Good one.
2: And I was happy about it.
1: It's one of those songs you just want to keep on playing.
2: Yeah.
1: To wake you up, there you go.
2: I can only hope,
1: Yeah, it's a good day. We all been through different things in our life, but obviously you're here and upright and ready to roll.
2: And I hear you.
1: There you go. Hallelujah.
3: It's a good day to see you.
2: WMNF, we're still standing.
1: Yeah, you...
3: As long as you're with us, we will be here.
2: Well, I don't know if everybody realizes the history I have WMNF and the fact that I think it was probably 99 or 2000. I had a record called The Hurting Business, pretty quiet release, a very shy record label. And the record label was not very aggressive in their promotion.
1: Okay, gotcha.
2: Yeah.
1: Gotcha.
2: And, I was hearing from my agent, there seems to be some interest in Tampa, Florida. And we thought that was interesting. And then we came out here and did a heat wave, and people knew the words. And I really learned.
1: Where are you going?
2: I learned the power of community and what something like WMNF means to people. I live in more of an urban San Francisco. There's so much coming at us from so many directions, but it's great when a community has a center to it,
1: So you've been a couple heat waves. You also went on our first and last heat wave cruise.
2: Yeah. I'd do it again.
1: You would?
2: Oh, hell yeah.
1: Okay.
2: I had a ball.
1: Did you?
2: Yeah.
1: Okay, because you never know, because rushing around, but you're always great.
2: At the time, my wife Stephanie, who people know Stephanie, of course, at the time her dad was having some health issues.
1: Oh, I'm sorry.
2: And she was on the phone with her sister. Yeah, I don't know, Dad. I don't know if he's going to... And then there was a moment where it was like, she's like, I got to get off this boat. And it was like peeling away.
1: Wow.
2: And it was very dramatic,
1: Whoa.
2: Someone said, she went up to somebody in a uniform or somebody looked official and said, how long would I know, when would I be able to get off the, and he said, would you like to deboard, ma'am?
1: Seriously,
2: yeah. And she goes, I think so. Well, there's only now, and there's no turning back, you know. But then her sister called and said, he's the old guy, he's gonna pull through. Go have fun, you know. So we ended up.
1: Well, you would never would know it, you know what I'm saying? You never would have known that. So
2: it was cool, you know. There was some Have Gun Will Travel. I'm trying to think of the local bands.
1: Have Gun Will Travel.
2: Yeah.
1: They got to play with. They was such an honor. They kept going on and on about that. And then we had a lot of other bands. I can't even remember. I can't remember yesterday.
2: Yeah, we had some singer-songwriter. And we had some events.
1: We had some good things going,
2: we
1: yeah.
2: We had some food.
1: Oh, yes.
2: We got some nice weather.
1: It's like, and you got to see, I don't know, Mexico? I don't know. Whatever.
2: Yeah.
1: I don't know.
2: It was cool.
1: So.
3: I know that on that boat, all the people who were not... tied to WMNF, they all wanted to be tied into WMNF. They could not get in.
1: Yeah, we tried.
3: On that boat, we were the best thing going.
2: Oh, I see. Yeah, there were... I don't understand the politics of boats.
1: Of cruises?
2: Yeah.
1: You
2: need a wristband to get in.
1: That's the song. Yeah. So there you go. So we got... some tunes in the background, but we do have to pause for the WMNF news for 5 minutes. So I'm going to take this song up to the news, and then is that cool?
2: Yeah.
3: Can you stick around?
2: I can stick around.
3: Excellent.
2: I was just listening to the music for a minute. I got a little distracted. I got lost in my thoughts. Yeah.
1: Bad year for
2: I'm here.
1: Bad year for rock and roll. We'll go up to the news, and Juanita will

0: Nate, are you there for the news?
1: I am here.
0: Thank you. Take it away. Thanks a lot.
1: Thank you, and good afternoon. I'm Juanita Hurtado Huérfano with the WMNF News Headlines. It is 3:30 p.m. A former Riverview High School student is suing Hillsborough County Public Schools and one of his former teachers who pled guilty to three counts of unlawful sexual activity with a minor. According to the Tampa Bay Times, the teacher, Brooke Anderson, was arrested last year and was sentenced to 30 months in jail and 10 years of probation. Now, another student identified as RB is suing the district and the teacher. RB claims the district could have worked harder to prevent the incident. A year before Anderson's arrest, another teacher at the high school was fired for similar sexual misconduct. And early voting is underway, and election supervisors across Florida are focused on ensuring elections can go off without a hitch. Leon County Supervisor of Elections Mark Early spoke with Dara Kam about why combating distrust in the voting process is the greatest challenge facing today's supervisors.
2: What about safety of election workers? That's something we've heard about before. You know, after the 2020 election, we had folks quitting, not here in town, but supervisors retiring, saying, you know, it's just throwing up their hands. It's not worth the hassle.
3: Certainly the emotional environment working in elections has changed. It's always been, you know, a feel-good celebration of patriotism really to work in the elections field. And it still is, but it's definitely more fraught. The tensions out there, the emotional levels of the voters, all of this talk about how you can't trust what we do. You know, we're your neighbors, we're your family members. We live in the communities that we serve, and I know elections officials from all over the country, and every single one I would call a super patriot. They are in it to protect democracy and serve their communities and their nation, and that's what we do. We have great passion for it, especially those that have stuck around. But since 2020, I know we've had more than a 50% turnover in supervisors' elections in Florida.
2: Wow.
3: And really, that carries across the nation. Some states, it's much greater than that. So, you know, that leads to concerns about, you know, lack of that institutional knowledge. One thing I can reassure voters, at least here in Florida, you know, we paid our dues in 2000. We really professionalized our association. We've got great training. We've got Master Florida Certified Election Professional. Really, it's like a degree. There's 30 courses, 4 hours each, that are taught by elections professionals. And it's a really high degree of training.
1: One day after turning 18, a Palm Beach County woman is assuming responsibility over her family after Border Patrol detained her parents. WLRN's Jake Shore has more.
4: This is what Wendy Domingo heard from one of her younger siblings as Border Patrol detained both their mom and their dad.
5: Never did I ever thought that they would both get taken away at the same time, leaving me in charge of my four siblings, leaving us all alone.
4: I spoke with her just days after the widely shared video showing their detention spread online. Last Sunday morning, the Lake Worth Beach family had all gone to church. After, they went out to buy new shoes for Wendy's siblings before school started this week. But Border Patrol pulled them over. One of the agents is heard on video saying,
6: "So the license plate will come back to it, says non-citizen."
4: Now, Wendy, a U.S. citizen, is in charge of the family. Gone are her plans to attend college next year, she says. Now, she'll need to pick up a second job. The U.S. Department of Homeland Security says if the parents broke immigration law, they're, quote, responsible for what happens to their children.
5: They say that this is supposed to make America great again. They're just crushing my people's dreams.
4: For now, Wendy says the important thing is taking care of her siblings. I'm Jake Shore in Lake Worth Beach.
1: Traffic is slow approaching downtown Tampa on I-275 South and I-4 West. Stay hydrated. There is a heat alert across Hillsborough County until 7 p.m. Tonight, it will be mostly clear with some spots of rain and lows in the high 70s. Tomorrow, it will be a bit rainy and hot with highs in the mid-90s. I'm Juanita Hurtado Huérfano with the WMNF News Headlines. 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

0: summertime thing here on WMNF. You're with our favorite, coolest cat in town, Chuck Prophet. And he's going to be in town tonight at Skipper Smokehouse. He's got the band, and you want to talk about the band again and what we're doing tonight.
1: Well, I got a four-piece band. We're going to be rocking Skippers. We've got the Mike Anderson on upright bass, Sean Nelson on drums, of course, Stephanie Finch, the leader of our group, playing piano. And, for you WMNFers, we got some old songs, some new songs, and we've dusted some songs off that are, you know, you might call deep cuts.
0: Okay.
1: We've been traveling. We started this tour in Denver. We headed across to Kansas City. We've been out for about 3 weeks and crisscrossed the nation. And we're just coming in on the home stretch here. And it's just always great to be in Tampa and looking forward to it.
0: Anything exciting happen on the road?
1: I don't know. There was a flat tire before I got there. And... you know,
0: I was just wondering, anybody in the audience that came up and said, "Hey, Chuck."
1: Well,
2: I hope nobody.
1: Like I said, we keep files on these people.
2: Hey, I
1: no, it's. It's been great, and the attendance has been great, and we just, you know, we were actually, as a band, we were saying like, hey, we haven't had an off night.
2: That's great.
1: You know,
2: and you're not going to have one tonight either.
1: No, certainly not here.
2: I want to mention that tickets are still available tonight, and you can go to WMNF.org and purchase your tickets. They'll be available for you when you arrive at the Skipper Dome. What time do the doors open, Linda, and what time is the show?
1: That's the stuff right
2: That's
1: there.
2: That's the stuff.
1: That's what we're talking about.
0: Okay, here we go. Doors open at 7. There is an opening band tonight. It's actually Ari Kai, who plays ukulele. Really nice young local artist who's going to open for your band. And then you're going to hit the stage 9:15. Daniel said 9. I'm going to ask you, what do you want to go on?
1: I go on when I'm told. I don't know. Were you negotiating here? I don't. I'm not used to that. I'm the artist.
2: Let
0: 9:15 to 10:30-ish is cool.
1: Beyond.
0: Or 9 to 10, whatever. There
2: about
0: we go.
2: 9 to 11:30.
1: I'll bring it up to a lot of people. We'll take it into consideration. Yeah.
2: Okay. I would like to ask you a question.
0: Hold it.
1: You have a question for a serious question or?
2: Yeah, hold on.
0: Gotta play this.
1: Oh yeah. Linda's got the skills, man.
2: She does.
1: Behind the console. She's got the skills.

0: I just had to play that because it was spinning in my head. Do you ever have one of those songs to spin in your head?
1: Yeah.
2: Yeah.
1: Can be horrible. No. Yeah.
0: Well, this
1: no,
0: one in particular
1: no, not
0: is
1: at all.
0: Anyway, so you have a question. You got the floor, Lori Lou.
2: I do. What first songs in your head? I used to, in days when I get songs stuck in my head, I would get that Bobby Gentry song, me and Billy, something that got thrown off the Tallahatchie Bridge.
0: Oh, yeah. And then I get it.
1: You mean it was the 3rd of June, that
2: yeah.
1: one?
2: Yeah. Yes, that would get stuck in my head over and over and over again. It was the only song that ever stuck in my head. I was finally able to get it out.
1: Well, look, it could have gone a lot worse.
2: It could have gone a lot worse.
1: Yeah.
2: It was pretty bad, though. No, I didn't listen to Barry, so he never got stuck, but that song just was always looping through my mind.
0: Okay.
2: I would like to ask you this. This is
1: sure.
2: several years ago, pre-pandemic. I was surfing on the mini pad, something I don't like to do but still do too often. And I came across videos, probably on YouTube, but maybe somewhere else. You were at Daryl's house.
1: Oh, yes.
2: Tell me about how that came about.
0: Very cool.
1: We want to talk about Daryl Hall from Hall & Oates.
2: Yes.
1: And a show that he has called Daryl's House, which is where they bring in guest musicians to jam with Daryl and mm-hmm. play one of his songs or a couple of his songs, and he plays a couple of your songs together. Yeah, that happened. One year, I was driving to Austin for the South by Southwest Festival in the van. It's about a 25-hour commute, if anybody wants to know, from San Francisco to Austin. And I got a phone call. Hey, would you be interested in doing something with Daryl Hall? And I'm like, Daryl Hall? You mean Hall & Oates? They said, yeah, okay. And they said, he'll do, a couple of your songs, and you do a couple of his songs, and maybe a cover, something you would suggest. And I said, okay. So I'm just thinking along. I'm thinking like Daryl Hall, Philly Soul. I started thinking about David Bowie. I'm like, well, maybe we could, do something like him. And the guy goes, no, I wouldn't bring up David Bowie to Daryl. I wouldn't do that.
2: Okay.
1: And so eventually we agreed on a song, and I was like doing this via cell phone. And so we had an address, and I think what happened is that somebody else fell out. That's the way I suspect. I'm nobody's first choice. A lot of people's second choice, but nobody's first choice, you know what I mean? And I'm okay with that. So I think somebody fell out, and they were like, maybe it's this guy Chuck Prophet will do it. So they gave us an address. It was me and Kevin, my bass player, only in the van. And we rolled up to this hotel, like the Four Seasons or something. And as soon as we rolled in, like these guys, like a camera crew, just swarmed the van. And they said, come on, Chuck, let's go. Yeah, we're done, And so the cameras were on me, and they took me into the hotel, and then we went up into an elevator, and we went into, like, a conference room, and they had kind of tricked it out into, like, the set from Hee Haw. And Daryl was there, and... So the thing was is that... who are the two guys on... So we start playing, like, Summertime... Summertime thing or whatever, and I'm teaching it to the band, and then finally, Daryl doesn't address the musicians. He didn't address me like directly.
2: Oh dear.
1: He has his music director guy, his MD, and so like Smithers and Burns, you tell Chuck, you can tell Chuck that we don't really like the, And the guy says Daryl would prefer that if you played the, or that kind of thing, and that was kind of interesting. I was like, I got to get a guy like that, that'd be great, And so we finally get to a place where, and then they say, well, how do you want to end the song, Chuck? I said, well, I want some Darylisms. You know what I mean? And they're like, what do you mean? And I'm like, Darylism. Ooh. And I'd been listening to Hall & Oates on the 25-hour drive, and all the, if not all the songs, a good deal of them have a fade where Daryl expresses himself. But you think that it's this thing, they're all different. And so it's amazing, really. And so we get to the end of Summertime, and you can see him in the video where in the song Summertime Thing, I mentioned Help Me Rhonda by the Beach Boys. And you can see him, he's kind of, you know, and then at the end of the song, he goes, woo, and he does the melody from Help Me Rhonda. You know, and he just drops it in there. He's so light on his feet. He's so quick. He's so musical and so nimble that he just was like totally in the moment. I don't think he'd ever, I think he probably heard the song one time, you know, when we played it. And he was amazing. Yeah, and we did some other songs too. And yeah, it's on the internet. And it was a real thrill for me. And you know, a lot of people come to shows and they bring it up. Like, oh, that's how I discovered you through Daryl's house. And
0: very cool.
1: Yeah, it was a really cool experience. That's but I will tell you this.
2: Yeah.
1: You know, he's a funny guy in the sense that, like, I was trying to make small talk with him. I'm saying, well, you know, how's it going? He's like, well, I'm restoring my home in Vermont. It's got some, we're looking for the cherry wood that was George Washington. I just kind of tuned out. I didn't know what he was talking about, you know. And he has so much money that it's like he has an English accent.
2: Oh,
1: like Madonna or something. Like suddenly they start having an English accent, you know what I mean? And I thought that was kind of weird. And then, but when we were working out some harmonies, and the band, somebody in the band like flubbed the note. He got upset. Hey, you know what we was doing this and it was beautiful, and now it's not so beautiful. I said, oh, it doesn't sound like a British accent anymore. When he gets angry, the Philly
0: out of that
1: stuff comes out. Yeah.
2: So he's sort of adopted some landed gentry isms.
1: Yeah, but he's still, you know, yeah, the street kid's still in there.
2: That's right. So
1: yeah.
2: A double street personality. Kid. Well, I recommend everybody to search that out on YouTube or on the internet. It was a great session, and I really enjoyed it, and I'm stunned to find out that it was recorded in a hotel room.
1: Yeah.
2: Not in Daryl's house.
1: Right.
0: Pretty wild.
2: So, thank you so much. How about another song?
1: Where are we going? What's happening here? Here's a song called Turn to Gold. Am I getting anything happening here tonight? Yeah. That's

0: Very cool.
1: You are the mom. You are not the Unabomber, but you are the mom.
2: I hope so.
0: It's the coolest cat in town.
1: Really?
0: Hey, so quick question about Alejandro Escovedo. You did Real Animal with him. Is that true?
2: Oh, yeah.
0: So what's up with him? Do you know?
2: Well, that's a...
0: Have you seen him lately?
2: Longer conversation. Yeah, I just saw him recently. We played a gig in Northern California.
0: Wow.
2: And it was great. Yeah, just to...
0: He's full of mischief. He's also one of the coolest guys around. We're trying to bring him to Heatwave next year, but it's not working real good. So put in a good plug for us.
2: I can do that.
0: Can you do that?
2: You know, one of the times that we hung out and rekindled our friendship was here at Heatwave.
0: Seriously?
2: Yeah, he was that year that we were all here, like 2000 or something.
0: They all coming.
2: Yeah, John Langford was on the gig, and Alejandro. It was kind of, we all saw each other, and we're like, yeah.
0: So it was like cool.
2: Fancy finding you here.
1: Okay, between now and going up to Skipper's, call him.
2: And I can do that.
1: Call him and say we need together to come to WMNF. So
0: there you go.
1: Let's get together and work it out.
2: I think we could do it.
1: All right,
0: we'd appreciate it. Thank you so much.
1: Appreciate it.
0: So I'm going to play this next song because you said it's okay.
2: Oh, okay.
0: Only because...
2: Of course it's okay.
0: Well, you know, I know a lot of... Well, whatever.
1: Whatever.
2: I am not a political person.
0: Okay.
2: Per se.
0: Okay.
2: Although I have claimed to make political music for non-political people. And the sense that I'm just a photographer. You know, I just see what I see and...
3: Yes, it's true.
0: But Get Off My Stage, his video is really funny.
2: Well, I wish... That Trump would get off the stage, but it is coming. I hope.
0: We're all hoping, right?
2: We hope, yeah.
0: But this song, I didn't know if you play it often or not or whatever, but
3: service to.
2: Unfortunately, it still does remain relevant.
1: Yep, it's the sad state of affairs.
2: I'd be happy to retire.
0: Okay, how about if we?
1: Not yet.
2: I mean, I played this song at.
3: Get down off that stage.
2: I was doing a solo tour a few years back, and I was in Dallas, and I introduced the song and said, "Hey, you know, I don't know what people feel, how they feel about this, that, or the other,
0: Texas?
2: But I said, but I'm not a fan of kids in cages." And someone said, "Obama built the cages," and I said, "Okay, well, I'm still not a fan of kids in cages." And Obama built. I'll send you a link. I'm like, links are weak. You're weak.
0: Hello.
2: Shia in the house.
4: I literally was running by.
0: Oh, sure. Sure.
4: How are you?
2: You're doing great.
4: I
2: like the hair. Yes.
0: Nice to see you.
4: I just want to make sure that everyone's coming out tonight.
0: But go on one of the things.
2: We're playing records. We're talking over.
4: I know.
2: Join the party, Jaya.
5: I saw that, John.
4: I saw that Daryl Hall.
2: Well, yeah. Can I get a witness?
5: I can't hear anything. Do I have a mic?
0: Turn it up. Yeah, of course you do.
2: It's quiet. Yeah,
5: it's a quiet
2: feed today.
5: I hear myself every day. Lynn was just talking to
2: you. You and me both.
0: Jaya is one of the people that introduced you to.
2: Oh, I know. I'm forever grateful to Jaya.
5: But you also, are you kidding me? I get dividends.
0: So, but you saw him this summer. Tell us about
5: this. I saw him a couple summers ago. The thing is that I didn't know this, but I didn't realize that your song, Summertime Thing, was about a real place. And I was there. I felt like I was there.
2: Oh, in Guerneville, California?
5: Yeah. I mean, if it wasn't there, it could have been someplace just like it, right?
0: Is that your festival?
5: Yeah.
2: Okay.
5: His summertime
2: festival is a big word for what we do, but it's a hang. Yeah.
0: Tell us more.
5: Oh, no, it's really fun. All his friends are there, all the cool people, you know, that you really don't see out much anymore, but they all come because it's Chuck. And we all come because it's Chuck.
2: I park my Econoline right next to Dave Alvin's. Here we go. You're speaking our language.
5: Look what you started now.
0: Slowly I turn. Step up. No.
5: Anyway, I just want to be sure, really, I am here just to give the message to anybody who's listening. You gotta come out tonight. Anybody who is listening and can hear my voice.
0: Thank you.
5: I mean, Chuck is a friend and family to WMNF, and I, for one, literally am so happy to be here standing now to thank you for everything. I am so grateful for WMNF bringing in like people that I can really relate to and that speak to my soul, like Chuck and his band. And there's others, obviously, so many others here. This radio. Oh, Nell's calling me now. Sorry, Nell. I got all nervous, but I really did want to say this to you, Chuck, because you know we've known each other a long time. Life is. Oh, Nell.
6: Just
5: give it up. Okay. Anyway, my point is that you know how much I love your music and how much I care about you and everything. We all love you. And anybody listening, I hope you'll come. Take the time to come out. It's hot. It's sweaty. But so what?
2: It's going to be a beautiful night.
5: Drink a lot of water.
2: Yeah. Hydrate.
5: Party down. I'm bringing my people and my family. I got everyone come. Oh, yeah.
2: I'm happy that you're back.
5: Yeah.
2: I know you're out there being of service to your family and your nieces and stuff and Washington State.
6: You know it all.
2: But I'm happy that you're back, and we appreciate you around here. So
6: it is.
2: It's going to be the beginning of yet another adventure for you.
5: A whole nother one. It's exactly right. It's just.
1: Or it might be a repeat of the same old one. You never know.
5: No.
2: It'll be different this time.
5: No. It's got to be different.
2: Everything's going to be different.
6: So here it is. We got 4 minutes to go before the NPR news comes on. Do you want to talk anything or you want to play?
2: I just want to make sure people understand, because we're some acid casualties in here. Just like, I just want to make sure people understand where it is, what time it is. I want to know that I've done my job.
5: Smokehouse?
2: Yeah. Skipper Smokehouse tonight.
5: What time?
2: Showtime, 9 p.m. Well, we've got an opener, so doors at 7.
6: Kai opening it up at 8 to 8:45.
2: Come on down, get some hush puppies or whatever this southern stuff that you guys do. And
5: fried.
6: Chuck Prophet in the background.
2: Get some deep fried nausea.
6: I think, I don't know what the special is of the night, but, well, you are, obviously, yes. With your band.
2: Come say hi to Cricket. She's holding the fort down. Yeah. We love her.
6: We do, too. Yeah, really. She's keeping Skippers alive, big time. And so she hasn't been listening.
2: They're circling the block.
6: They're
2: circling the block in the getaway car.
1: I'm just going to mention.
6: Like Bullet.
2: Yeah.
1: This is live, fly by your seat of your radio. After the news at 4 o'clock, we'll have some music and we'll get back to normal.
6: Yeah, we'll keep it. We're never normal here.
1: Of course not, but you know.
6: So, before we leave, and I don't know if you want to stay or you want to. You got sound check coming up.
2: I got a job to do.
6: Yeah, you do.
2: Unlike you guys.
6: So, Chuck Prophet tonight at Skipper Smokehouse.
1: We are so
6: happy you stopped in.
1: Thank you.
6: Anything to say other than. Can we go out with a song? You want me to play it?
2: Where's my WMNFers? You can play Get Off the Stage because we talked over it. So
6: are you sure?
2: Yeah, Linda, you've been doing great. You just keep going. You keep calling them.
1: She's
5: something.
1: Yeah,
5: you're
1: so funny. Something else. Thank you so much.
6: Where am I?
1: Oh, you're back to
2: Alejandro. Oh, there's Alejandro. That sounds cool.
6: How about if we do Always a Friend? Because you are, and Alejandro's a friend.
2: Yeah.
6: Give him a ring. Thank you so much.
2: I'll start working on him.
6: Okay, and
1: Dave. Right.
2: Take all day.
1: Dave Alvin, too.
6: And by the way,
1: Dave Alvin.
6: Brad, it's been a long time.
2: I think Dave's doing an artist record, so I'm hoping that he's going to play some Dave Alvin gigs this year. That's just me as a fan. That's just me as a fan.
1: And what was the other?
2: Yeah.
6: Okay, pick some merchandise on the way out.
1: Julie, your band. Julie,
6: love
1: will
6: you.
1: Guide you.
6: Take care. Nice
1: love you,
6: hat.
1: Man. See you tonight.
6: We'll see you around.
1: Thank you.
6: Chat later.
2: Sure.

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1: Can we mention a special shout out to Scott?
0: We did it in the first hour. We'll do it in the second hour, and I'll do it again in the third hour. There's not enough shouting out for him in this world. So I'm going to try in this little half hour is to pay homage to Scott with music that he loves. And I know he loves these bands because I know him really, really well.
1: And you've been visiting him. So I have been visiting him.
0: So we just heard Talking Heads, Once in a Lifetime, and before that, Psychotic Reaction Live on the album Playback. Tom Petty, I want to remind everybody that we're doing a Tom Petty tribute show on Saturday, October 3rd at Skipper Smokehouse. I don't know how many bands, but it's a dozen or so, and you know, we have all kinds of great interpretations of Tom Petty songs, and those tributes are always a blast. 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October 3rd is the date for that. Coming up next, we have a little Teddy Swims, Not Your Man.

0: The Serotones. They came to for Heat Wave, what was it, 2 or 3 years ago? Was it the same year as Chuck was here? Do you remember?
1: Don't remember.
0: It's one of those two, that year or the year before.
1: Great.
0: And the song, the album, if you remember, is named Power, and the song, You. Who Are You Now? And before that, Teddy Swims, Not Your Man. It's a great honor to sit in for Scott Elliott this afternoon and sending him all our best wishes. And great to have all of you be in touch with me. I'm just going to say I have not gotten to any of the emails. I will respond to all of them that I can before I leave here today. And we thank you so much for reaching out. We appreciate it so much hearing from you. And we're going to turn to, we're going to go to hear some Simple Minds from way back when. And the song is called This Is Your Land.

0: the Mountain Goats here on WMNF with that short, lovely tune called Parisian Enclave. Before that, This Is Your Land. It's an edited version from the really long one, The Simple Minds. And Juanita, how are you today? Oh,
1: it's been going good. How about you?
0: It's fine. Before you do the news, Linda, what's up after?
2: Let's do a little Summer Days with Bob Dylan.
0: Okay, there you go. Juanita, take it away.
1: Thank you. Excited to hear it. And good afternoon. I'm Juanita Hurtado Huérfano with the WMNF News Headlines. It is 4:31 p.m. Two popular Pinellas County nature preserves totaling nearly 5,000 acres could lose their funding in the upcoming county budget. WMNF's Lisa Marsili reports the proposed 2027 budget eliminates funding for Whedon Island Preserve and its cultural center, as well as for Shell Key Preserve.
3: Both preserves are owned by the state, but the land is leased and managed by Pinellas County. County spokesperson Dave Connor said if the budget is approved by commissioners as proposed, that 50-year lease would end and the land would be returned to the state. The Tampa Beacon reports Whedon Island holds important cultural significance because indigenous peoples lived on the land for thousands of years. The island is also home to a key population of the Florida golden aster, a rare flower found only in Tampa Bay. Shell Key is one of the state's most important shorebird nesting sites. County Parks Director Paul Causey said, "We do not propose these reductions lightly, but the cuts are necessary to decrease the budget by approximately $847,000. The Parks Department is also proposing to end the seasonal lifeguard program at Fort DeSoto and Sand Key Parks." For WMNF News, I'm Lisa Marzilli.
1: And a federal lawsuit aimed at stopping the shutdown of Job Corps Center nationwide has resulted in a settlement. The Department of Labor must now reverse its pause on operations and cannot terminate contracts. The Pinellas County Center in St. Petersburg had been performing above national average with a graduation rate of nearly 55%. One student there says the program gave her a bed, hot showers, and a path out of homelessness. A city council member adds the center serves about 250 at-risk youth looking for a second chance. Enrollment is open again. And clinics serving Central Florida's HIV community will lose federal funding in just a couple of weeks. That comes after the Trump administration announced in July that it will not renew direct funding for the 96 community-based organizations that work on HIV prevention throughout the country. Two of those organizations are in Orlando and Winter Park. Central Florida Public Media Joe Mario Pedersen explains.
4: Orange County is considered one of 48 priority jurisdictions in the nation due to its high rate of new HIV diagnoses, according to the CDC. As a result, the county receives $5 million in funding for HIV testing and prevention. Florida clinics receive $26 million, the second most behind Texas. The decision to end that direct funding is an about-face from the first Trump administration's declaration to end the HIV epidemic by 2030. Carl Schmid is the executive director of the HIV plus hepatitis Policy Institute.
5: It's really taken a real shift in tone from the first administration, and it's become pretty nasty.
4: The CDC set aside supplemental funding that will be sent to state health departments for HIV prevention until May 2027. The departments are encouraged, but not required, to work with community clinics in administering funds. Joe Mario Pedersen in Orlando.
1: Florida is set to pay over $16 million to place four ranches into conservation easements. The ranches cover more than 2,600 acres. The Department of Agriculture and Consumer Services announced the deals through the Rural and Family Land Protection Program. They involve the 639-acre Ludwig Cow Calf operation in Hardy County, the 589-acre Dale Wright Farms in Marion County, and two CNG cattle operations in Hardy County covering a combined 1,451 acres. Traffic is slow approaching downtown Tampa on I-275 South and I-4 West. Stay hydrated. There is a heat alert across Hillsborough County until 7 p.m. Tonight, it will be mostly clear with some spots of rain and lows in the high 70s. Tomorrow, it will be a bit rainy and hot with highs in the mid-90s. I'm Juanita Hurtado Huérfano with the WMNF News Headlines. 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

Summertime Pipeline, The Ventures here on WMNF. It is a Thursday edition of All Souls with the Lulus because, that's it, because. We're listening to the Rolling Stones before then, Mr. Charm off of Foreign Tongues, released in July of this summer, and Summer Days by Bob Dylan. Of Love and Theft from 2001 here on WMNF. Don't forget tonight,

0: he is in, heading to soundcheck and the band. So don't be late. Be there. It's going to be a great show. You will not want to miss this show. And it's not going to rain. It's going to be hot, but who cares?
1: Everyone's going to be hot. We'll all be hot.
0: Listening to his music.
1: Together.
0: It'll be good times.
1: Hey, can I mention a quick thing here? Just a little program note. Between 5:30 and 6 o'clock tonight, we will be giving away a pair of tickets to the Gypsy Kings, and that will be happening in the fall. I'll have more details for you, but stay tuned. We are going to have a giveaway, ticket giveaway between 5:30 and 6.
0: There you go.
1: Mm-hmm.
0: You heard it here on WMNF. Let's go with a little bit of the Mavericks. This is live in Austin, Texas, with Rob Wolf.

0: once again, you're listening to Chuck Prophet and his band doing Marathon and the Land That Time Forgot. Once again, WMNF presents Chuck Prophet at Skipper's tonight with Ari Kai opening the show, and it's going to be a great show. Doors open at 7, no rain. It's going to be hot, but who cares? And it all supports your radio station, WMNF. We're going to take it up to the news. NPR, Lori, what's up for the news, please?
1: We're going to have some Diana Ross and the Supremes.
0: Great, great, great. So I bow down and pray to every woman I see. This is WMNF in Tampa. Chuck taking us up.

Morning in America, Duran Jones and The Indications. Before that, we heard Diana Ross and the Supremes with the classic Someday We'll Be Together. And I want to thank Chuck Prophet for coming in this afternoon for the first hour of the show. It was a blast. We hope to see all of you there at the Skipper Dome tonight. Hope you can make it. Tickets will be available at the door. And in the meantime, you are tuned to WMNF Tampa and the best little radio station in the galaxy. Coming up next, I can't do this show without playing the following two artists. We're going to start with Chris Stapleton, and then we're going to play, there's a reason for it, Hootie and the Blowfish. Scott and I, years ago, pre-COVID, went to see Chris Stapleton at the amphitheater. And as we were walking across the grassy knoll to get into the theater, Scott said to me, he loves Chris Stapleton, but he said, I hate country music concerts. I just hate them. I said, why? He goes, because somebody will come up to me and call me Darius Rucker. And I said, no way that's going to happen. No way. He goes, yes, it will. You just wait and see. At the end of the concert, we were leaving the venue, and some guy in a cowboy hat turns around, sees Scott Elliott, and goes, yeah, man, Darius Rucker. It is one of the top five funniest moments of my whole life. I will never forget it. I just fell on the ground and kind of wet my pants because it was just too hilarious. So here we go. A little bit of Chris Stapleton and a little bit of Hootie.

Darius Rucker with Hootie and the Blowfish. Hey, hey, what can I do? And before that, of course, Chris Stapleton from A Room, Volume 1, Second One to Know. I have not played any Chris Stapleton in years, I don't think. And I don't know why that is, but so be it. We're going to go to Charlie Crockett, live from the Ryman, with Black Sedan.

0: You just heard Bobby Fuller 4 with Saturday Night. And preceding that was Bobby Fuller Died for Your Sins by Chuck Prophet, who is in concert this evening at Skipper Smokehouse. Doors at 7, music at 8. It's going to be a great night. 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I want to welcome in Sam Liu, our program director. Sammy Liu, who's going to pilot us up to the end of the show.
1: Happy to do so.
0: And we're going to hear some news right now from Juanita, but we're going to hear some Teddy Pendergrass on the other side.
1: Awesome. Thanks, Juanita. Come on in.
2: Thank you, Sam. And good afternoon. I'm Juanita Hurtado Huérfano with the WMNF News Headlines. It is 5:30 p.m. St. Petersburg residents may see an increase in their utility bills this fall. City officials are considering rate hikes to pay for some upgrades to St. Pete's aging water and stormwater infrastructure. According to Spectrum Bay News, the proposed increases will vary by utility. The city is looking for a 7.5% revenue increase for drinking water, another 6.5% for wastewater, 9.75% for reclaimed water, and 8.5% for stormwater. If approved, the new rates will take effect October 1st. Today was the first reading for the proposed rates. And researchers are asking Floridians to stop and smell the flowers a little extra next week, as a citizen science effort kicks off throughout the Southeast. WUFT's Rose Schnabel explains more.
3: It's time for the Great Southeast Pollinator Census. That's an annual push to educate the public on the value of insects and gather data for researchers in 6 southern states. Here's how it works. First, you set yourself up in front of a flowering plant. Then, for 15 minutes, you record all the bees, butterflies, and other bugs that land on it. Submit that info online, and you're done. Last year, people from 59 counties in Florida participated. And this year, the goal is all 67. The census started at the University of Georgia in 2019 and has helped researchers calculate the economic value of pollinators and figure out what sorts of plants they prefer. The count window runs from August 21st to 22nd. For WUFT News, I'm Rose Schnabel.
2: Last month, the Trump administration decided not to renew direct funding for the 96 community-based organizations that work on HIV prevention throughout the country. 2 of those clinics are in Central Florida. The funding supported testing and making prevention drugs like PrEP affordable. Florida has one of the highest rates of new HIV diagnosis per year in the country. Carl Schmidt is the executive director of the HIV Plus Hepatitis Policy Institute. He says that taking funding from these clinics is a blow to ending the HIV epidemic.
4: They're the ones that are doing the work on the ground. They're the ones who are testing people, who are educating people about HIV, about HIV prevention, about PrEP.
2: Florida had received $26 million a year in direct funding from the Centers for Disease Control and Prevention. It is the second largest amount for HIV prevention given to community clinics behind Texas. And a decline in Florida's jobless claims as low as the U.S. Department of Labor today estimated 5,622 first-time applications were submitted last week, 71 more than in the prior week. Traffic is slow approaching downtown Tampa on I-275 South and I-4 West. Stay hydrated. There is a heat alert across Hillsborough County until 7 p.m. Tonight, it will be mostly clear with some spots of rain and lows in the high 70s. Tomorrow, it will be a bit rainy and hot with highs in the mid-90s. I'm Juanita Hurtado Huérfano with the WMNF News Headlines. 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

0: Lori Lou, that was so nice going from Teddy Pendergrass into this new song by MT Jones. Like, what an interesting modern retelling of some retro soul.
1: Blue-eyed soul. You know, blue-eyed soul from Liverpool, England is MT Jones, and he's up and coming, and maybe we can get him on into the Skipper Dome someday.
0: Wouldn't that be cool?
1: Yes, I think we will be making touch soon. And before that, we did, of course, hear Teddy Pendergrass with Wake Up Every Day. Up next, I can't fill Scott's shoes here, but I'm going to just do a soft announcement.
0: Mm-hmm.
1: Up next, Thelma Houston is going to catwalk us right on into Purple Thursday.
0: Okay.
1: Stay tuned. We'll be back in a few. Thank you all for listening in today, for your great emails, your calls, and your texts. We so appreciate hearing from you. And, of course, you're tuned to WMNF Tampa and the Universe.

0: delirious. Or is it delirium? That was Prince. So, and I experienced both of those. So
1: on a regular basis?
0: Right this second, this instant. And before that, Thelma Houston catwalking us on this Thursday afternoon. Don't leave me this way.
1: Classic.
0: As I mentioned earlier in the show, we have a ticket giveaway. So Sam is going to tell you about it right now.
1: Yes, we do have a ticket giveaway. It is for the Gypsy Kings, who are coming to the Mahaffey Theater in downtown St. Pete. That's going to be this Sunday, August 16th at 7 p.m. We have two tickets for one lucky winner, and these are will call. So you can just pop on up onto the, Mahaffey, like the night of, and say, hey, I want my tickets to WMNF, and they should let you right on in to enjoy the show. So if you are our third caller at 813-239-9663, that is 813-239-9663, you're going to go see the Gypsy Kings.
0: And be sure that you actually can attend. So
1: before you call.
0: This is a short notice ticket giveaway. 813-239-9663. And we're going to play you a little Gypsy Kings right now.

0: Gypsy Kings right here on the Traffic Jam WMNF. We just had a ticket giveaway because they're going to be at the Mahaffey Theater this Sunday, the 16th at 7 p.m. Lori Lou, who's our lucky winner?
1: John in the 727.
0: John in the 727, the Berg. All right.
1: That's all I'm going to say. That's all I'm going to say. Thank you, everybody who listened in and participated. We have lots of ticket giveaways coming up. So,
0: listen anytime, honestly.
1: Yes, you never know what might happen here at WMNF, starting with the first hour of our show this afternoon. We're going to turn we're going to flip over. We're going to hear a little bit of James Cotton right now. So he's going to turn on your love life. Light. Your love light.

a little Zach person in the background. He came for Heat Wave and he was phenomenal. I know that Scott loves him. See, we are out of time today. You are tuned to WMNF Tampa. 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

Welcome aboard, my friends. You are tuned to Modern Jet Set. Thank you for flying the fancy skies. My name is Iris Berkeley. I am your pilot and your flight attendant for flight number 310 of this soundtrack to your utterly fabulous secret agent oh-so-funky life. And we took off from Quebec, this time alt-pop from Quebec's Vincent Roberge as Les Louanges. The song was Correct from 2026. And we've got the No Twist in the background right now. The giant German ensemble is back with their first album as a whole group in nearly three decades. It's called News from Planet Zombie from 2026. This song's called Propeller. We are 100% jet-powered on this flight, though, and if you need to page any of our in-flight crew, that's real easy to do. Just hit that button above your head with a picture of a disco ball on it, and someone will be around to help you out shortly. You can also email the flight deck if you'd like anytime, day or night, at mail@modernjetset.com. We've got a little bit of everything in this flight. Something is sure to please, so let us know if you need anything at all. Kick back, relax, and thanks for flying.

Thank you for flying with Modern Jet Set. I am Iris Berkeley. We're about a third of the way into this hour-long flight, and yes, you are hearing what you think you are hearing with a twist. It is, of course, Black Magic Woman, made famous by Santana. This version, though, is from Khun Nareen's Electric Fin Band, multi-generational psych rockers from rural Thailand on an innovative leisure recording from 2026 just called Three. Babe Rainbow before that was something new. We heard Waterfall, a single from the Australian North Coast psych rockers, preceded by Arlo Parks and Heaven from her third record, Ambiguous Desire, London Gone LA Artist, 2026 transgressive release, and started off that set with Smidley, third album from Connor Murphy's solo project called Murphy Horse from 2026. That song featured Lucy Dacus and it was called Capstone. We're going to keep these psych rock vibes going strong for a little while. You need anything at all, it's mail at modernjetset.com. So let's just keep on this trip together, shall we?

A Brazilian classic from the 70s to bring us to the halfway point of today's Modern Jet Set Flight. That was Os Ingenuos with Garotinha Teimosa. Before that, something new from The Empress, although that sounded pretty much in that classic psych rock vein. We heard the title track from 2026's Fortune Teller from Paul Osborne of Project Gemini and Paul Elliott of Pleasurewood. And to kick off that set, Societe 25, powerhouse trio. That's Merv Erdem of Kit Sebastian, guitarist and producer Glenn Fallows of Globeflower Masters, and Paul Elliott again. The song we heard was Jan from 2026's Yegara. So like I said, we're halfway through today's Modern Jet Set Flight. The second half has so much in store. Keep those passports out. You're going to need them. And thanks, as always, for flying the fancy skies.

You're flying with Modern Jet Set. Thank you for joining us on this hour-long escapade through the fancy skies. We got some classic reggae in the background from Roland Alfonso, a.k.a. the chief musician, the late Scatolites founder and tenor sax player with 1,000 tons of megaton. The Frighteners before that from their 2016 Soul Gone Rock Steady release, Nothing More to Say. We heard Purple and something new from Kelly Finnegan. He's got an August 2026 collection on Coal Mine called B-Side Singles and Forgotten Gems, and the B-side we heard was The Hurting Truth, and kicked it all off with the Butt Shakers. They're out of Lyon, France. We heard Never Enough from 2021's Arcadia. If you need more of this yourself, you are in luck. You can always find an instant replay of this most recent flight on modernjetset.com, as well as archives and other sorts of fantastic info for you frequent flyers. Or just say hi if you'd like, anytime at all, at mail@modernjetset.com. A couple of new releases to see us gently to the ground, so just kick back and relax. Thanks for flying. It's Modern Jet Set.

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1: Look on the way, look on the horse, hop on the train, hop on the bus, hop on the wave, hop on the buzz, hop on the plane, hop on with us. Flew home then I flew out, flew up the road to the luau. Few tunes like what they gonna do out, few tunes like what they gonna do out.

handful, opening doors, turn heads and handles. Few new viewpoints, can't miss a move, kung fu poise. I'ma hit a few new joints, two moves come through with a new noise. Few Brits and a few Deutsch, few phone calls and a few coins. Few girls and a few boys, few books and a few...

And friends, we are beginning our final descent here on Modern Jet Set, accompanied by Atabasca, the Italian desert jazz rock trio with a song called Hell Dorado. Before that, Aloia, debut full length from the London-based Egyptian-Ethiopian multi-hyphenate. We heard City of Symbols from 2026's Zero, The Offline with La Vie Bored from Revisé from 2026, and Atmosphere, the Minnesota hip-hop legends from 2025's Gestures. We heard Really. I'm Iris Berkeley. I want to sincerely thank you for joining me on today's Flight of Fancy. Until next week, may your champagne flute overfloweth, and I'll meet you right back here next time for another extra fancy flight. If you happen to dig on any of today's selections, do not forget, you can find this most recent flight and a full show archive whenever you need a getaway. Click on over to modernjazzset.com for that. But until we meet again, stay safe, stay sane, stay sassy, and most importantly, stay sexy, my friends.

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We've been listening to Guru Ram Dass mantra, which is a self-healing, and the mantra is known to provide emotional relief and relaxation and physical and spiritual restoration. It also brings in a heart activation, bringing in the heart to radiate universal love, dissolving the ego. And that's by Mirabai Seba. And we opened up the show with a track called Om Tare Tu Tare by Ali Maya. We're going to switch vibes as we go through the next part of the show. 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This is Ultrasounds on every Friday, 1 p.m. till 2 p.m. My name's E-Love, and this track coming up next is called Oceans by Ollie Dixon.

this next track's called The Water Poem by Ram Dass and Aware. I'm going to dedicate this to Tammy Kapelman's friend Patty,

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Every Friday we're on from 1pm till 2, and you can go to the website to re-listen to the show as many times as you like or share the show. 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So there's always something fresh going on. And all the tracks are listed there, so if you'd like any particular tracks, there's a reference for you. Just up we heard Slow Down, Jai Cusco. Prior to that, Take Your Time, Orenza. Little bit of a theme there, eh? And this one's called Breathe In, Let Go.

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This show's called Ultrasounds. 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That's 813-433-0885. You can also join our Facebook page, Ultrasounds Radio, or my other pages. I'm on Insta, Elove Music, and Facebook is Music by Elove. Going to continue on. We've got about maybe 11 more minutes to go. And this track is called Barely Breathing by Vavra.

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We're on every Friday, 1 p.m. to 2 p.m. right here on WMNF Tampa. My name's E-Love. You can find me on socials. And we have a page for Ultrasounds on Facebook. Sending much love, many blessings. Be back again next week. Peace and love. And coming up next is the NPR News, followed by the Live Music Showcase. 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
3: 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I'm Alexis Thompson, your host for today. And today we have the lovely band Boycott. Would you like to give a quick introduction to yourselves?
4: Hi, guys. My name is Julia. I'm the lead singer and rhythm guitarist of Boycott, and I've been playing guitar for 9 years.
5: Hello, my name is Lillian, and I am the bassist and backup vocalist, and I've been playing bass for... since I was in sixth grade, so yes.
6: My name is Ruby. I'm the lead guitarist for Boycott, and I joined about a year ago. I've been playing guitars for probably like 8 years.
7: Hi, my name is Leah. I'm the drummer for Boycott, and I've been playing drums for 8 years as well.
3: Awesome. So you guys have been doing this for like the longest time, basically.
8: Yeah.
3: Well, we're so glad to have you guys here. So if you don't mind, would you like to start out with a song for us?
4: So this song is one of our originals. It's called Kill the Crowd.

0: You are tuned in to WMNF's live music showcase in Tampa. My name's Alexis, and that was Boycott. That was a lovely song to start with. You said it was one of your older ones that you did?
1: Yes, that was our first original song that we ever wrote.
0: Awesome. And how did it feel to actually like produce it and get that out there?
1: It was a process that none of us had ever really done before, so it was a lot of fun to figure out.
0: Oh, cool. Mm-hmm. So like, have you guys ever like written songs even before you started the band, like kind of imagining being them like played out and all that stuff?
2: Absolutely. Like, that has been always like a dream of mine, to just like be a pop star or just have my songs be sung by other people, because that just sounds like something really fun. Mm-hmm. So yeah.
0: Cool. So I was doing research and I saw that you guys started out like when you guys were pretty young, right? Like tweens, correct?
1: Yes.
0: So how did it feel getting that opportunity at such a young age to like perform and play with other people?
1: It was really cool. I think a lot of us started at like a summer camp, mm-hmm. and then they funneled us into like a specific band. But it was a lot of fun to get up there at that age because no one we knew was doing anything like that.
0: That is true. The average tween is not going out there.
1: That's true.
0: I would know. Summer camp was not that exciting. But that's so awesome that you guys had that opportunity. How long have you guys been playing your instruments? Like, did you always play that instrument before? Or did you, like, grow into the instrument that you're currently playing?
1: I've always played guitar. That's always been my thing.
2: I'm classically trained. I played violin and viola before I picked up the bass. Hmm. But it came as like an opportunity for me to play in a band, and the only instrument that I knew I could play easily was bass. So yeah, I've grew to love it a lot and also realized that it's not easy at all.
0: It's not.
3: Guitar was my first instrument. Like, the first instrument I ever got was an acoustic guitar for Christmas. Mm-hmm. But I also play electric bass recently. That was the most recent one I learned. And I'm also classically trained on upright bass to play in orchestra.
0: Oh, cool.
4: I started out on piano, but I was kind of like bored of it, and I wanted to play an instrument that I thought would be like more exciting. So that's why I started taking drum lessons, and I've been playing ever since.
0: Awesome. It's nice to have kind of like a signature that you know that you're going to be good at. Mm-hmm. I also feel you on the bass comment. At one point in time, I had like a 5-string. It was on a whim. It's a lot more than people thought say it is, especially because those things are huge.
2: Seriously,
0: they're
2: yeah.
0: like super big. And I forgot that size accounts for how you play, because I would just lay it on my lap. People were like, that's not how you do it. I'm like, I don't care. I cannot pick this up. I cannot pick this up.
2: Oh, wow.
0: And the strap was broken. It was too much.
2: Oh, man, that sucks.
0: But that's so interesting. And I believe, Ruby, you're in another band too, aren't you?
3: Yeah, I'm in another band. It's called Well, for a metal band, also based in Tampa.
0: Cool, neat. So it's like, it's more hardcore, right?
3: Hardcore, yeah.
0: Yeah. Awesome. So speaking of hardcore, you got any hardcore songs for us?
1: The next one we have is Just a Girl by No Doubt.
0: All right.

0: You're tuned in to WMNF's Live Music Showcase in Tampa, and that was Boycott. Okay, that was a nice cover. I actually wasn't expecting a cover. That was a good one.
1: Thank you.
0: Is there a certain reason you picked it? Does it, like, because it matched your sound, or were you, like, inspired by the song?
1: I think it matches a lot of, like, values that we have. I like a lot of the lyric play. I think it's a really cool song. And it also... We are all just girls, so I think it does fit that as well.
0: Awesome. So when you talk about values, exactly what values would you say that is?
1: Just wanting to have equality for everyone and, you know, wanting to have the best world that we can live in.
0: That is true. And we definitely do need a lot of that these days. It does feel really confusing and weird. Well, that's awesome. So when it comes to music, because I know we talked a bit about how you guys started out playing these instruments. Would you guys come from musical families? Like, were you surrounded by music even as a child?
2: My mom and dad and my aunt and my grandparents all played music. And so, coming from a musical family, I didn't necessarily feel pressured to be a musician, but, like, I saw all my family do it. I'm like, oh my gosh, that's so cool. So... I come from a musical family, and that has influenced what I want to do in the future and things like that.
0: Interesting. Are they also classically trained as well?
2: Yeah, so my mom plays cello, my dad plays upright bass, and my aunt plays viola. My grandpa plays piano, but he's a jazz pianist. Mm. And then my grandma used to play flute, but she doesn't play that much anymore. But,
0: oh, no.
2: Yeah, so.
0: That's so fun, though. And it's like, so it was basically in your bones, in your blood, this entire time.
2: Yeah.
0: Well, that's so interesting. I wonder how all that, like, comes about. Like, was it, like, a passed-down thing, or you all just naturally just picked it up?
2: I'm pretty sure it was a passed-down thing, but only on my mom's side, because my dad is the only one in his family, I believe, that plays music. So I think it was just them two together made, like this phenomenon of, like, hey... You're from a musical family, that means you should also probably play
0: pick up
2: music.
0: Something. Yeah. The xylophone. Yeah. Ooh, no, the recorder. Something.
2: Oh gosh, not the recorder though. They would disown me if I committed to that.
0: We all have to have our recorder phase. Yeah. At least once.
2: It is true.
1: At least
2: happened.
0: I remember my sister had a recorder and would not stop playing that all around the house.
2: We're like, that's terrible.
0: That's so nice, sweetie. Just calm it down a little bit. Well, that's so fun. So, speaking of influences, what would you say really influenced the music that you decide to perform or gravitate towards?
2: Very Paramore. Like, Paramore is, like, their sound is very reminiscent of what we do. And we took a lot of our inspiration from them. And also just... What would be another one?
1: Like, just in general, pop rock is... We like to have a very wide array of music, so we have some songs that are a little bit more... we have some songs that are a little more rock, and then we have some indie songs. And so, if you're listening, it's kind of like a mixed bag. You never really know what you're going to get.
0: Interesting, fun. So, because I know that, like we said, Ruby is part of, like, a more hardcore group, so I was like, have you ever... decide to implement, like, even more hardcore songs into the mix at all?
1: We have a few that are a little bit heavier.
2: Yeah, for sure.
0: Oh, do you? Because I love a segue. Would you like to play it?
1: Speaking of Paramore, this next cover we have is That's What You Get by Paramore.
0: Awesome. Let it rip then.

0: You're listening to WMNF's live music showcase in Tampa. My name's Alexis, and that was Boycott. Woohoo! That was a good one.
1: Thank you.
0: Claps all around. Claps all around. So I found an interesting fun fact. So I saw that you guys were part of the Chris Scamato's music school.
2: Mm-hmm. Yes.
0: Mm-hmm. So how was that?
2: It's really wonderful.
3: Mm-hmm.
2: Mm-hmm. It really helps us. We get to play a lot of different shows. It's not just playing one or two venues. Mm-hmm. And it gives us a lot of opportunities to play with other bands that have already graduated from the music school and are now out in the community. We can book shows with them and get a little bit more exposure. So it's a lot of fun.
4: And our teachers, Chris and all the other teachers at the school, really do a good job of preparing students for, like, what it might look like to be a musician out in the real world. He teaches you, like, how to book your own gigs, what to expect when you're out on your own. And as someone who is, like, graduating and now is going into a music profession, I found myself, like, very lucky and happy that I was able to get that knowledge.
0: Interesting, because it was fun fact, I was actually doing research on him beforehand. Mm-hmm. And when I was looking you guys up and I saw, like, a post, and it had, like, it was like the crowbar. It was the crowbar post. And I saw the tag and I was like, Scamato, why does that sound familiar? Oh my God, it's him. It's the music school that I just learned about, like, the other day.
4: Yeah.
0: So it was, like, really cool to see how, like, oh, small world. Everyone knows each other.
2: Yeah, he's in a band Displaced, and they're mm-hmm. very prominent on the Tampa music set as well.
0: Cool. Because I know it's, it helps you with, like, being professional, basically.
2: Mm-hmm.
0: On the side, it was very heavy with, like, you learn all the stops, produce your own music, play it professionally. Like you said, book the venue, do all that.
2: Mm-hmm. I like that it feels like he's there for you as long as you need him, and then as soon as you know everything you need to, there's no, like, pressure to stay. You can kind of go out and do your own thing.
5: Yeah, you get a lot of freedom with how you want to shape how you, like, run the band, and he helps you when you need it, and then once you've got it, you can, like, take all of that information and make something of your own. It's very cool.
0: Awesome, as all best teachers do, of course.
2: Mm-hmm.
0: And speaking of venues, I know you guys aren't shy of that. You guys played many venues, I'm sure. So, like, what do you think makes a good one? Like, what makes a good venue to you guys?
2: I feel like whenever we show up to play a venue that we end up really loving, it's just, like, the community before you even get there, everyone working there is super nice. It's just, it can be cozy. We haven't really played a lot of big venues, so it's always nice to walk in and feel like you've already got that community of people ready to help you with whatever you need.
0: Mm-hmm. And what would you say, do you have, like, a favorite one that you've been to so far?
2: We play Crowbar a lot.
4: Crowbar was really amazing.
0: I miss it.
2: We do too.
0: It, like, just closed, and I'm like, I didn't even get a chance to appreciate you enough.
5: Yeah, seriously. There's another one that we like going to. It's called University Boba House.
0: Ooh.
5: And it's, you'll never guess, a boba house, but it has like one room where you can just sit down and set tables, and then it has its own room where there's a stage, and there's, like, enough room for people to be around, and it's like, the cozy vibes are off the charts.
4: Mm-hmm. The atmosphere is one of the best parts about it.
2: So. It's easier to book. Well, it's a nice venue for, like, artists that are kind of starting out. Maybe you can't completely book out Crowbar, so it's a good chance to, like, kind of dip your feet in the water and get a chance to play in front of people that might not have seen you before.
4: Mm-hmm. And it's in the USF area, so a lot of college kids or, like, kids our age frequent there, and again, it's a really accessible place for younger people to book, so it's a really great community that they have there.
0: Mm-hmm. Interesting. I'm gonna look into this.
5: The drinks are amazing. The drinks are so tasty.
0: Oh, really?
5: Yeah.
0: Now I gotta go.
5: Yeah, yes, please go.
0: Because I love Tara Boba. Love it down. My
5: gosh. They have so many unique flavors, so, like, you'll find something you love.
0: Cool. So, transition. You guys got another song for us?
2: Yes. So, speaking of, you know, kind of being under a teacher, we wrote this. Well, that wasn't a very good segue. Anyways, this is another one of our original songs, and this one is called Glitter Girl.
0: All right.

0: You're listening to WNF's live music showcase in Tampa, and that is Boycott. That was a cute one. I liked that one.
1: Thank you.
0: When did you guys make that one? Was that one on your newer one, your EP?
1: Yeah, so I wrote that song right after Lily made Kill the Crowd. So it was the second original we ever wrote.
0: Oh, cool. So when it... Hold on. Blanked. With music. With music. When it comes to going through like the motions of making songs, going out there, promoting the songs, all that, what would you say is like the easiest and the hardest part of that process?
1: For me, I feel like the most difficult process is starting writing the song, because it's easy to sit down and be like, oh, you know, I want to write an original song. This is what I want to write it about. And then you have to write the first line, and then you have to write the second line, and it just kind of... It's a difficult hurdle to come over trying to fix every single line that you write, which is kind of what Glitter Girl is about, is embracing those imperfections and not worrying about every single line not being, like, Taylor Swift worthy.
0: Mm-hmm.
1: But then the easier part is kind of just, once you get it, just being out there and playing it for other people, because it's such a wonderful community in Tampa, so it's always a lot of fun to... have a new song out and have people come up to you and tell you like, oh my gosh, it's going to be stuck in my head. I'm going to go listen to it. It's always a lot of fun.
0: Well, it's going to be stuck in mine. That's for sure.
1: Yay!
0: I listened to you guys a bit this morning. I was like, oh my gosh. And they're teenagers. What have I do? But that's awesome. So you do feel like very welcome and embraced in the music community in Tampa.
1: Mm-hmm. Yes, we're really lucky.
0: Mm-hmm. Also, I know. Freaking, what was it? Gasparilla Music Festival. The Blueberry Patch, things like that.
1: Mm-hmm.
0: Just, you know, those are like very prominent places. So it's cool to get to be a part of that, especially at such a young age.
1: It is really awesome, yeah.
0: Have you ever been intimidated by that at all?
1: Yeah.
2: Yeah, definitely.
1: When we started out, we were definitely one of the younger bands on the scene. So it was a little bit intimidating to go out to places like that and play first and then watch, like, once the sun sets, like, all of the... almost adult bands come out and they start playing, and it's definitely a little bit intimidating.
2: The worst part is when you're in the lineup and after you play, like, this insanely hardcore heavy metal band comes and they're like, ah, we're Boycott, nice to see you guys, love you guys, and then the other guys come in and we just like deflate, we just like disintegrate into dust because of how like different the tones are.
0: I mean, you guys were like tweens. They couldn't expect you to be like, we are Boycott, and this is our song. So you mean, hey, you gotta, you know, lower the expectations a little bit when you're like that young.
2: Yeah, fair enough.
1: Yeah.
0: But I think that's still incredible that you even were able to get into these big venues, especially like I said, at such a young age.
1: Thank you.
0: It was like, you said summer camp, right?
1: Mm-hmm.
0: All summer camps need to start getting on this. Promote the children that love the arts. Please, we need the arts, especially
1: we do
0: this
1: need time. The arts. Yeah, the arts absolutely. Are very valuable.
0: Speaking of those who love the arts, you listener, if you have any questions that you would like to ask Boycott, we have a segment called Ask Musicians Anything, where you can ask musicians anything within reason. Within reason. So if you want, you can also email dj@wnf.org, or you can call into the studio 813-239-9663, or you can leave a comment on our lives either on YouTube or on Facebook. Within reason, of course. And speaking of, we already got a few comments from Joe Grady and Valerie Kelly Leyland. Both are cheering you guys on, and also says, yeah, no recorder.
2: Yeah.
0: I mean, hey, you can use the recorder when you're good at it.
1: When that'll be feature in the next original. We'll put a recorder in there somewhere.
0: Put me in the description for it.
1: Yeah, yeah.
0: Inspired by.
2: Yes. Oh my gosh, that'd be hilarious.
0: Oh, that's so funny. Anyways, got another song.
1: Yes, so this next cover is In My Room by Julia Wolf.
0: Oh, I love that one.

0: You're tuned in to WNF's Live Music Showcase in Tampa. My name's Alexis, and that is Boycott. So, we actually have our first question. Woo! First question is by Joel Grady that says, what does the future hold for Boycott?
1: We're definitely working on getting out new originals soon, so we're hoping to have either a single or another EP out, hopefully by 2027. And then we kind of just, August is coming up, so we're all getting a little bit busy, so we're probably just going to try to keep playing shows. Anything else you want to add?
2: We have some songs in the works now, so our first point of business is getting pretty far already. Mm-hmm. But August, school. It's very busy and very horrible. So we definitely will continue to try and like book shows during the weekends because we still really want to play even though our schedules have been like clogged up. But yeah, that's pretty much the basis for right now.
0: Oh, I actually was going to ask a question about that. When it comes to balancing school and the band, would you guys find any troubles when it came to that, or it was actually like pretty chill overall?
1: Leah and I are both in marching band, so we have our struggles with scheduling the two of those together. But I think for the most part, it was difficult at first, but I think now we've figured out a rhythm.
0: Oh, cool. I mean, I remember you told me beforehand, you're like, yeah, I have a marching band right after this. And I was like, immediately after this?
1: Yeah.
0: And those things aren't short either.
1: No.
0: Good luck to the both of you.
1: Thank you very much.
0: We have another question. Woo! Yay! So this is by Jim Chambers. Can you guys talk about the Music Box in Tsumoto and the differences?
1: So that was the first music school that we were at. Mm-hmm. And then we switched over to Tsumoto's. I think the Music Box is a really good starting point. It kind of brought us together, so it kind of brings bands together. And then something that I found that's really nice with Tsumoto's is that it allows, if you come with a band, it allows that band to grow and kind of like separate itself. Mm-hmm. So I think those are the main differences, but both are very good music schools.
0: Mm-hmm. Interesting. I actually haven't heard of the Music Box, so I'm going to have to look into this. Interesting. So, because I know that three of the four of y'all started off doing this when you guys were tweens, and then it more recently updated. Between the time of the update and like originally coming out, was there, what made it end exactly? Just grew up and didn't want to really do it, or you just decided, like, I want to focus on something else right now, and then you came back into it, like, let's reignite it.
1: I think the original problem we had with was just that people were busy. We had a lot of busy schedules. There were six of us originally in the band, and so it got to a point where we weren't all able to balance our time with it, which is perfectly fine. A lot of us were going into high school, and so that transition was definitely a little bit rough. Mm. But I think it was kind of just running out of time, but I know all of them still do music, so I think it was just maybe not the right situation here, but they're definitely still in the community.
0: Mm-hmm. Good. Yeah. I mean, hey, you know, that young, you kind of have a bunch of other things to be thinking about.
1: Yeah.
2: True.
0: That's true. So what else do we got? Oh, this is from Camilla. Have you guys thought about performing on campus? Maybe some pop-ups for the students?
1: That would be a lot of fun. We love to do something like that. We haven't really, I don't really know if we've really thought about that, but Ruby's going to USF, so mm-hmm. we'd 100% love.
3: I've seen a lot of bands playing like live at USF, like on top of the parking garages. There's a lot of places, so definitely I think as we all kind of age into college, we could become more active in the college scene and playing on campuses.
0: Mm-hmm. Speaking of college, who's recently graduating?
3: That's me.
0: Woohoo! Congratulations!
3: Yay. Thank you.
0: And who's on the way to graduating?
1: And Leah.
0: Woohoo! Oh, that's great. This is like a really huge accomplishment. I wish I was as cool as y'all at your age. Oh my goodness.
1: Thank you.
0: But yeah, I think that would be an interesting thing to do going on campus, especially because like your audience is right there. Mm-hmm. You want to find the audience, just go to like the eatery or something.
2: Turn the corner and they're there.
0: Y'all come here, please. Flag them down.
1: That would be really fun.
0: So promotional material. Would you guys say that getting yourself out there via like the internet has been easier than, like, say, I don't know, like doing a pop-up, or would you rather expand it into more like live interactions, like a, I don't know, giving out flyers, things like that?
1: I feel like social media is, I don't want to say luck-based, but I feel like to a degree it kind of just is the, does the algorithm like your video? But I also think that it gives us a lot of opportunities, because not all of us can go out and hand out flyers. And so by making a post, we're reaching a bigger community than we could have if we were just toting around the community, like toting around like neighborhoods and stuff.
0: Mm-hmm.
1: So I think it's good and bad.
0: And it just like depends on what audience you're trying to reach.
1: Mm-hmm.
0: If it's an older one, you're not really going to get far with Instagram.
1: Unless you're on like Facebook. Yeah.
0: Okay. We have one more question. Bands always have challenges. Can you ask Leah about how she made it through Gasparilla Music Fest when her drum set failed?
2: That was very
1: good. Got an insider over here. I know.
0: I was
1: about
0: to say, who knew this information?
4: I think, like, for me, I have sometimes I have, like, technical difficulties and things, but it's the more that I'm going out and I'm playing shows and I'm practicing, I'm able to work around them. Like, I dropped my stick earlier in one of the songs, but I was able to, I think, play it off pretty good. And like, if my cymbal flies off or something, maybe if it happened at the very beginning, I would freak out or I would struggle to pick myself back up. But like, I think now, because I've been doing it for so long, that it's easier for me to overcome it and kind of play it off like nothing happened.
0: Hey, you did a good job here. I didn't notice anything happened at all.
2: Yeah, me neither.
0: That's a good one. I'm glad that you're able to actually, you know, pick yourself up from those things. Because, you know, especially if it's like a live thing, it can be embarrassing.
1: Yes.
0: Trust me, I know about embarrassing myself on live. But, but like, it's all about, you know, picking yourself up, moving along with it.
1: Yeah.
2: Mm-hmm.
0: So, speaking of moving along, segue. Got a song?
1: Yeah. So, the next cover we have is Pink Pony Club by Chapel Roan.
0: Yay!
1: Ready to get Lily on keyboard here.
0: Take your time.

0: You're tuned in to the Live Music Showcase in Tampa. My name is Alexis Thompson, and we are joined today with Boycott. Woo! That was a good one. I liked it. We have a bunch of questions, actually, and we have some. Two are from the same person, Valerie Kelly Leyland. So for drummer Leah, who are your drummer inspos?
1: I think I kind of, for artists that I really, really enjoy, I kind of have started to notice their drummers more, I think, as a drummer. Like, especially girl drummers, because, you know, there's not as many, but now in the music scene, there's a lot more. Like, I look up to Harry Styles' drummer and to Olivia Rodrigo's drummer because I think they're the coolest because they're girls. And I think, obviously, there's, like, typical drummers, like, the most popular ones, but I don't know. I think I really, especially, like, if people have girl drummers, I really look up to them.
0: Cool. I mean, hey, I look up to the girl interviewers all the time. You know, communications is seen as one of those little girly things. I like it. So why not? If it's girly, it's whatever.
2: Yes. And I don't think that needs to be a bad thing.
0: It doesn't have to be a bad thing at all. Y'all proving that right now. So for Ruby, how many instruments are in your house?
3: That's a hard question. So me and all of my siblings all play instruments. I personally have 5, like, actual instruments. And then my brother has probably 3. My sister, I don't even know. She plays clarinet. I think she's learning saxophone as well. So, yeah. All my siblings play. I think I kind of started that, though, because I'm the oldest. My parents, surprisingly, are not into... They like listening to music. They're very, like... They enjoy music, but they don't play any themselves. So I guess I kind of started that trend.
0: Who knows? Maybe you could teach them or something.
3: They don't let me.
0: Oh, dang. You already tried.
3: No, they just don't... They find me annoying, I guess.
0: Like, oh, no.
3: They don't want to listen to me.
0: Oh, I'm sure that's not true. But what are the other instruments that you play other than the guitar?
3: Yeah, so I also play upright bass, and that's what I'm majoring in for college, is music performance. And then I play bass guitar as well, and I'm learning a little bit of keys just because it's good to, like, it teaches you a lot of theory, so as a well-rounded musician, it's nice to know.
0: It's nice. Have you guys ever had to fill in for each other's parts? Like, say, like, someone couldn't make it, and you're just like, oh, dang it. Does anybody know how to play bass?
3: There's, like, a couple songs where I play bass on it and Lily focuses on keys.
2: We've done a few songs. Leah's played bass. Everyone in the band has played bass at least once.
0: It's like the starters.
2: Mostly Ruby. Leah's played bass a few times. I've dabbled in keyboard. But, yeah, we have a few songs in our set where we like to switch around instrumentalists.
0: Oh, cool. Is it, like, interesting to get that, like, a different feel for one? It's just like, oh, finally, I get to not have to hold my hands up like this for who knows how many hours.
2: It's definitely interesting. Like, I think it adds a different sound to the band because no one plays the same instrument the same way.
0: True.
3: Yeah, and it's really interesting for the audience when, like, people switch around, when we switch vocalists, like, they're surprised when, like, someone who it doesn't normally sing, like, starts singing a song, or when we, like, switch our instruments.
0: Cool. Speaking of audiences, have you ever had a crowd experience that you, like, really enjoyed and one that you really didn't enjoy?
2: It's always fun. We have a song on our set that we play called Kill Me Girl, and everyone in the Tampa community loves that song. So every time we play it, people always sing it. Yeah. And that's one of my favorite things, is just having someone sing back to you is such a cool experience. I don't think I've had a least favorite crowd experience. Everyone I've come in contact with has been pretty nice.
0: That's good. What about anyone else? Anyone else kind of have one that they have?
4: I think one of them, Ruby wasn't in the band yet, but we had a keyboardist named Chloe in our band at this moment. Mm-hmm. And we were playing at this venue called the Orpheum. And it was the first time somebody started a mini mosh pit for one of our songs. It was absolutely surreal. That was one of my favorite ones.
2: It's to, like, Taylor Swift, too. It's to the most out-of-pocket song.
4: Was it really Taylor Swift?
2: Oh, I had a... We were playing Boba House one time, and I was playing Incompetency, and someone was moshing in the front, and they pushed their friend so hard that they fell over, and I laughed into the microphone because I wasn't expecting it. No mm-hmm. one's ever moshed to incompetency before, so having someone just kind of fall over in front of me was not something I was expecting.
0: That's hilarious, actually. Just imagining you just being like, oh, my bad. Oh. Well, speaking of audiences, this show would not be possible with viewers like you and volunteers like these people. For audio engineer, we have Pam Robinson. Audio assist, we have Camila Suarez. Video director, Ed Lehman. Cameras, we have Cynthia Canada, Tatiana Molina, Phoenix Page. Our board op today is Charlie Cushing. Our live stream moderator is Ricky Birkenholz. Our studio ops, we have Mercy Connors, we have AJ Marshall. We have a bunch of people here, old and new. And of course, we have you. Thank you for listening. So, and also on live, we have an extra song because we play to the top of the hour at 3:01. So if you stay by, you might be able to hear something a little extra. Once again, thank you for listening. All right. Let's end this out. Wait, before we end this out with a banger, I do have one banger question. What would you say as an inspiration for young girls that also are getting into instruments and want to play in band?
2: No matter what, like, people tell you, like, oh, you have to play piano because that's a girl instrument. We've had so many little girls come up to us and be inspired by Leah, our drummer, or Lily, our bassist, and be like, oh my gosh, like, Ruby's over here shredding. And mm-hmm. they're, like, inspired by that because that's not something that a lot of people think that girls can do. So I think just don't let people tell you what instrument you can play. If you want to play bassoon, go play bassoon. Like, don't let people stop you from doing what you want to do just because it's not a traditionally feminine instrument.
4: I think one of my big points for younger girls to learn is whenever you're getting into a new instrument that you're really passionate about, mm-hmm. there will be times where you hate it. There will be times where you want to, like, burn it. But you have, if you really feel that passion about it, you have to stay committed. And even if it's difficult, it'll be worth your while once you finally learn how to do it.
0: Anything else?
2: We're all good.
0: All right. Then show us what girls can do. Let's play another song.
2: All right. This is another one of our original songs, and this one is aptly named Two Chords.
4: You'll never guess how many chords there are.
0: I guess.
4: All right.

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1: 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Let's go.

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1: What's up? It's your boy DJ NOKK1 and welcome to The Plug Radio. Man, listen, I just want to welcome the whole team, everybody up in the building. We got Chris on the board, Mr. Spicer himself.
2: Yeah.
1: What's going on, Spice? How is your week, man?
2: My week was pretty good. I just had like a 12-hour shift on.
1: Yeah, for sure. Listen, man, my week was amazing too, bro. And, you know, I'm just grateful to God to bring it through another week. And we're here on another Sunday just to give God praise, you know what I'm saying? I'm so happy. I hope you guys out there listening are happy to be alive and well today. God has really do some amazing things in our lives. And just prepared, even though the things are bad or made, you know, feel like you're in despair, understand they all happen for your good. All right? Now, listen, hey, we got a new member to our team. Miss Anji Marie, what's going on?
3: Hey, what's up, everyone?
1: Hey, listen, I just want to welcome Ms. Anji Marie to the team. She's going to be part of this team, The Plug Radio. And listen, we got some great things coming happening in 2026. So make sure you're here. Make sure you're a part of it. Make sure you understand that, listen, we are here for you. All right. We also got some music coming up, too, that is part of our top five listeners. Again, this is something that you guys got to get involved in. All right. You guys get to get involved in. So we're going to put out on our Instagram. Make sure you're following us, our Instagram. That's The Plug Radio 813 on Instagram. Make sure you're following it because we have some music that you guys get to vote for. And the person or the people, rather not just the person, but the song that is vote the most is the song that's going to be played. So again, it's called The People's Choice. Listeners, you guys out there, and make sure y'all listen to it. So we're going to put some music up in the middle of the week. Make sure you get a chance to listen to each of them. And the best song win. All right, so let's get back into the music and we will be right back.

0: let's get right to it. Right to it. Evangelize the world, let's get right to it. Right to it. Huh? Let's get right to it. Huh? Hey, let's get right to it. Hey. Let's get right to it. Evangelize the word, brother and sister. Let's get right to it. I remember back then, I was rolling loud. Fast forward, we on stage. I rolling loud. Man, it's kind of crazy, Brody. I can't even lie. God chose a sinner like me. I'm just a chill guy. Hey, I came up out that water and got right to it. Jumped up out of college, but I'm still a student. Jesus Christ is God. I don't gotta prove it. Shout out Chuck Smith, but this the new Jesus movement. Look. You don't gotta work to get to heaven. Brody, pick up on that Bible, put down all them weapons. Turn away from the world, you know where it's headed. It's a battle, good versus evil, this is Armageddon. We be praying in the studio. Yeah, we stay in the studio. We've been here for days in the studio. Trying to plant some seeds in you foolios. Praying every day, let's get right to it. Right to it. Open up the Bible, let's get right to it. Right to it. Go on, make disciples, let's get right to it. Huh? To it. Evangelize the world, let's get right to it. Right to it. Huh? Let's get right to it, huh? Hey, let's get right to it, hey, let's get right to it. Evangelize the word, brother. Let's get right to it.
1: Heard as plan big as can be, let's get right to it. I want the faith to walk the sea, let's get right to it. Preach the gospel to my G's, let's get right to it. Let's get right to it. Let's get

0: I got the good news, call me the paper boy. It's the fruit of the spirit, you can't fake the joy.
1: You keep running from the Lord, where you think you're going? The word was spoken, let's get right to put it into motion.
2: Praying every day, let's get right to it.
3: Right to
2: open
3: it.
2: Up the Bible, let's get right to it.
3: Right to it.
2: Go and make disciples, let's get right to it.
3: Right to it.
2: Evangelize the world, let's get right to it.
3: Right to it.
2: Let's get right to it. Hey, let's get right to it. Hey, let's get right to it. Evangelize the world, brother and sister, let's get right to it.

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I inhale deep your grace.

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1: Yeah, yeah, yeah. Welcome back, welcome back, welcome back. It's your boy DJ NOKK1. You're tuned in to The Plug Radio. And listen, let me turn this down a little bit. Listen. We got in the studio right now. Let me go through the playlist real quick. So, we played Spatula, new song by Stephen Malcolm. We played When He Calls by Razzie. We got 21 by Gabo, the Disciple. Now, number one, look, Gabo will be in the studio here next month, so make sure y'all tune in to check him out. We got LaGrange with Waze. We got My Everything by Lecrae. That's his newest single that dropped. This is his last tour that he's going, so he's doing a lot right now, so make sure y'all check out Lecrae. We got all the way from CA, from Cali. I was on the phone with him yesterday. We got Right To It by OKG Josh. And then listen. That last song, the song that was after Lil KG Josh, by the one and only Anji Marie in the building. Come on.
2: Hey, what up, y'all?
1: Yes, that song was fire, man. Listen, if y'all don't know, check this artist out. She is amazing with the poetry.
2: I appreciate it.
1: She's amazing with the rap. She got some bars, y'all. Look, I was surprised. I was like, what? Man, listen, I had to drop it. That is unreleased. I'm just letting you know right now. It's unreleased. She's going to get it down pat, but it's, you know, get her stuff going with that album coming.
2: Yeah.
1: She got something cooking. So, yo, I'm telling y'all, listen out for Miss Anji Marie. Listen, y'all going to be blessed. This is an amazing woman of God. Blessed rapper, poet, you know. Listen, she got it all. And then after that, we had Anna Kay with He's Been Good. And I'm telling you, man, the music choice this today has just been amazing. And thank you guys again for those who voted. And listen, I'm blown. But anyway, get it on. Let's talk about this subject that everybody been talking about on social media. Mr. Comedian himself, Drewski. Now, y'all heard and y'all saw how he was basically, you know, making fun of the church and making fun of everybody that was basically pastors and stuff like that. Me personally, I thought it was a very poor choice. You know, I got offended. Even though, yes, these pastors out there are doing things that they're not supposed to be doing, but they're still making fun of our Lord and Savior Jesus Christ. It makes it look like they're not able, you know, people, when they come to church, that they expect that to happen. So guess what it's going to do? It's going to push people away, right? They're going to push people away from church, and we don't want that happening because, you know, we know the truth. We know what Christ has done for us, how we experience in life and what we've been through, so we don't want things like that to be, you know what I'm saying, exposed, and people to make fun of our Lord and Savior, you know, because it's something that we take to our heart and we cherish, because again, every day God give us new grace, every day he give us new mercy. And if in order for you to experience that, number one, you got to surrender yourself unto him, you know what I'm saying? And I personally, like I said, I just don't think that. What do you guys think?
2: Well, yeah, what I think is personally what the Lord put on my heart was like 2 Peter 21. And I just want to be, you know, straightforward with you guys. What it says is that, but false prophets also arose among the people, just as there will be false teachers among you who will secretly bring in destruction heresies, even denying the master who brought them, yeah, bringing upon themselves swift destruction. I said all that to say because, you know, yeah, we don't, you know, what we don't want to do is, you know, put up with someone mocking God, for
1: yes,
2: one.
1: That's right,
2: but
1: that's
2: also,
1: right,
2: two, we need to hold our brothers and sisters that are pastors and ministers and
1: yep,
2: teachers,
1: mm-hmm,
2: accountable, making
1: yep,
2: sure that they are delivering the word of God with truth, you
1: that's
2: know.
1: Right.
2: And that's where that scripture come to mind, what the Lord put on my heart.
1: Amen.
2: So we all hold each other accountable because
1: yes,
2: we need what's true is true, and that's what we need to stick to.
1: Amen.
3: Yeah, and I actually totally agree. But the thing is, he actually took it way too far. I actually understand he's trying to get like views and stuff like that, but yeah, he totally took it way too far.
1: Yeah, yeah, yeah, for sure. Man, listen, I want to add to that too as well. It's what was it? 2 Timothy, it talked about, for the time will come when people will not tolerate sound doctrine, an accurate instruction that challenges them with God's truth, but wanting to have their ears tickled with something pleasing. They will accumulate for themselves many teachers, one after another, chosen to satisfy their own desires and to support the errors they hold, and will turn their ears away from the truth and will wander off into myths and man-made fictions and will accept the unacceptable. And that is so true, man, like, you know, what y'all said and so forth. And people, again, we have a great division that's happening right now. There's a lot of people that are coming to Christ and there are a lot of people that are not. If you notice, a lot of the secular artists or a lot of the secular people that are in, you know, entertainment, whether it be in movies, you know, music or whatever the case may be, they're turning to Christ. Why? Because the God is waking them up. You know, Hollywood is being turned over right now. You know what I'm saying? And the music industry is being tossed. You know what I'm saying? Because of the name of Christ. You know what I'm saying? Because God is, he's letting the true sons of God come forth. He's letting the true sons of God go out there and speak the word. He's letting the true sons of God get into positions that they were in. And now the light bulb is switching on. You know what I'm saying? Because they're in those positions where they can talk about Christ, where we are shut out. We're the ones out here. If we go into a, you know, Hollywood, they're going to stop us by the door, by security. We can't even get in there. But he's letting people that are in Hollywood already switching their hearts on at this moment because they are secret agents to go into a place like Hollywood and be able to change what's happening, change what's going on, change the narrative. You know what I'm saying? So, look, God is doing an amazing thing. This morning I woke up and, you know, Bishop Raymond Williams, he had actually called me and he told me, like, you know, actually called myself and Pastor Bernard Jones, and he called us together and he said, man, he's like, I feel like the Lord is actually getting us ready for war. And literally, that's what I felt in my spirit, like war. You know what I'm saying? And I think that that's what's happening right now, why these things are surfacing, why these things are coming up. So I just want to encourage you guys, be prepared. Get your hearts and your mind tuned to the Spirit of God, because God's Spirit is moving on the earth right now, to and fro. It's moving just like the wind crosses the earth and the flows of water passes over the ocean, and it's like the air just goes over the land. Oh my gosh, I feel like preaching right now. It's just amazing how the Spirit of God is actually just flowing. And that's what I'm saying. We have to be prepared. We got to be spiritually aware and discern when the Spirit is moving. All right? I love y'all, man. Listen, you just gotta get, Auntie Marie looking at me like I'm crazy. We just gotta get prepared. We gotta get prepared, y'all, all right? So we're gonna take it back, get into the music real quick, and then we're gonna come right back, all right?

came to eliminate, not to administrate. Run it back, what I'm finna say. Any demonic rapper can get on my dinner plate. They could never intimidate. If you talk down on Jesus and you make disintegrate, that's how you disintegrate. Time to renovate. Whipping cables, flipping tables.

0: All right. It's time for the word of the day. That's right. We're going to get into the word right now. Angie Marie, take it away.
1: All right. Today's word I want to give you guys is from Galatians 5:22-23. It says, "But the fruit of the Spirit is love, joy, peace, patience, kindness, goodness, faithfulness, gentleness, self-control. Against such thing there is no law." And just kind of like going off of the topic that we talked about today, how do you know, you know, what are the things of the Lord? Things of the Lord is what I just mentioned. When you see the fruit, you know people by their fruit. Their fruit will produce the things of the Lord, which is love, joy, peace, patience, kindness, goodness, faithfulness, gentleness, and self-control. You will see those things. If you see anything that is other than that, then that's not good fruit.
0: That's right.
1: So we definitely want to continue to just walk in the Spirit, you know, and allow the Lord to lead us. And when we're walking in the Spirit, there's no room for us to be able to walk in the flesh. So I just want to encourage you all today. And yeah.
0: That's right. Yeah. You know, when you walk in the fruit of the Spirit, number one, you know, it gives you the opportunity for the Holy Spirit to really do what he needs to do in your life. You know, again, we are spirit beings. We're not made for ourselves. We are made to glorify God. You know, although we are here on earth, you know, we are spiritual beings, that we have a spiritual father, that we have a spiritual connection, which is the Holy Spirit, directly to the Father, Jesus Christ, and to our Lord and Savior, and to our Father in heaven, which is God. And when we have that connection, then we're able to understand what he's talking about when he says that he will guide us to everything that is true. So when it's things that are true, things that are of him, things that are of good report, that is what we are supposed to be drawn to. That's the things that we are supposed Amen. To show. That's the things that we're supposed to mirror. Again, it says in the word that we are mirror images of our Father.
1: Yes.
0: So he created us in his likeness and his being. So that means we have an emotional God that loves all of us, that appreciates and is able to give unto us if we adhere unto his word. So again, when you're in your own self and you think that you basically by yourself and you have no help and whatever the case may be, that's not basically getting the fruit of the Spirit or shining or you know, glowing or emitting the fruit of the Spirit. That's you being selfish, and selfish or self-righteousness does not belong to God, and God is not in that. So when you give yourself back unto the Father, he's then able to give himself back unto you. And that's you having, like she said, the fruit of the spirits, you know, which is love, peace, joy, long-suffering, mercy, whatever, you know. So when you admit those things, then you're able to get back those things. You have any thoughts, Chris? It's all good. It's all good. I like to put people on the spot. Anyway, but yeah, you know, with that being said, like, I hope you guys listen to that word and let it apply to your life, because it is life changing. All right. So when you go out there in the world, you are a vessel. Think of yourself as a mug that's empty. And then when God pours his Spirit into you, you're getting full. And until the point where you're full enough that you get to be poured out. And when you pour out, everywhere you go, you can tell somebody, God bless you, I love you, how are you doing today? You're making them feel joy. You're making them feel great. They might be having a bad day. They might be get up on the wrong side of the bed, don't know what to do. They might not have any money to pay their bills. But because of what you said to them, it gives them hope. It gives them joy. It gives them an ability to see tomorrow, to see the next second, you know, to see the next minute. It might be able to give them the opportunity to receive a blessing from somebody so they can pay that bill as well, too. So trust and believe, you are not your own. You've been bought with a price. That's Jesus Christ. All right? So we're going to get back into Amen. It. We're going to get back into the music. And yeah, let's go.
2: Yeah, that's off the dome.

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2: 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And, man, that has been an amazing show. I hope you guys kind of enjoy that. We're kind of wrapping up right now. Up next, we got Poetry Is, so make sure you stay tuned for that. And, man, I just feel like right now I want to pray for somebody right now. If you feel led to call in, let's go ahead and pray for you. The request line is 813-239-9663, 813-239-9663. I just feel like I need to pray for somebody. 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I think that somebody's going through right now a tough week, and you don't know what is to happen, and we're going to pray for you that God opened that door for you. So I want to make sure that that line is open so you guys can get a chance to call. 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

0: Yeah, this has been, let me just say this. This is your boy DJ NOKK1. And this has been The Plug Radio. And I just hope you guys enjoy the show. It was amazing to have our wonderful Angie Marie.
1: Yes, it's a pleasure.
0: Listen,
1: thanks
0: to
1: for
0: her,
1: having me.
0: Her song was just fire. You know what I'm saying? And hoping to get more songs coming in the mix. But yeah. It's your boy DJ and KK1. DJ Spiced on the boards. Spicer. Yeah, man, what you got plans this weekend coming up, brother? Nothing.
2: It's just working.
0: It's all good. It's all good.
2: And then also we have the fun drive coming up next month on the 22nd.
0: Okay. Yes, sir. Yes, sir. Sorry, man. Spicer, I didn't put you on the board like that, bro. My bad. But yeah, up next we got Poetry Is. So stay tuned. Again, this is your boy DJ Knock One. See us back here, same time, same back.

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0: Tampa Bay, Tampa Bay. You heard the sound of it. You know what time it is. You know what time it is. It's time for the Righteous Rockers Experience. Your boy DJ Wayne signing on. Yeah, man. I got my original from yes. day one. My partner with me. Yeah, man. Partner in love, we say. And that's the buddy. Yeah, man. We're riding today. And we're going to be, we're going to have a great show. It's August, right?
1: It's August, you know, so it's a month of celebration for Jamaica. Yes. But this is also a session for your music therapy. Mm. You know, this is where, as DJ Wayne always says, you get inspired, educated, informed, uplifted, all of that. So glad to be here.
0: Yeah, man. And guess what? You're going to get some information along with the therapy today. So as you get the music and as the music hits you, what about Marley? Say, you feel no
1: pain.
0: No pain at all. And we say Sunday is fun day. And it's going to be a fun day today as we take the ride. We're going to talk a little bit about the history of Jamaica. But you know, one thing that is good, Sibani, is that the music always, from ever since day one, roots rock reggae,
1: yes,
0: has always been a vehicle for transporting and communicating,
1: yes,
0: either information as it relates to our history or what we learn about ourselves and want to reconnect to.
1: Yes.
0: So some of it always reach forward to kind of say, this is what we are praying
1: transcends
0: and hoping.
1: Time, yes.
0: Exactly, man. Exactly. And some of the music speak to the past history of who we were as a people, because you know that because we are disenfranchised people scattered abroad, you know, all over the world from Africa, the motherland. You know, the diaspora at large. People, the music tend to want to reach back and give some form of, shed some light as to who we are and then reach forward to say where we are going, you know. So we got to get a lot of those message music today. We're talking about Bob Marley. We're talking about Dennis Brown. We're talking about Peter Tosh. We're talking about, of course, Burning Spear has to be there. And, you know, we're talking about Jimmy Cliff. We're talking about, today we're going to lay the Giants.

the musical giant speak. It's going to be, we're going to sprinkle a little bit of modern people up in there too. Steel Pulse is there, of course. We're going to have the Jamil, of course. We're going to have some of the new ones like Mortimer, you know, Kabaka Pyramid and Lila Icon. Those are going to be a part of it. Porter J, Steve Marley's there too. It's a great show. Call up a friend and tell him that the biggest reggae show in the Bay Area is on. You know the number to call. You know the number to call. Do you know it? You're supposed to have it on speed dial. Yeah, that number is 813-239-9663. And guess what, guys? We are officially off. The train is about to leave station. Fasten your seatbelt. Yes. It's going to be a smooth sailing ride. Rockers Experience. We are officially off. Welcome to the Righteous Rockers Experience.

0: And that's the voice of Lila Ike. So we played you two of the musical giants who have actually paved the way for reggae music becoming globally, you know, a global monster, right?
1: Yes.
0: And of course, we start off with the king of reggae music himself, Mr. Bob Marley, doing Redemption Song. And right away, one of my favorite guy, you know, listeners out there, you know, it's always a joy to hear you hit me up and say, that's exactly what the doctor ordered. And we heard from DJ Bass. Big up yourself, DJ Bass, your colleague. And I say, yo, you hit it right on the money right there, just coming in with Redemption Songs from Bob Marley. That's exactly what was flowing in your spirit. Well, you know, we connected at a hip right now because we're in that reggae zone. And we here. I know we're sending waves out to you and you sending it right back. You don't know. That's how we do it. We say Sunday is fun day all the way, yeah? And right after that, you heard from Dennis Brown, who's called the crown prince of reggae music, saying Revolution. Of course, teaming up with Oswald on that one for that production. And then you heard from the new, the millennial, you know, that's what I call them, Gen Z. I don't even know all the years.
1: That one, tricky, right?
0: It's tricky, right? Yeah. So just guys, Lila Ike, you know, new school, coming in hot and saying, you know, knowing where I'm coming from, from her album, The Experience. And of course, that one is making waves. I mean, for the past 3 years, you know, Lila has been really, really doing it right. And you know, if you do it right, you get played on the Righteous Rockers Experience. Well, guess what, guys? We have good news today. We got more tickets to give away.
1: Yes, we do.
0: I wonder where we got lots of winners so far. But you know what? I want to make this plug right here to say Fun Drive is coming up. That's going to be on September 22nd through to the 29th. And guess what? We want to make sure that you guys are in the mix of what is going on, because, you know, we are throwing out all the tickets right now. And I'm praying that all of my loyal listeners are the ones who get
1: it. Yes, and speaking about loyal listeners, we had the opportunity to meet one of our loyal listeners over the past weekend at those events
0: Mike
1: we're having.
0: From Seminole. Yes. Woo! That was so nice,
1: great,
0: man.
1: Great to meet you, Mike. So great, man.
0: And guess what, bro? You know, it's a wonderful feeling to know that, you know, the love that we send out, we get it right back. And it was last week we were celebrating over there at First...
1: First United First SDA? Yes.
0: First University SDA.
1: Yes.
0: Down there in Tampa. They were celebrating Jamaica. They call it...
1: Emancipendence.
0: And we're going to talk about what that is. Stick and stay. You're going to hear more. It's a blend, because from August 1st is Emancipation Day.
1: Yes.
0: And then August 6th is Independence Day. So it's a blend that we did right there in the middle of both days. But we're going to talk about what's the difference as we progress through the show. But right now, we just want to big up them people and drop some music on you and get this show going. And in the meantime, know that we're going to give away a pair of tickets, our first pair of tickets today. I think I'm going to give away 2 pairs. Depends on how the flow goes. I'm reaching back to our promoters and make sure that, you know, the powers that be here at WMNF have a nice flow of tickets flowing through the Righteous Rockers, because we want to make our listeners, you guys out there, the sweetest part of why we come here. We want to make sure we keep you happy. So the first set of tickets are going to be given away at 4:40.
1: And it's a big, big, big show, you know.
0: Big show.
1: You don't want to miss. You know, they're calling it the Reggae Sound Splash. Featuring the Wailers and a host of other great artists. Mm-hmm. And the date is going to be Sunday, November 15 at the Bay K Sound. Doors going to be open at 3 p.m. Mm-hmm. And these tickets are waiting for the right person. You know, we just play Bob Marley and the Wailers. They're going to be playing some of those songs live and direct in person. You don't want to miss it, man. You don't want
0: to
1: miss.
0: Yes, and just to put the plug there too, Sibani, to put some icing on a cake, you are going to be seeing one of the original Wailers, of course, Junior Marvin, who plays all those guitar licks. He's going to be headlining this cast. So you absolutely don't want him. This may be, you don't know how long these musicians are around. So getting a ticket to that is an absolute treat. All right. So call us. It's going to be our first caller that hit us at approximately 4:40. All right. And here we go. The music continues on the Righteous Rockers. Here comes 1/3 of the Wailers, Peter Tatash, talking to us as we are talking about emancipation and independence for the Jamaican people. We're going to say, yo, Peter Tatash, come talk to me now. Tell me what you have to say about the history. Here we go. Big music, big radio. Right back.

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0: And that's the voice of Burning Spear. Burning Spear. As we say, we are kind of doing a lot in terms of just giving, playing the music today that really speaks. The music that speaks. We are letting the music speak because there's so much message that is tied to the music that we call roots rock reggae. Talk to Mr. Bunny. We've been talking that we wanted to kind of enlighten and open up to some people.
1: Definitely.
0: What is the emancipation compared to independence of Jamaica? What are we speaking of when we talk about emancipation?
1: Oh, definitely. And so let me just do it in snippets. So of course, we know that August is a very special month for Jamaicans because we celebrate Emancipation Day on August 1 and Independence Day on August 6. And the two dates, they kind of tell different but connected parts of Jamaica history. So we know that Britain passed the Slavery Abolition Act in 1833, but it came into effect in August 1, 1834. So although this act was passed, many formerly enslaved Jamaicans, they were placed in what you call an apprenticeship system, which required them to continue providing unpaid labor for their former slaves for part of the week. So 1834 was a major legal turning point, but complete freedom had not yet arrived. Full freedom came on August 1, 1838, when the apprenticeship system had ended. And so 1834 marks the beginning of the emancipation under British law, while 1838 marks full emancipation from apprenticeship. So that's how it came to with the Emancipation Day in Jamaica, August 1, 1838.
0: Wow, beautiful. I love that history. And so in case you're wondering, for all our youngsters out there, I think this one came to life, 1997 was when this one was passed?
1: That's interesting. So originally, they had it, I believe, earlier, I think maybe like in the 60s, it used to be recognized in Jamaica. Then it's stopped for a while, and then under the Prime Minister at that point in 97 or 99 there, that's when they reintroduced it as a public or a national holiday for the entire country.
0: Wow, I think that was PJ Patterson, Prime Minister.
1: Yes.
0: Wonderful, wow. And so we're learning. You see, the music is entertaining and we're getting all this great history about the country that we so love and the country that produced, which is a reggae university of roots rock reggae music and, you know, everything positive. We say we're locked into the mix. You know, it's 4 to 6. We have everything positive until 6 o'clock this evening. I do got an interview coming up for you somewhere around 5:20 today that's going to introduce one of the new artists. But in the meantime, and between time, right now, we're just going to drop some more music on you. Here is one of the legends out of Jamaica that has really been a reggae ambassador and, of course, a true legend that we lost last year, Jimmy Cliff, doing Many Rivers to Cross. You know, we accomplished a lot so far. We accomplished a lot so far, but we still have a ways to go, and so we continue to push on. Talk to me, Jimmy.

0: here at the Righteous Rockers Experience, we got bridges to cross. I tell you what, guys, guess what? We have a pair of tickets to give away right now. And anyone who calls in at approximately 455, write that down, 455, you will win yourself a pair of tickets to go see the Wailers. Talk to me about where that information.
1: It's not just even the Wailers. Mm-hmm. It's the Wailers featuring one of the original Wailers, Junior Marvin.
0: Yeah, man.
1: Not only will the Wailers be there, but Third World will be there in a circle and scatter lights.
0: Wow.
1: So can you imagine having tickets to a show like that? I think it's a once in a lifetime opportunity. So you don't want to miss that. 455, call in.
0: Call in and you will win yourself. The first caller that calls in at 455, you will win yourself a pair of tickets to go see the Wailers live in concert. All right, here comes the go. The music continues. Here is Mortimer on a song called Bruises as we are just paying tribute to Jamaica independence and emancipation. Here we go. The music continues on the Righteous Rockers Experience.

0: my wonderful people. Yes, yes, yes. Remember to call me at 4:55. I got a lot of calls coming in before. We're not going to open and give you that those tickets until 4:55. Say it, Sibani, in your voice.
1: 4:55. But the number to call, the number to call is going to be 813-239-9663. 813-239-9663.
0: All right, and you know, 4:55, guys, and we will be the winner of those tickets. All right, here we go. Here comes Bob Marley and the Wailers, the Wailers, the Wailers, taken from the Catch a Fire album, 400 years. Big tune, big radio. That's how we do. We say Sunday is fun day. Boom, bam.

0: Rockers, rocking every time, Prince Kush they are.
1: All right, we rocking every time, Prince Kush. Don't tell you that. And guess what, Siboney? We have a winner!
2: We sure do. Congratulations to Rudy, who just won himself a pair
1: Big
2: of tickets.
1: Big up, Rudy!
2: Yeah, to that show, man. The Wailers, featuring Julian Jr., Marvin, Third World, Inner Circus, and The Scatterlights.
1: Oh, man, that's too much for one show.
2: Yes.
1: That's why they call it what? Reggae Sound Fest?
2: Yeah, Reggae Sound Fest.
1: Close enough to Sound Fest, right?
2: Yes, it is. Reggae Sound Splash, right?
1: Sound Splash, okay. Yes. Sound Splash. That. You see, I'm thinking about the two biggest festivals in Jamaica, So Reggae Sound, you know, one of them is Reggae Sound Splash. This is Sound Splash. I like it. Guess what? Congratulations, man. Congratulations, Rudy. And guess what? You and somebody, some lucky person, are going to go to get this big show over there at Big Hear Sound. And guess what? The music continues. Somebody, before we move on, we were talking about this whole movement. And it's so interesting when you start diving into the history of Jamaica. But, you know, I want to let the people know that in case you're just joining and you're wondering what's this good, nice vibe that you're experiencing, you're locked into WMNF Tampa. And you are locked into the Righteous Rockers experience. Remember, give us a call. And the number, again, is 813-239-9663. Over here, we are having a blast. And it's not so much fun when we're doing it by ourselves. But guess what? We know we're not by ourselves because we know you're out there. You are the fan that keep the flame burning. And so I want to big up all of my listeners, all of you people out there who are constantly just calling and saying, yo, this is exactly what the doctor ordered. We love you, man. We're sending hearts, a lot of hearts out there to y'all.
2: Keep it locked. And just as DJ Wayne said, for a quick thing about our independence, remember we spoke about emancipation. And emancipation didn't mean that we were independent as a nation in Jamaica. That didn't come until August 6, 1962. Mm. And it ended more than 300 years of British colonial rule.
1: Wow, 300.
2: So 300 Jeez, years man. Later, that's Oops. Where the popular flag, the colors came about, the black, green, and gold. Mm. The black represents strength and creativity of the people. Mm-hmm. Green represents the country's agricultural resources and hope. Mm-hmm. And gold represents the natural beauty of the sunlight and the wealth of the country.
1: Wow.
2: And Jamaica's national motto beautifully summarizes the Jamaican people: out of many,
1: one people. Yeah, we love it. And here comes Judy Moth. Judy Moat, 1/3 of the Aitrees coming to just thank the Most High for what he has done. Keep it locked. You're locked into the Righteous Rockers experience.

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1: Florida native Tom Petty would be turning 76 this year, so WMNF will be celebrating his birthday with a full night of his music. 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
2: You're locked into the Righteous Rockers Experience. The vibe is really nice right now, and I want to big up all and congratulate all the winners, everyone that has won so far. We want to say congratulations. We got more tickets that's coming later on. You want to stick and stay, because we got the second segment of the show. We got some people that are really, really excited when we get into the Inspirational Hour. And guess what? We got a big show coming. Mm-hmm. I got my man Cario Young that's coming through.

0: for an interview. He's coming in right at about 5:20, and he has dropped a brand new album that's causing wave,
1: yes,
0: making some noise in Jamaica, right across the
1: new
0: USA.
1: Day.
0: Yeah, man, the album is called New Day. Big thing. I go hear from the man himself. I'm not going to give away too much. You know, we like to let the man speak, the artists speak for themselves on this show, give them their own voice. But in the meantime, between time, we got music coming your way. Here's another big one from Samoy. Yeah, man, big music, big radio. You're locked into the Righteous Rockers Experience. 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
1: Those who trust in the Lord shall be like Mount Zion.

0: Yes, yes, that's what we say. We can testify. You know, today we've been kind of doing, you know, just paying tribute to Jamaica and the history, yes, and, you know, just how much the journey has been, coming through emancipation, coming through independence, and, you know, gathering ourselves. We say it's 64 years. Jamaica is no longer, we are senior citizens,
1: yes,
0: now.
1: Yes, yes, yes. No longer baby man.
0: I don't baby thing with that, man. I'm senior citizens now. And so, you know, we're really just saluting that. And what better way to say it? You know, we had Romaine Verger come in and says, well, it started off with Judy Mowat, and Judy Mowat came in and said, thank you, Lord, for what you've done for me, from Reggae Hits Volume 27. And we heard Romaine Verger came in and say, bless the Lord. And then we have Samurai saying, love and mercy. And then yours truly, Wayne Studdard, come in and said, testify, because you got to testify of the goodness of the Most High.
1: Definitely.
0: See? Yeah, man. We promise you that approximately 5:20 we would hear from a new artist that is making waves right across the world right now. And I got the man on the line. Of course, the man goes by the name Carrier. Carrier Young. Big up yourself. Carrier, can you hear me? Greetings.
2: Blessings, man. Blessings, sir. And greetings. Happy to be here, man.
0: Yes, sir. Guess what? Welcome to the Righteous Rockers Experience. Siboney is here also.
1: Yes, greetings.
2: Always a pleasure, man.
0: Yes, man. And guess what? This is your second time on the show, right?
2: Yes, sir, indeed.
0: And the first time you came, you had singles, but now your thing, yes, official.
2: There's levels, you know?
0: Levels, I love it. Level! And so you come back with Levels, and you came with an album, and man, I listened to that album, and as one that is, I don't know, I have a very high taste in the thing, you know, because we know the music thing for a while.
1: Connoisseur.
0: Connoisseur, all right? Yeah, Siboney, give me name then also, me I go take it. She say I'm a music connoisseur, so as one that know the music when it done right, you know, we listen to the album mix right, you know, master right, vocal right, and the lyrical content is right. So I want you to just talk to me about how this has come together, and just how what has been going on with Carrier Young since the last time we speak. What has evolved? What is new, sir?
2: Well, definitely, you know, first of all, I want to thank you for this opportunity again.
0: Every time.
2: So, in Siboney.
0: Yes.
2: Siboney, is it, right?
0: Siboney. With a B. Siboney.
2: Yes, man. It's definitely a pleasure to be here. What has been really happening, you know, a lot has been happening in the background, you know. We have been working, you know, assiduously since the release of this album, in terms of promotion and so forth. And, you know, what really led us to this point is, you know, the whole joy of creating, the whole joy of having the message of the love of Christ, you know, being told in our own unique way. And that's one of the key things that led to even the creation of this album.
0: Yes, love
2: of
0: that.
2: The structure right now, reggae and dancehall kind of vibe, you know. And so it really stemmed from, you know, when we released Easy and the reaction that we got from Easy, and how it changed people's life, how people, you know, received that one. And we kind of just tested the waters and then realized that, hey, you know, let's dive into this. Myself and Canute, Neil Ellis. I'm sure you know Canute, Neil Ellis. There's been such a...
0: Well, when you say Canute, now you make me have to go press pause. You can't call Canute, Neil. That man, some Grammy Award nominee and all kind of big credentials.
2: Yeah, man. Yeah, man.
0: The great Canute.
2: And beyond that, he's a really genuine and great person, you know?
0: Yeah, man, a servant of the Most High. You don't get a higher title than that, you know?
2: Yes, man.
0: Yes, man.
2: So we created the New Day, which is the name of the album. We created New Day, and it stemmed from that you know, that test that we did. And so, you know, it kind of evolved into, you know, getting the message out in our own unique ways, and you know that we kind of do things a little bit differently. And so it was really a huge moment for me. I'm really happy to share New Day with the world, and I'm really happy to be here. So after the, you know,
0: introduce it to Tampa Bay, yeah, yes, sir.
1: Yes, so
0: here what we are saying now. This is how I always put it: when you do any form of expression to the Most High, you must say it in the way that you speak best. So I'm going to say that I speak reggae, and guess what? I speak reggae too, and you speak it very well. Don't try to imitate no other language where you don't master. I say when you come to the Most High, you have to bring your most perfect gift and carry your gift is nice. And guess what? We are going to introduce it to Tampa Bay. So I'm going to give you a chance to introduce this tune that I have on my turntable called Regardless. Talk to the people about this one and introduce it to Tampa Bay.
2: Regardless is one of those songs that, you know, is a really uplifting song. It was written in such a time where, you know, I was going through so much, you know, internally, spiritually too, you know, because, you know, we can't really disconnect the natural man from the spiritual man.
1: Mm-hmm.
2: And so, you know, my experiences in the natural really affected me, my spiritual journey as well. And, you know, it was so difficult, you know, processing so much in life. The things not just going my way, you know, having plans and the plans falling apart, and you're wondering, come on, God, let make this work right now, you know. And it's just a gentle reminder to say that, hey, if I'm taking care of the lilies in the field, which they don't even know what time of day it is, what say you big old man, you know, that's,
0: you know, yeah, my son,
2: you know yes. I created you and say, yo, you are good, and I look by you and say, yo, this is good,
0: yes.
2: Why you don't think now to take care of you? And it kind of bring a little ease to say, hey, it's a beautiful day regardless, yes, of whatever it is in my thoughts, whatever it is that I'm processing. It's a beautiful day. God made it beautiful, and he said, I should not worry about it, so let me just try a new thing.
0: Yes, know? Yes, wicked.
2: And it's kind of the epitome of the album, New Day. It's
0: wow.
2: A new day in general.
0: Yes.
2: To see God in a different way, to see your life in a different way.
0: Wow, you know? A songwriter say, what a difference a day makes, especially when you're walking with the Most High. So here what Tampa Bay introducing to you right now, the brand new album, New Day, and here is the first track we're dropping on you from this one. You hear from the artist, the writer and songwriter and creator himself, Regardless. Big tune, big radio, you're locked into the Righteous Rockers Experience. Check it.

0: That's true and sweet, man. My goodness. You're feeling that one, somebody?
1: Feeling it, man. Feeling it.
0: Oh, that little one, they have a little bit of dinky mini or something. Now go on, that one. Yeah. Nice.
2: Yeah, Only by element.
0: I love the folk element in that one. That one's very creative, very unique.
1: Yes, it is.
0: Powerful, man. I'm going to put you in the hands of Sibani. Sibani, what you got for career? Yeah. Talk to her.
1: Yeah, you know, just looking at you as a young man, and I know it's not an easy feat just to put an album out with, like, is it 14 or 12 songs? 14 tracks. What advice do you have to other young people as yourselves who would like to follow this path just in terms of music and album and creativity?
2: I would just say right off the bat, go for it. You know, most of the times we feel led by the spirit, or just feel led in general to just do the things that are laid on our heart. I'd just say go for it. I, for one, delayed this process so much that, you know, it affected, you know, because the time that I had in mind, you know, I definitely would have wanted to see more, but I was like just in the back doing the producing and doing the, and literally just hiding. So I just say,
0: wow.
2: Go for it, you know, because a lot of persons would come to me and say, hey, I'd really love to hear you on different platforms. I really love to hear you on shows. I really love to hear, because I like how you write and I like how you put your songs and your messages and so forth. And I just literally just still stay in the back. So that would be my biggest thing. Go for it. And once you start moving, God will create the ways, and God will put the people in place. Just as I always tell people how God placed Canute Neil Ellis in my life, kind of really pushed me into this direction that I'm going right now. You know, so just get out there, put your stuff out. The right persons will see you. The right things will come. The right setting will come. Mm-hmm. What you are aligning your messaging, and you're aligning your will to God's will.
0: That part.
1: Yes, sir. Go for it.
0: Go for it. Hashtag seeing and go with God. That me love the part of that God. Once.
2: Don't leave God out of it. That's the most important part of it, you know?
0: Yes, I like the way you cap it off by saying, you know what, whatever you're doing, just go with the Almighty and make sure that he is the one that's leading the way, and you are following. Yeah, man. Yo, and you know what, brother, I want to tell you, man, and big up the man, Canute. I know you guys probably on the road doing some tour or something, because the last time I looked, you know, Jamaica and all over the place.
2: We have to get it to the highways and the byways, that's the mandate, man.
0: Yes. Congratulations, Cario, on this beautiful album, and I want to tell you, thank you for passing through the Righteous Rockers. We're going to keep this one on the turntable. It's going to keep blazing. If you feel any fire and heat coming your way, it's because we're blazing it in this region and territory, and we spread wide
2: it. Seeing definitely
0: appreciate it, man. big up Canute, and big up the entire production crew. This one is a masterpiece. Seeing, keep on doing what you're doing for the most
2: Craig
0: side.
2: McDonald as well, you know?
0: Yes, Craig McDonald and all of them,
1: love it.
0: I would like to know, where can people find your information and find the music right now? Tell us about how the people can get in contact with you, Cario.
2: Yes, man, definitely. You can find me on my website at carioyoung.com. That's carioyoung.com. All the information is there. My biography, My music, everything is there.
0: Yes.
2: But if you want to connect with me directly on social media, it's I Am Cario. That's IAMCARIO.
0: Perfect,
2: you know?
0: Man.
2: And that's the same name for all the platforms, for Instagram, YouTube, TikTok, all of them. I Am Cario, and you find me.
0: All right, wonderful. Thank you so much, my brother. And guess what? My love, how you make it simple. You just put it in a one-stop shop. Just go to Cario. You go to your website and spiral out to anywhere you want to go. We love that. We love that. Keep on doing it for the most, I hear, brother.
2: Thank you so much.
0: And God bless and keep you on the journey.
1: Bless up.
0: All right, one love,
2: thank
0: one
2: you,
0: love.
2: Thank you so much, Sibani.
1: Yes, man.
0: Here's another tune from you. We're going to play the one called One Way with Mr. DJ Nicholas. Of course, we have to touch it. Here we go. Big tune, big radio. Righteous Rockers.

0: That's the voice of Mr. Cario Young. Yeah, man, my special guest today, saying that's the way we do it. Yeah, one way to the Most High. A big tune on big radio. And guess what? We have another pair of tickets to give away today. And we are going to do it at approximately, what time are we doing it, Simone? Come on.
1: Maybe 5:45. That should work.
0: 5:45, right? So call exactly 5:45 and you will win our last pair of tickets.
1: Yes, and again, the number to call is going to be 813-239-9663. 813-239-9663. This is to the Reggae Sound Splash Fest, where you have the Wailers featuring Julian, Junior Marvin, Third World, Inner Circle, and the Scatterlights. Mm. And this is coming up in November 15th, to be exact. So call 813-239-9663 at exactly 5:45.
0: All right. You heard the information, so make sure you have us on speed dial. You should have the number saved, Righteous Rockers Experience, WMNF. All right. Here we go. The music continues, the Righteous Rockers. Big tune, big radio. This is how we do. Here comes Emran Henry on a big one. Living my best life. Big tune, big radio.

0: prize is on to you for real, man. Sibani, we got what?
1: We got a winner. Whoa! To a pair of tickets. Woo! So congratulations, Albert. Albert was our first caller at 555-555 and got those tickets to the Reggae Sound Splash Fest.
0: Yes.
1: With the Wailers featuring Julian Jr., Marvin, Third World, Inner Circle, and Scatterlights.
0: Yes.
1: Even if you don't win a ticket, I encourage you to go. You know, it's going to be an
0: it's
1: experience.
0: A nice one. Yes. And I want to just big up also Jerry. Yo, every time I talk to you guys out there, you're like, yo, this is my show. I listen to you every Sunday and it's so amazing. You know, I just want you guys to know you are amazing. That's why we're here doing this. You know, you guys, you are the fan. There's no fire without some oxygen or without whatever keeps fire burning. You are what keeping us going. You are the energy behind what we do, the wind beneath our wings. So thank you so much.
1: Teamwork makes the dream work.
0: See that a teamwork. You know, you send the hearts, we send it right back. You know, Jerry, love you. Love everyone that's out there giving us this great support. And, you know, we are just want to say that, you know, it's a wonderful thing to come here on a Sunday. We call it Fun Day, and the fun is all about good vibe, good music, and righteous rockers. Here we go, another big tune as we go right along. We're going to be playing one from the man called Mr. Kevin Downswell. But, you know, we're going to come back right after that with the scripture of the day and just talk to you a little bit, because we almost wheels up out of here. See, buddy, can you believe that it's almost time to go?
1: Time flies when you're having fun.
0: That's what I say. Oh, my goodness. It flies when you are having so much fun. So we're going to give you one more. This is one from the man himself, Mr. Kevin Downswell. Bless me. I want to bless you all out there. In case you're going through something right now and you're saying, boy, DJ Wayne, I know you guys sound happy on the ear, but, you know, I'm having such a bad day. Well, here is it. You know, commit your ways unto Yah, and he promised that he will lead you in the path of righteousness. There's a thing about Elohim, and we know we're going to read a psalm for you when we come back, but we're going to talk to you about how you can pick yourself up from that place if you let him be the source of your strength and the strength of your life. All right, the music continues. Here comes Kevin Downswell. Bless me. Big Radio.

0: Indeed, Yahuwah is your shield. And, you know, we're bringing you the righteous word. You know, we want to speak to you today and just give you this inspiration to make you know that no matter what, you know, if you trust in the Most High, you will get through. Talk to me, Sibani. I know you got a scripture today. What you got?
1: Yeah, Philippians 4 verse 13 says, I can do all things through Christ which strengthen me. Mm-hmm. And just bearing in line with our guest said earlier about, you know, go for it. You know, you have to just pray for it and go for it and just trust in the Most High that's giving you the strength. You know, as we like to say, the door opens, it opens. If it closes, it closes, but go for it.
0: Yes, and the beauty about that, you know, I like how James 1 and verse 5 anchors that. It says, if any man lack wisdom, let him ask of Yah, who gives to man all men liberally, all men, not just some. And so, you know, ask. But here's what it says at the end of that. It says, but let that man not ask doubting. Let him ask in faith, nothing wavering. For any man that asks wavering is like, is a double-minded man, and he's unstable. He's like the wind that's tossed to and fro. So as we wheels up out of here, we want to say, you be, whatsoever things are lovely, whatsoever things are pure, whatsoever things are of good report, think on those things. Let the word of your mouth and the meditation of your heart, let it be acceptable in Yahuwah's sight. Walk good until next week.

Mike, dude, you're a good man. 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It's another new song. It's called 1 Week. What's that? All right, we're trying. I just got to tune these strings here. I'm going to Busch Gardens.

0: Hey, Blueza, baby. All right, here's a little song about getting married twice. It's called Sharia Vali.
1: It's a good whiskey drinking song. At least I thought so when I was writing it. Inspired by Buffalo, Florida. It's called Playboy TV. It's on one of our records. I'm not sure which one, but it's over there in the merchandise store. It's a nice, good slow dancing song if you're inclined to

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0: What is that? 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I can't tell what it is. It's liquor. Oh, just pound it down. This is athletics up here. Nostrovia. Una Rosa Roja.
1: Thank you very much, everybody. We appreciate that. It's great to be out here today with everyone. And basically what you see up here right now is, depending on who you might ask, one half, three-fourths, or perhaps two-thirds of the old Realized Band that, if you're old like me, you realize the band used to play at the depot up the street here back in the early 70s and so forth. My backyard. Now we're to my backyard and those other great old Tampa joints.
2: I don't think anybody remembers that, Mr. McCook.
1: Hey, there's one.
2: We got one.
1: And this is Bob Leitner back here at the drums, everybody.
2: The spaceman on the tubs, Bob Leitner.
1: Original drummer. Now, let's hear it for Steve Conley, everybody. Thank you.
2: And over here, all the way from Washington, D.C., Mr. J.T. McCook.

0: taxi driving woman. Oh, thank you. Send it out to you taxi driving women. You know who you are.
1: Should we just rip into it? This is from our CD Box of Ghosts, which is available right here. This is Rondo a la Turk.

0: Thank you.
1: Thank you.
2: Well, we got through it. Here's a tune I wrote many years ago. It's on the CD. It's one of them. I'm very... I wanted somebody to sing this song for a long time, and TC was the cat, and he came and sang it, and had nothing but great comments about this song for the time the CD's been out. Anyway, it's called Morning Rain.

0: Thank you guys so much. Thanks everybody for sticking around.
1: Thanks a lot. That's about it for us. We appreciate you coming out. We appreciate being here. Thank you.
2: Thanks for sticking around. We saved you the best for the last. Not only in Florida, but maybe one of the best in the country, the best Americana bands. And they are really breaking out all over. It's great to have them here tonight. Okay, now we have some other news. Just before we do this intro, I was sitting out there and all these people were coming up and they wanted Blackfinger CDs and they thought they were sold out, but they just found out more. So if you want Blackfinger CDs, the band that just played, they're back there now and you can get more Blackfinger CDs. You know, this band has been near the top of WMNF's playlist the last two or three years, probably top five every year in the most played bands on WMNF. We are glad that they are here tonight. Bradenton, Florida's pride. Have Gun Will Travel.
3: That was a couple of fiddle tunes on the they're on the record. It's Bonaparte's a treat. Old Irish tune, My Love Is in America. Now we're going to go ahead and do another song for you called My Sin Is Pride. One of many sins enumerated in the virtue booklet.
4: Yes. And just want to reference the reason that we're all here tonight, which is to support WMNF. How many of y'all heard Democracy Now today? Man. I mean, it's such a dichotomy to be in a country where we are doing what we're doing, where our tax dollars are going to fund, you know, murder, basically, and yet we can turn on the radio and hear the truth or an opinion that I personally take to be true. And if we didn't have public radio, oh my gosh. So thank you for being here and supporting that.
5: Hey, thank you guys so much. Mr. Eddie Wright sitting in on the guitar. Hey, listen, so we're going to get the jam started. We're going to take a break, and then we're going to get the jam started. You guys ready? Nice. Hey, but before we take a break, though, I'm going to tell you guys,
6: yeah.
5: We're a bunch of poor, innocent kids up here on the stage playing the music that we love, making our way through life. And if anybody's interested in sponsoring the band, you too can buy a CD back there in the back. It's our national debut. Me and Ed both have our CDs back there. If anybody feels like helping out a bunch of poor kids, go right ahead.
6: What are you?

0: Thank you very much.
1: All right, you ready for this? All the diehards stuck around. They know what's coming. You know, in the finest blues jam tradition, they're trying to figure out what the hell to play now. I want to introduce all these guys on stage for you. That's Chuck Riley on bass. That's Aaron Fowler on the drums. T.C. Carr on the harp. Eddie Wright on guitar. Greg Polis on guitar. Damon Fowler on guitar. Liz Pettock on the piano. Give it up. Let's go.
2: Rumba C.
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4: Hangs on the one.
5: Fuck me up.
4: Any good to be loved.
5: Say, I want the one.
6: That's the one.
5: Miss five.

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0: Thank y'all. Thanks so much.
1: Thank you.

0: Thank you.
1: How about these guys?
2: Yeah, give it up, Liz Pennock, Dr. Blues, Gary Brown Blues Band. Give it up. You gotta switch around. We're gonna make a quick switch and get Nervous Turkey back up here with the Damon Fowler Group and Greg Polis. So hang tight.
1: Mike Dunn and the Kings of New England. Let's give it up for them. Come on.

0: Thank you guys very much. Do one more for you, and then Blackfinger's gonna come out. It's been great. Thank you so much, everybody, for coming out tonight in the 5th annual Americana Fest. That's right. Hey, it's Josh. I know this guy. He's crazy. Watch out for him. He's got fiddle and stuff. It's nuts. Anyway, I need a beer, you know? Can you tell? Anyway, we're gonna end it off a little old song by Jimmy Reed, I believe. Am I right, Mark?
1: Jimmy Reed?
0: It's Jimmy Reed. Aerosmith did it. That's how I heard it.
2: Ladies and gentlemen, sometimes you make a mistake in life. We've all put our foots in our mouths many, many times. And gentlemen, we do it more than any other part of the human race, of course. Sometimes you got a beautiful love. You must hold on to it, nurture it, rub it down late at night when those feet are hurting on the lady. You got to go, oh, these feet are dirty, but you got to rub them anyway. Now, come on. Because you love your woman and you want your woman to be happy. Because sometimes, my brothers, it can always be way too late for romance. You better watch your step.

0: for dancing. 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How are you doing, Angelica?
1: Should be on an upcoming album. Eventually. We sure do appreciate WMNF for asking us, Ted Lucas and WMNF for asking us. I think Bev was the leading drive behind all that, so thank you, Bev, for helping us out. But we do appreciate being here. We appreciate y'all watching us and hanging out and drinking beer.
2: All right, this is 1 week.

I'm going to take you through a quick synopsized version of the first 10 years of my 47-year career. In 1962, when I was 16 years old, this was my very first recording.

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Honey, by this time, not only did I think I was grown, I also thought I was a star. They released this recording. Boyfriend, I wouldn't tell nobody this but you. It did not sell a copy. But what you gonna do? But I made it. I like it. And damn it, I'm gonna sing it. Don't promise me nothing if you can't stick to your word.

0: that you're never gonna change.
1: All right. I got a little song in English for you about New Orleans. How this music got here is called Cajun Conja. Mel Melton, thank you, Mel. Wow, yeah, the harmonica man.

0: Thank you, guys. I'd like to propose a toast. If everybody out there with a drink, just raise your glasses up real tall and high right here. And I'd like to say cheers to you guys supporting live music, WMNF, Suncoast Blues Society, and us. Cheers. And also live music again.
1: You go your way. I'll go mine.
0: What? G. Hey, this is a new song. It's not even, it's so new, it's not on our new record. It is that new, ladies and gentlemen. Me and Ed wrote it. Hope you like it.
2: Thanks for sticking around. We saved you the best for the last. Not only in Florida, but maybe one of the best in the country, the best Americana bands. And they are really breaking out all over. It's great to have them here tonight. Okay, now we have some other news. Just to, before we do this intro, I was sitting out there and all these people were coming up and they wanted Blackfinger CDs and they thought they were sold out, but they just found out more. So if you want Blackfinger CDs, the band that just played, they are back there now and you can get more Blackfinger CDs. You know, this band has been near the top of WMNF's playlist the last two or three years, probably top five every year in the most played bands on WMNF. We are glad that they are here tonight. Bradenton, Florida's pride. Have Gun Will Travel.
3: I'm so sorry. We just need a little more fiddle.

0: Everybody, can we please put our hands together for Craig, Brian, and Eddie, who are doing the sound. Thank you, guys. They've been really patient, and I'm so picky. Well, I guess it's going to be kind of clear at the end of this that if you know me, you might end up in a song. And when I introduced my grandmother as Agnes to the boys today, she swatted my butt. But she and my other grandmother and a woman named Rose in Nashville are all part of the background that went into making this Lady Ella, Arkansas that we're going to sing about for you up. And maybe just... Oh, gosh. I can't hear myself. I don't know what's going to... Can we just put a little bit more of this... I'm trying to sing really loud, but hello. Maybe a little level of this in there.
1: I think the mains are gone.
0: The mains are gone? Hello. Please, a little bit. I don't know. Hello. Yeah, there. Thank you. Thank you.
2: Thank you so much. It is so good to be here with you again. I'm microphonally challenged.
3: A star shower falling over the land and off into the sea. It's got nothing, oh nothing on you and me. An ocean wave rolling into the beach, bringing in chills like you've never seen. Of course they're tokens, and they're meant just for this moment.

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0: know if it was W.C. Fields or my friend Robert Friedman who's over here, but someone said, it ain't a fit night out for man a beast. Thank you guys for braving the rain, which came right at 7 o'clock. As a theater operator, there's nothing more disheartening than rain at 7 o'clock before an 8 o'clock show. But thank you so much for coming. I'm Paul Wilborn. I'm the director of the Palladium Theater. We're so happy to be partnering with Flea and with you.
1: With you?
0: The Globe Coffee Lounge, ladies and gentlemen, located just conveniently down the street. Joe Ellen. Thank you all for coming. We've started a partnership with M&F, and we're so proud to have these shows here. Dan Penn, if you weren't here, was an incredible show the other night. Oh, my God. I just keep singing I'm Your Puppet over and over. I saw Alejandro do a show very similar to this in Austin about 2 years ago. It was a duo plus a cello, so it was sort of a trio. He's got a duo here tonight. It's going to be incredible. Thank you all so much for coming. Please, in the lobby, only thing we ask, we've got a membership, not a membership, but an email sign-up sheet out there. Fill out the form, sign up. We'll send you one postcard a month. We promise not to sell your name to anyone unless they pay us a lot of money. But otherwise, you'll get emails and you'll get some mailings from us about all our great shows. So thank you for coming, and let's hand it over to these guys.
2: Thank you. He's so cute, isn't he? You want to kiss him?
1: I did already.
2: All right, hold on.
1: Okay, please kiss everyone. Thank you for coming. In a moment, Dave and Al will be out here, but we want to announce a couple things. They have a new CD coming out in June. The date was kind of blurry, but the new Alejandro CD will be out. It's called Real Animal, and it'll be out sometime in June. And that's sort of like his thoughts, songs about the past 20 or more years in music in his life. Al and Dave will be out in the lobby afterwards and signing things. If you want stuff signed and you want to hang out with them and stuff like that, they're awesome. They sang songs for us in the back. Take pictures. We'll take pictures of you. That's fine. Also, there's some things coming up for WM&F. If you don't know, Flea is going to tell you.
2: What do you have coming up? We have a show tomorrow night at Skipper's Smokehouse. What is the show? It's right on here. Right here, Charles Walker and the Dynamites, plus Soul to Earth, going to be Skipper Smokehouse tomorrow night. We have Marathon coming up, and I'm glad you all came out here because I just want to mention that every time you come out to a show, it keeps the marathon shorter, but we do have a marathon coming up starting next week. So please, we need your help for that. It's a struggle to keep community radio on the air, and we appreciate all your help for that. We also have some other shows coming up. What do we have coming up? How about Tropical Heat Wave, May 17th? Don't forget about that. I don't know if you heard, Graham Parker is going to be at that show. We're pretty excited about that. And a tribute to The Clash, May 31st. You know, one of those great tribute shows with about 17 bands doing their versions of The Clash. What else do we have, Joellen? That's it? Hold on. That's it? We just want to bring out the feature, Alejandro. Let's give him a big hand and a great, wonderful duet. And Dave Pelkingham, a great duo setting. Thank you very much. Thanks for coming to town, guys.
3: Thank you very much. Thanks a lot. It's good to be here. It's good to be here. Thank you. I want to introduce this gentleman right here. This is David Pelkingham on guitar. And

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He'd always been dealt from the bottom of the deck, one step ahead of each bad check. He knew one day that the law was gonna find him.

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But she was doing time in another institution. There wasn't much he could do. Well, Johnny paid his debt to Tennessee. It was 80 long days with the DOT, and it's something he now likes to call his tour of duty.

0: 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Well, Johnny left town to make a new start, leaving behind a big piece of his heart, a $25 bouquet at the women's prison. He never was one for cussing out fate. It was just a simple matter of showing up late. You know, love can be so uncertain, but then, what is it? Now he knows one day they'll meet up again on another road crew somewhere. He'll hop on a bus to Pittsburgh and get a new checkbook when he gets there. See, he was writing bad checks, see? You get it? I thought you might. Sophisticated Tampa folks here, man, that's where we are. These city folk, man, they get this stuff. Well, Johnny's looking good in his new jumpsuit, 2 feet of chain in between his boots, in a county jail somewhere in Pennsylvania.
1: My name's Linda Lou, and this is Lori Lou, and we are so excited tonight because the Lulus, yes.
2: The two Lou crew.
1: And we've included Amanda now. She's soon to become a Lou, Amanda Lou. So do you want to say anything about Amanda other than...
2: I just want to welcome everyone here. 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
1: 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Amanda Shires.

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1: Thanks to Ted and Skippers and WMNF for putting this together. We call ourselves Hindu Cowboys, so you don't have to. It's a little public service we provide. This song is called Second Time Around. Oh, where's my capo?
2: Sorry, I'm hoarse. We'll do that. You can cut my toe off with a brick if we don't do that before. Fuck yeah! That was fuck yeah for the.
1: All right, you ready for this? All the diehards stuck around. They know what's coming. All right, you ready for this? All the diehards stuck around. They

0: guitar. 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Liz Pennock on the piano. Give it up. Let's go.
1: Rumba C.
2: G.
3: Hangs on the one.
4: Ain't it good to be loved?
5: Say, I want the one.
6: That's the one.
7: That's the one.
8: That's fine.

0: Aaron.
1: And you all know what the blues is, or you wouldn't be here today, but this is called Blues Defined.

0: Thank you, Liz.
1: Thank you so much.
0: Thank you very much.
2: We're going to keep right on time here. This song is called Everybody's Got One. This song is written by a friend of mine in Tallahassee named Miss Charla June. I'd like her to thank her for giving us the opportunity to showcase her song.

0: Eric Merrill, everyone.
1: Thank you. That was a debut of that song as far as playing it live. I don't think we've ever done that one before, so thanks a lot.
2: This one?
3: Yeah. What
2: have
3: we got now?
4: We're
3: 5 minutes.
4: Good,
2: it's perfect. It's perfect. Okay, great.
4: You learned this one on YouTube.
3: Yeah, that's right.
1: Well, interesting story about this next song. this is a new one, unrecorded, and actually not played by this band, but not played. I kind of sent it to him as a YouTube video last night.
5: So it's still a virtual song.
1: It's still a virtual song. I have never played it live. It sounded pretty good in my bedroom, and this is the last song, so we'll see what happens. This song is called Slow Way.
6: Shall we just rip into it? This is from our CD Box of Ghosts, which is available right here. This is Rondo a la Turca Polka.

0: 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Thank you.
1: This is, my name's Linda Lou, and this is Lori Lou, and we are so excited tonight because the Lulus, yes.
2: The Tulu crew.
1: And we've included Amanda now. She's soon to become a Lou, Amanda Lou. So do you want to say anything about Amanda other than...
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3: You can introduce.
1: Amanda Shires and her man.
4: A band of man.
1: A band of man.
4: All the men are mine.
1: All the men are hers. Amanda Shires.

We put some paper. We shamelessly put some paper out there. We are in a trying to go to the Americana Music Conference in Nashville. I was there last year. I saw Randy Wynn. I saw Linda Liu and Cheryl Mogul there. It was fun. We had a great time in Nashville. But this time we want to showcase. In order to do that, we need your vote through the Alternative Root magazine, online magazine. We got to make it on a summer sampler with Paul Thorne. Woo! That was good. All right.

0: tune I wrote years ago for a hurricane we had in Louisiana. And I know we all know what that is. So this is what it feels like to be right in the middle of one. We have a screen porch on the back of our house, and we easily watch and sit and watch hurricanes come till the trees start cracking, and we start worrying about this. So the hurricane in French is l'ouragan.
1: Thank you. That's going to be on our next album as soon as we get the time to record it. This is a new one, too. It's called Carolina Soon. Harkening back to where I'm from, South Carolina. I hope you guys enjoy it.

0: Good afternoon. Is it a good afternoon? Are you having a good afternoon? I can't tell. You're just kind of sitting there. You don't look like you're having that great a time yet. Please show me in some way, shape, or form that you're having a good time. Put your hands up. There we go. It's good to move around a little bit. I know it's a little hot. We're having a great time here at the 5th Annual Americana Fest. Thanks for coming out. You know, the events like this really help keep the station on the air. You know, we need to raise money to pay for that FM signal. And we like doing it with concerts more than going on air and doing that. So thank you, sir. I agree with you 100%. And one of our greatest supporters coming up right now. Ladies and gentlemen, are you ready? Wait, they're not ready. You're ready, though, right? Well, listen, let me remember to mention the raffle. They're coming around with tickets, and that really helps out, too. And this band has a couple CDs for sale back there at the merchandise table. Everyone, just take 1 second and do this. Look around. Look back there. Oh, yeah, that's where it is. No, you didn't move, ma'am. You didn't look right over there. You can see where, there you go, see? That's where you can go buy a CD, and that really helps the bands out because they don't make a lot of money doing these gigs. They do it for the love of WM&F. Are you guys ready yet? Do you think, because they want it perfect.
1: We're good.
0: You ready? All right. Let's hear it for the Rich Whiteley Band right now. Come on.

0: from New York. Shit. 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
1: Man, it's only the second time we've been to Florida, so. No, not like that wasn't my fault. First time we were here, we played during spring break at a kiddie carnival where they had the little rides. But this goes out to Stephen King, who I see out here tonight.
2: Thank you, ladies and gentlemen. We are Nervous Turkey from Tampa Bay, Florida. Very proud to represent the Bay Area. Very, very proud. Well,
3: this one's called Talking Bush.
4: Johnny's looking spiffy in his orange vest, picking up trash off 40 West, dragging along a big hefty bag behind him. He'd always been dealt from the bottom of the deck, one step ahead of each bad check. He knew one day that the law was gonna find him.

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Well, Johnny paid his debt to Tennessee, it was 80 long days with the DOT, and it's something he now likes to call his tour of duty.

Guard on duty said she'd finished up her time. He'd missed her by a couple of hours. Well, Johnny left town to make a new start, leaving behind a big piece of his heart, a $25 bouquet at the women's prison. He never was one for cussing out fate. It was just a simple matter of showing up late. You know, love can be so uncertain, but then what is it? Now he knows one day they'll meet up again on another road crew somewhere. He'll hop on a bus to Pittsburgh and get a new checkbook when he gets there. See, he was writing bad checks, see? You get it? I thought you might. Sophisticated Tampa folks here, man, that's where we are. These city folk, man, they get this stuff. Well, Johnny's looking good in his new jumpsuit, 2 feet of chain in between his boots, in a county jail somewhere in Pennsylvania. This is a love song to America. I'm feeling that tonight, too.

The air was snow. The November air was so I got a little carried away. I saw two guys hugging, you know, and I was like, yeah, that's cool. That's all right. Grab somebody he loved. That's good. That's all right. I'm going to start that over. Ah, there we go. I'm feeling that.

got to give a shout out to Ashley, who is my co-host on First Call and the host of Revenge of the Synth. She did half the playlist and she arranged it. So shout out to Ashley. She's just amazing, amazing person and knows her music inside and out. And so, yeah, we've come up with a really good show for you guys. You just heard Wanda Jackson, Funnel of Love. Next up, The Smiths.

and you just heard Tears for Fears, The Hurting. Before that, The Cure did The Walk, and Still Ill by The Smiths. It's 20 after 6, and you're tuned to WMNF Tampa 88.5 FM. Up next is somebody who I think did not get their just dues. This is Little Willie John, Shakin'.

0: Michelle, take one.
1: Yeah. One, two, three, four.

0: And now for the news, Sean Cannan.
1: All right, thanks so much, Tim. It's great to hear that new version of a beloved Beatles song that was released just last week. Good morning, I'm Sean Cannan with the WMNF News headlines. It's 6:30. Many Florida and Tampa Bay area municipalities are hitting the pause button on allowing proposals for large-scale data centers to move forward, but tech companies are not backing away. WLRN's Wilkin Brutus looks at primary criticism of data centers, like the one that was recently rejected in South Florida, how much of a burden they place on local water supplies, the electric grid, and the environment.
2: Frederick Bletcher, a water supply expert from Florida Atlantic University, says large-scale AI data centers can use millions of gallons a day.
3: 100,000 gallons a day is 1,500 houses. It's not a gigantic amount of water use, and it's certainly way better than 5 million gallons a day, which you have many utilities in South Florida that don't use 5 million gallons a day.
2: Not being able to pin down the monthly usage of water poses difficulty for any new AI data center application seeking future approval. Bletcher warns that continuously extracting millions of gallons of water for data cooling diverts water away from the regional flow, reducing the supply available to recharge local aquifers and support the Everglades ecosystem.
3: We rely on the Everglades to recharge our aquifer. And so, you know, when there's water in the Everglades, we're not going to have any kind of, you know, restrictions or quote-unquote droughts. And so we really all should be giant Everglades champions. More water there is more water for us. But if you're starting to pull it out, that means water's being moved out of the Everglades. So if there's a year where you don't get a lot of rain out there, which we've had before, okay, the water levels get low. You know, it creates challenges with the critters. But it's not the critters really that become the problem. It becomes that water's not available as it moves towards the coast.
2: As future data center proposals target Palm Beach County, Bletcher says local municipalities need to lock in strict water rules. Two main suggestions come to mind. First, making them use recycled wastewater for cooling instead of tapping into the drinking water. And second, developers need to figure out how all that concrete is going to handle heavy rainstorms so it doesn't end up flooding nearby neighborhoods.
3: I think the first one is there available reclaimed wastewater? It absolutely can be used as a source. So the data people come in and say, oh, but it's not the right quality. Well, guys, you can treat it, okay? The pharmaceutical industry treats our potable water, and you can go ahead and ship the waste back to us. Not a problem. When it rains, where's the water on that site go? So I think the next question is, you know, you can go through the water management district and get all kinds of permitting and stuff like that, but that's going to be a huge area that's basically concrete. Where's that water going to go? And if the potential under some of these big storms that we have to push it into neighborhoods and things like that, which is why I think they're trying to avoid urban areas, I think there's an issue to deal with that.
2: While local governments attempt to legislate new guardrails under a state law, Senate Bill 484, regulators now require public hearings and blocking permits if a project threatens local water. Data centers must prove they aren't going to deplete neighboring wells, local farms, and public supplies. Still, Bletcher says it's much more complicated than that.
3: The problem is in the details. So legislation says don't do harm. Somebody's got to write rules to define what that is. And so you can expect that all of the entities that are affected were going to be wanting to sit there and help make the rules. So their version of harm and you and my version of harm may be way different. And so I think the legislature can pass legislation. The question then is, how does it get implemented at the local level? And again, this is where it's going to be different in different places. It's also where the danger exists in passing something that says everybody will do this, and there's not really any ability to adjust it for local conditions.
2: The Palm Beach County Commission will hold a public hearing and take its first vote on an official temporary ban on data center applications August 27th. I'm Wilkin Brutus in Palm Beach County.
1: Traffic is slow on I-4 West approaching downtown Tampa. And a listener, George, tells us the traffic lights are malfunctioning near the Tampa International Airport along parts of Hillsborough Avenue, Dale Mabry, and Kennedy. Thunderstorms will develop this afternoon with highs in the high 80s. Tonight, a stray shower or thunderstorm is possible with overnight lows in the mid-70s. And tomorrow, thunderstorms are likely in the afternoon with highs in the low 90s. I'm Sean Canaan with the WMNF News headlines. 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
4: All right, you just heard Saul Williams doing Massoula. 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Before that, G20 and Charlie Musselwhite doing The Blues Never Die, and Little Willie John doing I'm Shaking. 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
2: 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Usual time, usual place. Gonna be a ball, y'all. Don't miss it.
3: I just heard Wolf Club doing Summer Nights. Before that, the Midnight did Los Angeles, and Yoko Reed did Roxy. It's 54 after 6. 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Gonna get right back into it. 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
2: Jonathan Bree and Princess Chelsea doing Live to Dance. Before that, Gloria Estefan doing 1, 2, 3. And we started that set off with Aretha Franklin, The Wait. It's 18 after 7. 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

0: on aboard the mothership with me, your captain, Nate Diggity Dog, as we venture deep into the vortex. 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
2: Hey, thanks, Tim. Good morning. I'm Sean Canaan with the WMNF News headlines. It's 7:30. The Pasco Sheriff's Office says two of its deputies shot and killed an armed person in a Land O'Lakes home while responding to a domestic violence incident. A news release from the Pasco Sheriff's Office says deputies killed Enoch Harville in the Causeway Boulevard area home after he approached deputies with a gun. Nobody else was injured. The Sheriff's Office says it was an isolated incident and there is no public safety threat. The identities of the deputies will be released on Monday and the FDLE will perform a standard investigation while the deputies are on paid administrative leave. Immigration and Customs Enforcement is moving to equip officers with body cameras in the next 2 months, but the public should not expect to quickly see footage of every critical incident. ICE's body-worn camera policy says it will publicly release video of shootings and other encounters in which its agents cause death or serious injury only after determining it is in the, quote, best interests of the agency to do so. One expert on body camera usage says ICE's director will have a broad discretion to release recordings that reflect well on ICE and can push to keep others secret. ICE says body cameras have been set to more than half of its field officers and the rest will receive them by the end of September. Environmentalists and divers are suing the U.S. Army Corps of Engineers over construction of a giant sand trap near Port Everglades. WLRN's Jenny Stoletovich reports they want a judge to halt work until the Army Corps considers new information about the precarious condition of nearby coral and queen conchs.
3: Since Broward County first started considering a sand bypass project in the 1960s to deal with eroding beaches south of Port Everglades, a lot has changed. Staghorn and elkhorn coral have largely disappeared. They help make the reef a powerful storm-busting barrier and a draw for colorful wildlife and divers. Queen conchs have also nearly vanished. Now, environmentalists and divers say the Army Corps failed to consider that latest information when it approved a construction permit for Broward County. In the lawsuit filed in federal court in Fort Lauderdale, they say that led to errors in the permit and caused federal wildlife officials to potentially underestimate harm to the species. I'm Jenny Stoletovich in Miami.
2: Pinellas County has a new mobile rehabilitation unit for first responders. The county hopes to use the unit for emergencies that last more than 3 or 4 hours, like hurricanes. Deputy Chief Mark Zepeto says it was already deployed last month for a gas leak in Reddington Shores. The response lasted nearly 6 hours and it pushed the limitations of the new vehicle.
4: It was very beneficial down there, but we learned a lot from that deployment. We learned that it takes a lot of time. It takes at least one dedicated, if not two dedicated people to run the apparatus itself and just make sure things are working properly. And it takes a lot of time to go from point A to point B.
2: Last week, Zepeto trained 7 first responders to operate the unit. It comes with a restroom, decontamination showers, and an industrial cooling chamber to quickly rehabilitate first responders. The unit is available to all departments, including police and EMS, but it will be housed within the Dunedin Fire Department. A federal appeals court ruled that Florida can enforce its 2023 law that restricts minors from attending certain adult live performances, including some drag shows. Douglas Soule reports opponents say the law is overly broad and vague.
5: Attorney Melissa Stewart represents Hamburger Mary's. The Central Florida restaurant offers drag shows and sued the state. Stewart says the language is unclear, but its intended effect is not.
6: Which is to make the queer community afraid to speak, to perform, to engage with the larger community outside of adult-only spaces with blacked-out windows. That is what they are trying to return us to.
5: The ruling lifted a lower court's injunction against the law. The litigation continues. Stewart says her team will try to bring the case to the Supreme Court. Florida's attorney general applauded the decision, saying it let Florida ban children from, quote, sexualized drag shows. I'm Douglas Soule in Tallahassee.
2: In the Tampa International Airport area, quite a number of traffic lights are not working correctly on Dale Mabry Highway, Hillsborough Avenue, State Road 60, and Kennedy Boulevard. Traffic is also heavy approaching downtown Tampa on I-4 West and on I-275 South, beginning around Fletcher Avenue. Thunderstorms will develop this afternoon with highs in the high 80s. A stray shower or thunderstorm is possible tonight with overnight lows in the mid-70s. Thunderstorms are likely tomorrow afternoon with highs in the low 90s. I'm Sean Canaan with the WMNF News headlines. 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
1: Okay, you just heard Q Lazarus, Goodbye Horace. 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

me to discover me. 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
2: What up, it's your boy DJ EFN, one half of the Drink Champs. Hope you're having a great morning out there. 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

0: WMNF 88.5. Yes, Amy Winehouse. But at this time, I have that man, Sean Canam, the news you can use while you cruise and Spaceship plays those tunes they call the
1: blues.
0: The floor is yours.
1: All right, thanks, DJ Spaceship. Good morning. I'm Sean Canam with the WMNF News headlines. It's 8:30. Pasco County is considering new speed reduction ordinances across school zones. One of the proposals includes the red speed cameras known for using Phlox automated license plate recognition that ICE has used across the country. These cameras already are in use in Hillsborough, Sumter, and Polk counties. A company representative spoke during the meeting.
2: We serve about 70% of the market in Florida, and a case study directly south of you is Hillsborough County, where we've been for a couple of years now. And speeding is down 95% in school zones since we've been there, with a very low repeat violator rate.
1: But the program has not always been successful. Manatee County opted into the Red Speed Camera program in 2023, but discontinued it 2 years later due to public backlash. Many residents claimed the $100 fines were issued when school zone lights were turned off and that the program was a money grab. But for Pasco Commissioner Jack Mariano, the possibility of a data breach with Red Speed makes him favor another proposal from Intella Road.
3: And I think getting a better result without going through all this data collection, that what I just saw earlier today, these Phlox cameras, same type of thing. I just don't want to see it proliferate.
1: This pilot program creates an anonymous ID just to track speed, direction, and stopping behavior near school zones. It also automatically activates flashing lights when pedestrians are in a crosswalk and alerts them through audio when a car cannot safely stop. Commissioners voted 4-1 to move both proposals forward. A school safety debate will be hashed out at an administrative hearing next Friday. Florida education officials say a 2025 law authorizing classrooms to use secondary locks could make it harder for first responders to provide care. The agency put restrictions on the law beyond what lawmakers included. Jack Taylor is the co-owner of barricade lock company Nightlock. He says the Florida Department of Education is going beyond its authority, and he says the state's take is wrong.
4: Having a second layer of security away from the window and down near the floor is an essential piece of equipment during that type of event. These temporary door locks are like fire extinguishers. You never use them. You only use them if you have to.
1: Nightlock challenged the restriction, which prompted the hearing. The Department of Education did not respond to questions. The federal government recently made a rule change that could impact medical products. WGCU's Carrie Barber says it may mean trouble for ostomy patients.
5: Eldon Mantell of Boca Raton has had 23 abdominal surgeries and an ostomy for 12 years. An ostomy is a surgically created opening in the abdomen that allows stool or urine to exit the body into a pouch. It's necessary when the body's natural function is impaired from injury or illness. The equipment used by osteomates, as they are known, must be fitted specifically to their measurements and needs to prevent leakage, infection, skin irritation, and more. As Mantell says, ostomy supplies can never be one size fits all.
6: I think I can help you to understand it best when I say that I'm 4'11", if I lie, and I wear a very long pouch. A friend of mine is 6'6", and his pouch is half the size of mine.
5: But that customization may be about to end. The Centers for Medicare and Medicaid Services recently ruled that suppliers of ostomy and other medical products must compete on price starting in January 2028. Some ostomates, like Mantell, believe that this will cause the choice and quality of supplies to go down.
6: There will be a few choices. They will either fit or they won't, and that will be the end of me being able to tell a new ostomate, don't worry, you will get through this, your life will be better.
5: Mantell, who's 77, says she's grateful to live a long and active life thanks to her ostomy, but she fears this rule change will end that.
6: Without the proper supplies, our lives are in danger. Our skin breakdown, sepsis can lead to death. We've already fought back from the abyss. We've already been through hell. This is an easy fix.
5: The Centers for Medicare and Medicaid Services did not respond to a request for comment. For more information on this rule change, go to ostomy.org. That's O-S-T-O-M-Y.org. I'm Carrie Barber.
1: An earlier multi-vehicle crash in Pinellas County on I-275 North is slowing traffic in both directions of I-275 approaching Gandy. Traffic is heavy approaching downtown Tampa on I-4 West and on I-275 South. The National Weather Service has issued a heat advisory from 11 this morning until 7 this evening. Expect thunderstorms this afternoon with highs in the low 90s. Overnight lows tonight will be in the high 70s. Tomorrow, dangerously hot and humid again with scattered showers and thunderstorms developing in the afternoon. Highs will be in the mid 90s. I'm Sean Canaan with the WMNF News headlines. 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

WMNF 88.5. Yes, the Hendrix Mafia has spoken. That is right. 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And to keep up with everything that I'm doing inside and outside of the studio, make sure to follow me on all social media platforms at DJ Spaceship if you don't already. And send me a message and say, hey, what's happening? Good morning. Greetings and salutations. And you can send me your favorite shrimp and grits recipe, because if you know like I know, you know DJ Spaceship loves those shrimp and grits. The NFL preseason started last night, and I am so happy about that. And it's going to continue as my Atlanta Falcons take the field tonight against those Denver Broncos, but that's a whole nother conversation. Hey, man, I got nothing but love for you. And as I always say, smile hard and have a great day on purpose.

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98.5 Soul Party. And I am your guest DJ, Garrett. I'm really excited. I'm subbing in for Steve today. You couldn't tell. I have a really nice lineup for y'all.

0: Jason on Demand. And on the WMNF app, look for us in the archives. And we'll see you this week on Music of the Isles from WMNF.
1: That was just a little word from our sponsor. Once again, this is WMNF. We're at the 20-minute mark of our 6 p.m. hour. And I don't know. Something about this set that I made, it's like making me like a little giddy. You ever had that feeling that you're kind of just like, it's a little funny, it's a little off, but you're not mad at it, you know? Similar to like how Diana Ross was talking about how she was feeling a certain way and didn't want a certain cure for it. But this is going to be Love Hangover by Diana.

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1: Again, that was for the Tom Petty tribute, October 3rd, 2026. And once again, this is 88.5 Soul Party. And also, if you wanted to give us a little ring, our number is going to be 813-239-9663. Now let's get on into the rest of the show.

Prince, can I be honest with you? It wasn't until today that I actually listened to Purple Rain front to back. I know, I'm not super old, and so I never really got around to listening to Prince all that much. I listened to a few songs, but today I was like, I need to listen to this album front to back. And let me tell you something, the hype is totally real. It's such an amazing album. It is 7:15, and I just want to say thank you so much to everyone who has called in, and thank you to everyone who sent like text messages and emails. We usually don't get to those, but I just want to say thank you so much for all the support. So yeah, and the next song I have coming up is Janet Jackson. And speaking of Prince, he was supposed to be on Love Will Never Do, which is this amazing track. But she sang both the vocals.

And with that, we're on our final song. So thank you so much, everyone, for tuning in. It's been an absolute pleasure. Riding the boat for, I don't know the proper

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1: Hey, hey, what's going down, family? 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The big 88.5 WMNF Tampa. And your resident chef checking in on a kind of damp Friday evening. But we ain't going to let that put the damper on the weekend. So come on in and bring your appetite. Because the kitchen's sure enough going to fill you up right. Let's go.

0: sounds of Roger Troutman. Do it, Roger, here in the kitchen. Welcome, welcome to the Soul Kitchen family. I am your resident chef, Big Eddie G. As always, back by popular demand, my assistant chef is back in the house, manning the stove as he so expertly does week in and week out. He is the lady killer, the pickup playboy, known the world over as Mr. White Pepper, but above all, he is Jackie's pappy, the one and only David Bryant. What's happening with you, big bro?
1: Hey, great to be back here at WMNF Studios, and I missed you guys. And yeah, I'm doing great. Great to be back, and good to see you again, Mr. Eddie G.
0: Oh, hey, you know, as always, man, a family affair when you back in full effect, brother.
1: All right, thank you. I like your hat, too. You got a HBCU on your hat.
0: Yes, sir. Delaware State.
1: Yeah, I like that. That's pretty cool.
0: Yeah, shout out to all the HBCUs out there. You know, I try to represent, even though I didn't go to any of them. You know, I try to show them some love, you know, in whatever way I can. So
1: that's awesome. Yeah, I think that's great.
0: Yeah, family. But hopefully you guys had a peaceful and prosperous week. But if you didn't, well, you know what to do. Just lay your burdens on your stereos for the next couple hours while myself and Pep throw some of that good music your way. Always starting something off with a little something upbeat and funky like that Roger you just heard. And, you know, we always spin a little bit of that R&B and soul music. You know, you hear some of that jazz in the background, touch of hip hop, and, you know, always try and throw in a nice heavy pinch of something funky for you guys. And as always, you can get in contact with us here in the studio at 813-239-WMNF. That's 813-239-9663. 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And don't forget to let us know what you guys are having for dinner tonight, family. Let's see here. We already got Mr. Blackman checking in. It looks like he's having looks like just three ham sandwiches and a root beer. Hey, nothing wrong with that.
1: Yeah, that sounds good, actually.
0: You know, maybe have a little bit of potato chips on there. You know, you got something, for real.
1: Yeah, definitely.
0: Yeah, and probably Kate will probably check in a little bit. You know, she, you know, checks in a little bit late. But we got some great, great music lined up. Oh, and before I forget, shout out to Garrett for doing a fantastic job filling in for Hitman.
1: Yeah, I think that was her first solo show. Yeah, she did a great job with it. And, that you know, there's some really good emails that came through that praising her for the great show. So, yeah, very good job.
0: Yeah, no doubt.
1: Yeah.
0: That being said, family, we're going to get right into the thick of things. You know, my man was going.

0: You left us a couple of tidbits last week, but you know I got to do the intro proper like.
1: All right,
0: He's back at it with his world-famous, award-winning, delicious, nutritious, a little savory, a little sweet. It's a treat that can't be beat and flavors that'll knock you off your feet. And without a doubt, it'll make you slap the taste out of somebody's mouth. My main man, White Pep's weekly Soul Kitchen menu picks. What you got for the family this evening, my brother?
1: All right, well, thank you for that great intro. Before I forget, I got to give a quick shout-out to Mama Pep. She is in Tampa right now, coming up from Fort Myers, and I will be traveling with her up to Maine for the next week. So we're excited to get out of this heat and humidity a little bit. And it's been a little bit rough lately here in Tampa. Although the rain has cooled things off, and it's been nice to get rain again.
0: Yeah, it was kind of cool up there in the D.C. area. You know, took the dog out before I left, and it's pretty crisp up there. You know, still some rain clouds and whatnot. So
1: yeah, you said you've had a lot of rain in Dade City.
0: Oh, yeah, man. We got hammered today.
1: Really?
0: Yeah. I mean, we was indoors for the most part, but yeah, we've been getting some rain for the last few days.
1: Yeah, we have too. Not today, but the last few days. And actually, that's kind of the theme of my songs. I got a lot of rainy songs for you guys, or flooding songs. So I've got the classic Rainy Night in Georgia by Brooke Benton, which I love that song. It never gets old. And then Randy Newman's song about the flood in Louisiana in 1927, but this is the Marsha Ball version.
0: Nice.
1: And it's really cool. Kind of a novelty song, It's Raining Men by the Weather Girls. That's a great song, too. Kind of a gay anthem. And then The Great Purple Rain by Prince. You know, you can't go wrong with Prince. You know, I mean, he's pretty awesome, you know, of course. And then the last song, I think, is one from you, I think.
0: It's a request by Miss Catnip, so you know I had to throw that in the mix there for you know.
1: Nice, yeah. That's the best part with Daniel Caesar featuring her.
0: Yeah,
1: H-E-R. Yeah, she's quite a good guitar player and a pretty
0: good artist in her own right. Yep.
1: Yeah, definitely. So yeah, I got some good stuff coming up for you.
0: All right, brother. Well, you know what to do. You know, do your thing on the stove, man. Make it rain in a good way. Make it rain, and family, as always, please turn up.

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3: All right, welcome back to the Kitchen Family. So that last song we heard came at you courtesy of Daniel Caesar featuring her. Best part going out to my catnip by her special request. 8:42 here in the Kitchen Family, and we got a few shout outs here. We heard from the homie or the family Jenny over in Riverview. She says she's dog sitting three crazy pit bulls that are afraid of the thunderstorms.
4: Oh man!
3: And let's see, she just says she's raiding the fridge. Didn't really get into specifics, but enjoying listening to the show. So much love to you, Jenny. Who else did we hear from, brother?
4: We heard from our friend Steve, who said that talking about Garrett doing a really great job with the soul party. That was Garrett's, I think, first time doing the show solo. So yeah, she did a great job. He had a request for Gil Scott-Heron, but we actually have a request for him from last week that we're going to be playing here soon. So we'll try to get Gil Scott-Heron on when Izzy is in next week, and he has a grilled cheese with jalapenos on sourdough, coleslaw and chips, and of course a cheap, not so cheap bottle of Merlot.
3: The Steve special.
4: Yeah, Steve special.
3: All right, and then we also heard from Tom and Melanie over in St. Pete. They was digging that Brooke Benton of yours, and thanks for another great Friday night show. Much love to your family.
4: Yeah, thank you.
3: All right, and who else do we hear from?
4: We heard from Earl from Valrico, and it's he says, hey, Eddie G and White Pep, I'm listening to you in the car eating Popeye's chicken, three-piece dark. So, yeah, thank you for tuning in, Earl. Appreciate to hear from you.
3: My man, legs and thighs. That's the way to go right there.
4: Yeah, yeah.
3: All right, and who else did we got a call earlier? Who did we hear from, brother?
4: Oh, yeah, we did. We heard from our friend Blue Jay, and she has a request for GQ singing I Do Love You, and she said she's having a spaghetti and garlic toast and nice. a can of corn, and she's got her douce too, and but she's doing good and said it's been raining over where she lives, and but doing good though.
3: Hey, it wouldn't be summer in Florida without the rain.
4: Yeah, I know, we need that rain too.
3: Yeah, I know, and I think we're getting oversaturated. My grass could attest to that. So,
4: oh yeah, mine's growing fast. We also heard from our friend Jeff with a G, and he said, "Holy guacamole, White Pep." He said he liked the segue from Brooke Benton's Rainy Night in Georgia into Marsha Ballers' stellar reading of that great song by Randy Newman. And he said it's one of the finest segues that I've ever heard. So, wow, he's just pumping me up over here. That's very nice, though. I appreciate
3: it. Hey, man,
4: that.
3: You never really steer the family wrong, bro. I mean, let's keep it a buck.
4: Well, I appreciate that, yeah. And one thing he said, he used to live in Plaquemines Parish, and he said that Prince sold out the Superdome when Purple Rain Tour came out, but something the Rolling Stones didn't quite do. Aha! So, yeah, Prince is, yeah, he's pretty awesome, though. I can understand Prince selling out the Superdome.
3: Yeah, but, you know, you got to give a little bit of love to the Stones, too, now.
4: Yeah, that's true. Yeah, definitely. Yeah, they're still going, too, after all these years.
3: That's what I'm saying. They're holding on, but they're still going. All right, family, we're going to get into some requests right now. So, first, we got the songstress Anita Baker, Caught Up in a Rapture, from Mr. Blackman. Then we're going to follow that up with Steve's request of Brotherhood of Man, United We Stand, and then we'll piggyback back off of that with Blue Jay's pick of GQ, I Do Love You. So, go ahead and fire that up, brother.

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3: All right, welcome back, family. We got a few shout-outs here. We heard from our big brother Omar up in Ocala checking out the Sounds of the Kitchen. We appreciate the love, family. And then we got some love from the Yay Bay, right, bro?
4: Yeah, we did. We heard from my cousin Kate, who is in the Yay Bay area of California, and she said she had a late check-in because her errands ran a little bit long, and dinner tonight is a simple salad, garlic bread, and a glass of cheap, not-so-cheap Chardonnay. So that's the Kate special, you know, as opposed to the Steve special. Yeah.
3: No doubt, no doubt. Let's see here. Who else did we hear from? Let's see, it looks like it's anonymous, but digging some loose ends that we were playing just now.
4: Oh, yeah, yeah. Oh, we also heard from Jess G, who is a board op extraordinaire. She does a lot of different shows here, but she's actually subbing for David Diaz tonight for Jazz Connections.
3: There we go.
4: And she says I'll be looking at jazz-adjacent artists, music outside the genre who incorporate jazz lines in their music, and also traditional jazz musicians who pursue interests outside the typical jazz canon, and it's going to be a great listen. So yeah, definitely tune in. That's going to be from midnight to 3 a.m. tonight. Jazz Connections. It's a great show, but yeah, Jess does a good job when she covers for David.
3: Yeah, no doubt, and that kind of leads me to what I was going to say. You know, keep it locked right here to WMNF, family, because at the top of the hour after NPR, Daddy Wayne Dang with the good thing. Chuck Core Jr. is back in the house on Flashback Friday. So y'all get your tickets ready for the bus and get ready for your Friday night eargasm. And then he'll ease you on in and Jessica, who's, like Dave said, got you covered on Jazz Connections. And she'll be swinging things your way till 3. And that's when Miss Stephanie takes over for all the insomniac maniacs out there with Eclectic Soul till 5 in the morning and rounding things out. We got Jennifer guests doing her thing on Symbol and Sounds from 5 to 7, taking you to daybreak. So you don't need to be anywhere else but here with us at WMNF.
4: I know. We always got some good music coming on here, for sure.
3: Yeah, no doubt, no doubt. Speaking of good music, let's see what we got coming up. I think the family will dig this one. A little something, and I've been listening to a lot of this guy lately. So we got the sounds of Narada Michael Walden with Lucky Fella.
4: Yeah, he's really good. He's
3: no
4: got
3: doubt.
4: Some great music.
3: Yeah. Heck yeah, man.

0: Oh, yeah, the Wonder Man, Stevie Wonder, Boogie on Reggae Woman. 9:30 here in the kitchen, family, and kind of winding things down just a little bit here. Let's see here. Got a few more good songs coming up before we wrap things up here. What you got to add, brother?
1: Oh, we did hear from our friend Cliff from Tampa, and he says, love y'all. I'm doing gizzard and wings from Salem's and a couple of Mickey beers. And he requested Paul Hardcastle Rainforest, and we're going to save that for next week when Izzy's going to come in and cover for us. So, yeah, we got that covered, but we're running a little bit out of time, and we also ran out of room for requests, too. So, but thanks to good to hear from Cliff. And I'm actually going to duck out a little early. I have a very early flight to Maine tomorrow. So
0: this guy just couldn't tell me. I would have given you the night off, man.
1: Oh, no. I wanted to come back in, though. So,
0: I mean, yeah. Luckily, you live close. It'd be different if you lived up in my neck of the woods. But
1: I live very close, yeah. So it's pretty convenient. But I'm going to hit the hay as soon as I get home. So
0: man, I ain't mad at you.
1: Yeah. But, no, it's good good seeing you all. And thank you all for tuning in tonight, too. Really, really appreciate it. And great feedback from everybody. So thank you.
0: Oh, yeah, no doubt, brother, no doubt. All right, so you going ahead, man. You going ahead and take off. And right now, family, we're going to get into this last set. We got the sounds of Miss Alicia Keys with Unbreakable. And Dave, peace out, and I will see you in a couple.
1: All right, definitely. See you in a couple weeks. And we'll have Izzy coming in next week. He'll be covering for both of us.
0: No doubt, man. All right, safe travels, brother.
1: Thanks.
0: All right, keep it locked, family.
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taking you home with the sounds of Bobby Humphrey, Sunset Burgundy here on WMNF Tampa. And Another Soul Kitchen is in the history books. I want to give a shout out. And,

just keep it coming, family. And as we mentioned earlier, both myself and Dave are going to be out of the kitchen next week. But in our stead, we got the great Izzy K filling in for us. And he always does a fantastic job for us, helping us out and whatnot. So make sure you show him some love. And, of course, don't forget to check out all our social platforms, Facebook, Instagram. I'm on TikTok. So look up the Soul Kitchen somewhere or Big Eddie G. You're bound to find one of our smiling faces somewhere. That being said, I'm going to ease on out the way and make room for Daddy Wayne Dang with the good thing. But before I go, I always like to say in parting, please make sure you guys take care of yourselves, take care of each other, and above all, be good to each other, all right? So, your resident chef is signing out. And until we get together again in 2 weeks, family, deuces. All right, time to send y'all over the proper way on the gravy train.

Good evening, Great Tampa Bay, surrounding areas. Those listening on the World Wide Web, you're tuned in to Flashback Friday with yours truly, Chuck Core Jr. I'm the one that's going to do it to you. Daddy Wang Dang with the good thing. Want to send some love up and out to the Soul Kitchen, my man Big Eddie G, and Dave White Pepper Bryant, the handle of the business. You know what that means? I've got to handle mine. So with that said, this is the show that is designed with you in mind to put that glide in your slide, dip in your hip, cut in your strut, and soulful swing in your thing. If you can't dig it, I think you might have a hole in your soul. I'm often imitated, but never ever duplicated. Before me, there was one, and I am his son. And after me, there shall be no more. So tell me, how in the world can you lose with the stuff?

0: tan and fly. Anytime you want me, baby, and I am your guy. I'm not single, but I love to mingle. Do you think you want to mingle with me, baby? You know, I feel like I got a rhythm jammed in my front hip pocket, so come on and get baptized. I'm all you need, because I'm just your speed. I'll make your knees freeze and your liver quiver. Each and every groove, but sure enough, make you want to move. So open your doors and your windows wide, so my voice can be heard all along the in and the outside. For many, many miles around, people love to hear that Chuck Core Jr. get down sound. You know, if I got it, you want it. Then again, you think you need it? All you got to do is come get it, because you know, if I can't put this thing in you, I'm going to put it on you. Flashback Friday, y'all. Daddy Wang Dang with the good thing going to be in your ear hole for the next 2 hours. So you're going to be hanging out with your Friday night organ donor. This is where you come each and every Friday and get your Friday night eargasm from Daddy. Now, if anybody asks you what you do on Friday night, just look them straight in the eye, say nothing, honey. I'm just hanging out with Daddy. What's Daddy going to put in your ear hole? Some Southern soul, some blues that you can use, a little bit of this and a little bit of that. Studio lines, 813-239-9663. And my side pieces are the email, dj@wmnf.org, and the text, 813-433-0885. Want to send some love up and out to Stephanie. Miss Stephanie, she held it down for me last week. She filled in for me. But y'all know, can't nobody fill a hole like Daddy. You know how I do it each and every Friday night from 10 to midnight. Looks like my man Steve just checked in. He said he's going to be riding the bus. Steve Mocala, he's going to ride the bus. He said he's hanging on to the rear bumper. So let's go get this thing kicked off like we normally do. Steve the Hitman. Let's go help a brother out.
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0: All right, first song we're going to put in the ear hole, one of my dad's old friends. Rest in peace to the both of them, my dad and the godfather. Ow! Ow! That's right, I'm back, y'all.

Let's see, DJ Vicky from Atlanta checked in. Got a happy birthday going out to Lonnie. You're tuned in Flashback Friday. Daddy Wang Dang with the good thing, all in your hole. You know what's going down tonight, so you know when it goes down, all we got to do is get it up. Let Daddy go ahead and bless you with all this pressure. 88.5 FM, you know Daddy Wang Dang with the good thing.

Y'all know how we do it on Friday. Jadel Green checked in. Alfonso and Linda checked in. Going to be riding the bus. Linda Sanders. Regina from Riverview. Also, her cousin Irene Butler from Louisiana checked in. They're going to be riding. And my brother from Los Angeles County.

0: I Did Bus, 813-239-9663. 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Text 813-433-0885. Jadel Green, you asked for it, you got it. All them side pieces, or the pieces on the side. Go ahead and get in where you fit in.
1: Hello, it's Daddy. Hey, darling, put Mommy on the phone. Yeah, Barbara, it's Richie. Yeah, listen, I ain't never coming home no more.

Friday night with Daddy, y'all. Let me tell you who checked in. Sense of love up and out to Lisa from Seminole. You know I got you. So Keith Sweat. Also, let's see. Art and Helen checked in. I got Elanya and Perry. Judy Williams, St. Petersburg, Florida. Also, Ella Dunn and DeEdre from Albuquerque, New Mexico. Now, let's go. I'm going to do some back-to-back Why Me and Why Me Baby. Reggie P. first, y'all. Some of that good old Southern soul for your hoe.

0: know you're getting down with the sounds that Daddy is putting down. Let's see. That's Keith Sweat, Why Me Baby, that's going out to Lisa and Seminole. Before that, Reggie P, Why Me, Pokey Bear, My Side Piece, that goes out to Jadell Green. Also, Hail to the Nah Nah Nah, my man Bernard Thomas, y'all know him as Bishop Bullwinkle, and kicked everything off with the Godfather Soul, James Brown. Let's see, get up off of that thing. And you know how we do it on Friday night, but they tell you, Daddy, got to get up off that thing this way.
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0: All right, you're still tuned in. Flashback Friday, Daddy in the Ear Hole. Let's see. Judy Williams, St. Petersburg, Florida. You know what she always does. Come on now. Daddy, you know how we do it on Friday night. Get that Friday night eargasm from your Friday night organ donor, y'all. Go and get up off that thing. Come on now.

King George. Keep on rolling. You're tuned in Flashback Friday. Daddy Wing Dang with the good thing. All up inside your hole. Y'all know it's Friday night. My man Mike Shorter, you asked for it, you got it. Y'all know what we do on Fridays.

a double play, King George. Keep on rolling. That one out to Judy Williams from St. Petersburg, Florida. And that one right there goes out to my man Mike Shorter. You asked for it, you got it. And you know, Daddy put it all inside your hole. Got some new music from my man Nephew Jones, Moonshine in the Trunk, man. And my type of carrying on. This one's called Rock the Middle, y'all. You heard it first. You know how Daddy does it to you.

0: That's something new from... Let me get my notes over here. That's something new from my man. Where's my notes over here? I got them over here. Nephew Jones and Zaytoven. The name of that song was called Rock Up in the Middle. And I got a text from Skate Girl. Skate Girl says she's checking out the show. She loves her some Daddy Wang Dang with the Good Thing. Also, J-Dog and Silky Smooth are hanging out. And let's get some Tina P and T-Man, y'all. Flashback Friday.
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0: 10:42, time check it if you will. Studio lines 813-239-9663 for my bus riders. Also the text 813-433-0885, and the email is dj@wmnf.org. R-G. How about them Southern women, y'all? T-Man featuring Willie Clayton.

Force MDs. My brother Jeremiah put a request in for that, and I put it all up inside his ear hole out there in Los Angeles, California. Let me see who checked in. Let's see. Captain Paul says, I'm glad you're back, and the girls are down in Ruskin. They're checking in. Say, love you, Chuck. Also, once again, Louise from Tampa checked in. And let's see, 813-239-9663. Those are number to the bus. If you're going to ride, it's 10:50. You got 10 minutes to get on that bus. And let's see the text, 813-433-0885. And the email is dj@wmnf.org. I got some M. Callie. He's going to be coming to town around Halloween weekend. And let's do some talking, y'all.

0: you're tuned in to 88.5 WMNF Tampa. You know, we're the right station on the left-hand side of your dial. That was a former frontman for the Commodores, Lionel Richie. The name of that song was called Sweet Vacation. Before that, my man M. Kelly, They Talking About Me, and the Force MDs, Three Good Lovers. That goes out to my brother Jeremiah, who checked in for that. And let's see, that Southern Woman, T-Man featuring Willie Clayton. I put that in the ear hole as well. Now, let's see. It's the 10:58 time checking, if you will. You want to ride that bus. Studio lines 813-239-9663. And the text 813-433-0885. And the email is dj@wmnf.org. Let me get you ready for the hurricane.
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0: WMNF Tampa. Somebody blow my horn. Oh, that felt so good. Y'all ready to ride on Daddy's bus? I said, you ready to ride?

Let me explain the rules of the bus, y'all. Whatever happens on the bus stays on the bus. Whatever you see on the bus stays on the bus. You touch mine, I'm going to touch yours. You show me yours, I'm going to show you mine. If anybody asks you what you do on the bus on Friday night, just look me straight and I say nothing, honey. I'm just hanging out my Friday night organ donor, getting my Friday night ear gas. You know how we do it. Daddy trying to put that fire all in the hole. You know, if I can't turn you on, I'm going to turn you out. Y'all ready to ride? Let's see who's going to ride tonight. My man Captain Paul and the girls down at Ruskin, y'all. Louise from Tampa checked in. She got a ticket to ride. Skate Girl, J-Dog, Silky Smooth. My man Mike Shorter, his crew. Deidre, Albuquerque, New Mexico. I got Ella Dunn. She going to be riding. Judy Williams, St. Petersburg, Florida. Art and Helen, you know I got you. Elani Perry, Lisa from Seminole, my brother Jeremiah, Los Angeles, California, Regina from Riverview, got cousin Irene Butler, Louisiana, y'all, Linda Sanders, I got you and your crew, Alfonso and Linda, Janelle Green, you're going to get all daddy sugar tonight. Happy birthday going out to Lonnie in Santa Monica, California. DJ Vicky up in Hotlanta, Steve on Cala, he's hanging.

Hey, we got Linda Sanders, her and her crew, CJ, Danielle, Rosa, Victoria, Mama Nancy, Mama Karen, Jada, Jaleel, Big Norris, got my man Mike Shorter, Antoinette, Dale Shorter, Nate Shaw, Charles McCray, the Roundtree's, Ida, Nathaniel, Howard, Rosalind, Bradley Williams, Arias, Gloria Shorter, Margaret, Jadelle Green, her and her crew, y'all, Anton Brand, Lee Waters, John Williams, the oldest brand, Marquis.

y'all. 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Marv V. Tailgate is Brent Barron, Mike Tony Stokes, Bree, Maverick, Aria, the lovely Renee over in Burkina Faso up in Africa, y'all. My man John Hoffman, Micronesia Blues Society, 8,000 miles away in the island of Guam. Let's go to Mattapan, get down land. Burke Cunningham, rest in peace. Joe Cunningham, Harsheen, Chris, Shambi. Also Pembroke Mass, rest in peace, my brother Arca, Karen.

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My baby girl once again. Got the Bryants, the twins, Sammy and Sam. Duval County. Big Eric. Little Eric. Candyman. Tasha. Got the Tollers down in Ruskin. My grandson, Mr. Stank Stank. Let's go to St. Petersburg. We got Rod and Arlene Williams. Steve Williams. Teresa Williams. Janice Starling. Tammy. Daryl. Oscar. The She Shed. 26th Avenue on the south side. St. Petersburg. Who we got over there? We got Get Get. Miss Robin, Ida, Duke, Bobby Lee, the brother-in-law, Jane, Smooth, Boy, Cannon, Sheena, China Doll, Trina, Kenny, Lillian, Jabba, Miss Bacon, Man Boo Boo, Jay and Vern. You know, Daddy do that doodle so good. Daddy make that doodle stink, y'all. Ain't nothing like some good old stink doodle. We got Jay and Vern, Sanford Deltona, Mullet Man, rest in peace, Brenda Barnes, Temple Terrace, 81A on deck, got the Newton Jaw, Jeff Gregg, Gwen, Cantrice, Aunt Gloria, Aunt Carrie, Miss Joanne, Kathy Stokes, Northview Hills, Pompano Beach, you got the Davis family, the Styles family, Katy, Texas, Juan L, Tahir, John, Inga, Waxahachie, Texas, got the Garrett, y'all, G, Linda, Naheem, Sylvester Joseph, San Diego, California, got nephew David, Scotty Too Hotty, USS Princeton, CG 59, got the Robinsons, Joyce and James, proprietors of the Tiki Bar, 54th Avenue on the south side, St. Petersburg, Albuquerque, New Mexico, Deidre, Rocky, Father Ann, Uncle Max, Los Angeles, California, my brother Jeremiah, Kajana, Nick, Drew, Clyla, Diego, Mary, Carolina. Those are all the bus riders for the night, y'all. You know how we do it on Friday night. That's right. I'm the boss with the sauce, y'all. Give you some more of that Southern soul for your hoe. Y'all ready for this one? This is my man, Arthur Young, and the name of this song is called Swang.

0: That's one of the cats I call one of the big boys of Southern Soul, my man Arthur Young. Flashback Friday, y'all, Daddy in the Ear Hole. Let's see one, get this one in the ear hole as well.
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0: Louise Tampa, you asked for it, you got it all in your ear hole.

Maya B Music and K Morris doing their thing with Daddy Wang Dang with the good thing. And see, before that, M. Kelly, Mind They Business, that goes out to Louise in Tampa. And then we did the Swang with my man Arthur Young, one of the big boys of Southern Soul. Now, when I'm going to do the last set of music here, we're going to put some weight on. Just hang tight with me. Like I said, we're going to put some weight on. Let me go ahead and slide this over here and stick this in there. And let me see if this fits.

got your Friday night box rocker, Daddy Wang Dang with a good thing. Want to send some love, extra love out to Elanya and Perry, Vivian Gabe, Kimmy, Miss Kitty, and my man, and TJ. You're tuned in Flashback Friday. Daddy got you trying to gain a little bit of weight, y'all. You know how we do it on Friday night.

All right, you tuned in. Flashback Friday. Got another request just came in. This is called, let's see, by Samande Brothers on the Slide. Let me know if y'all feeling this groove, y'all. Samande.

sound of some Monday, y'all. Flashback Friday, Daddy Wang Dang with the good thing, WMF Tampa. You know, we're the right station on the left-hand side of your dial. You know how we do it each and every Friday.

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Daddy Wang Dang with the good thing all inside your hole. This is how we do it each and every Friday. We hit that Southern soul for your hole. Some blues that you can use. A little bit of this and a little bit of

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1: All right, just hot in off the press. The host tonight's going to be Jessica. She's the host tonight for Jazz Connections from midnight to 3 o'clock in the a.m. And then right after that, Eclectic Soul from 3 to 5 with Miss Stephanie and Sir Bryant. Cymbal and Sound, 5 to 7 with Jennifer Guest. So go ahead and keep it locked here at 88.5 WMNF Tampa. Like I always tell you, we're the right station on the left-hand side of your dial. Let me see if you still got it.

11:43, time checked, if you will. I told you, if I can't put it in you, I'm going to put it on you. That's my man, Gita Jones. Flashback Friday, y'all. You know how we do it. That old good old Southern soul for your hole.

0: got something new from that bad boy named Tucker, y'all. That's a bad mother, but shut your mouth. Louisiana's finest, y'all. Keith Frank, what y'all know about that? That's where my man Tucker started, y'all. Flashback Friday, Daddy in the Ear Hole with all that good old Southern soul. How about this one from Breeze, Mr. Do Too Much?
1: Ooh-wee. 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And I got me about 5-6 packs of ice.

Well, you know when you hear Grover, that means it's just about over. Well, y'all, I had a ball, the clock on the wall, so that's it. So I got to split. I had fun, but I got to run. Got to make way for Jennifer. It's going to be hanging out on the ones and twos for Jazz Connection. So go ahead and keep it locked here, EDM.

DJs all over the place. It's Jessica gonna be sitting in tonight. Jennifer is doing the cymbal and sound. Like I said, keep it locked at 88.5. Jazz Connections, midnight to 3 o'clock in the a.m. Right after that, from 3 to 5, Eclectic Soul with Miss Stephanie and Sir Bryant. Cymbal and sound, 5 to 7, Jennifer Guest. So if you don't have any place to be, you're in the right place right about now. But before I go, I just want you to know, it's nice to be important, but above all, it's more important to be nice. And you know I'm here Friday night to turn you on or turn you out. You know how I do it. And in order to get over somebody, you got to get under somebody else. And all you got to do is open the door, let daddy come inside. Anybody ask you what you're doing Friday night, just look them straight in the eye and say nothing, honey. I'm just hanging out my Friday night organ donor, getting my Friday night orgasm. This is what we do on Friday, y'all. I hit you with that Southern soul, some blues that you can use, a little bit of this and a little bit of that. That's right, I'm your Friday night box rocker. Can't nobody rock that box like daddy.

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1: This was a hit for Art Garfunkel back in the day. In fact, he recorded a lot of Jimmy Webb's songs. Before that, we had Meg Baird from the USA and Do What You Gotta Do.
0: And a tune before that from Scotland, Laura Jane Wilkie.
1: And before that, Bobby Gentry and Glenn Campbell do a version of Simon and Garfunkel's version of the old traditional song Scarborough Fair / Canticle. Of course, Glenn Campbell built his whole career on Jimmy Webb's songs.
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1: Yeah, folks, thanks for liking us on Facebook. Keep sharing those posts.
0: Coming up, we're going to hear from Christine Collister. She's from the Isle of Man, and she's covering Jimmy Webb's song, The Moon is a Harsh Mistress.
1: It's a great song.

0: As we celebrate the birthday, 80th birthday of American songwriter Jimmy Webb, we heard one of his biggest hits, By the Time I Get to Phoenix, and this was the original Glen Campbell version.
1: And before that, we heard from Susan Cowsill. She's an American, and her version of Galveston.
0: One of my favorite British singers before that, Ian Matthews, and the song Met Her on a Plane.
1: And the Jimmy Webb song that started the set, The Moon is a Harsh Mistress, here by Christine Collister.
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0: Great Irish singer Tommy Fleming coming up next, and a version of Jimmy Webb's If These Old Walls Could Speak.

0: Ending the set from Ireland, Richard Harris with Didn't We?
1: Tommy Makem and Liam Clancy before that with The Highwaymen.
0: And Tommy and Liam also from Ireland, and before that from Ireland as well, The Villagers gave us a great version of my favorite Jimmy Webb song, Wichita Lineman.
1: You know, I don't even know if I could pick a favorite of his. There's so many great songs, but we started that medley off with Tommy Fleming and If These Old Walls Could Speak.
0: Another Irish artist.
1: Yeah. Well, folks, I don't know if you know about this, but WMNF is volunteer-based.
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1: 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What's taking us out today, Sean?
0: Well, we're going to hear from Richard Harris, and yes, we're going there. We're going to hear MacArthur Park.
1: Oh, no.
0: All
1: 7 minutes and 20 seconds.
0: Yeah. And we're going to follow that up with a tune from Martin Simpson.
1: Well, I'm Bill Dudley with co-host Sean Sexton, saying thanks for listening today to Music of the Isles.
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0: See you, Bill. 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And everyone, here's a health to the company. And thanks to Jimmy Webb for all those great songs.

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8: My name is Zena Chadwick.
9: And my name is Keegan Mariola.
7: This week is Rock Week. When you think about rock music, what comes to your mind?
8: For me, I'm going to say probably like Nirvana, Deftones, Soundgarden. I'm not a big fan of like the dad rock stuff, so I tend to go a little more like nu metal.
9: So I'm the opposite. I actually do prefer like the dad rock, even the divorce dad rock. Like that's my favorite stuff.
7: Creed is really dad rock.
9: I love Creed. Keep my dad listened to that in college. We still listen to it together. That kind of stuff. Nickelback.
7: When I think about rock music, my first experience with rock was playing Rock Band on the Wii. And I think it was Rock Band 2, that Detroit Rock City was the song that I always went back to by Kiss.
8: I know mine. I was Rock Band 3 kid, and that one had My Own Worst Enemy by Lit on it.
7: Oh, I love that song.
8: And there was something else. I can't remember if it was Bikini Kill or something. I used to go insane for Rock Band 3. Like, I would bang my head against the wall. I was so into it.
7: Did you sing mostly, or was it more drums?
8: I was always on the guitar.
7: Yeah. I can never get that one down.
8: I'm not a singer, and the drums, I think the drum set was like too big for my bedroom.
7: Did you play Rock Band?
9: I never have. What is it?
8: It's like a interactive game where everybody, instead of having like a controller, they get like an instrument.
9: Oh, okay.
8: And so you have like a singer and a guitar player, somebody plays bass, you know, somebody plays the drums, and then you get points on like if you hit your cues on
9: right.
8: time.
9: Okay. Yeah, I think I know what you're talking about.
7: You know Guitar
9: about.
7: Hero?
9: Yes.
7: It's
9: like
7: similar
9: the same
7: to
9: thing.
7: That.
9: Okay. Yeah.
8: But better.
7: So, when you think about rock music, what are some of your favorite rock album covers?
8: Album covers? I'm definitely going to say Nevermind by Nirvana.
7: Oh, that's a good one.
8: I know. That's the one with the baby, like, jumping in the water. I think that's just so iconic. Like, anytime you see it, you immediately know that's Nirvana, like nothing else. And then I would say Significant Other by Limp Bizkit. That's the one where the guy's like, it's very graffiti.
7: And
8: he's like touching, like jumping into the screen. I think it represents the time very well. Mm-hmm. And like the Limp Bizkit type of vibe. I would also say Nevermind or Demon Days by The Gorillaz. I think that's a really good one because it just represents, like, it has all the little characters on the screen. And I don't know, I feel like it represents the vibe of the album so well.
7: I think The Gorillaz were really ahead of their time as well.
8: So ahead of their time. They had the digital characters instead of like representing like the members in the band. They had the little characters, and I feel like that's so kind of like what we do in modern times.
9: Yeah. Going off of the graffiti vibe, I really love how Green Day does their albums too. It gives collages too. Like they literally cut out the paper and put it on the page, which I love. And I also really like Californication by Red Hot Chili Peppers.
7: About the Red Hot Chili Peppers, Californication, they have like the Red Sea in there, right?
8: Yeah. The Red Sea, I know one of my best friends actually just got, my mom used to always be like, oh, we would stamp the little Californication, the Red Hot Chili Peppers like thing on our arms. And my friend just got like a fist size Red Hot Chili Pepper tattoo. And
7: really?
9: That's really cool.
8: It's not. I mean, I love him, but like, dude, you got the 6x6 on your arm.
9: Oh, it's that big.
8: It's giant.
9: Oh gosh. Okay.
8: It's like, I mean, super fan, but I don't think I could do it.
7: Yeah, it is a really cool album though. I like how the sky,
9: it's like the sky, the orangeness is in the pool, and then like the ocean that was in the pool is in the sky. I like that. It's like a yin and yang thing, and it goes together, and the colors too.
8: I think it also like represents the songs very well too. The whole album is kind of like,
9: it does, it gives like vacation beach vibes in a way, kinda.
8: But also like something's a little off.
9: It does, you know? yeah
7: mm-hmm.
8: Something's a little different, like why is it,
7: they
8: like
7: were
8: this?
7: Rockers too, they were the party animal rockers, I think. And
8: oh yeah,
7: you know, it's really fitting for their whole vibe and California thing they got going on. I like Led Zeppelin 3, kind of similar to what you were saying with Green Day Dookie.
9: Mm-hmm.
7: How it's just kind of like an acid trip where there's just so many different things on the album cover. Like, different kind of colors, and there's a moons in there and planets, and it's crazy. It's a really cool album cover and also a really cool album. The other album cover that I really like is Dark Side of the Moon by Pink Floyd.
8: Okay, of course.
9: Love.
8: Classic.
7: That's one of the first album covers I think that anybody thinks about.
9: Yeah.
8: 100%.
9: Mm-hmm. I have that on like guitar picks and stuff.
8: And t-shirts.
9: Yes, everywhere.
8: Everywhere
9: you go, yes.
7: We're going to get into my songs now. A couple songs that you may not have heard of. Let me know what you think. Email us at SpartansAfterDark@yahoo.com if you would like to request a song.

0: We're back with What's On Your Playlist, part of Spartans After Dark. That was Youngest Daughter by Super Heaven and Blurry by Puddle of Mud. These are my songs. I chose them because I just think that they're killer rock songs. The thing that I love the most about Youngest Daughter is how the bridge is right after the first chorus. Usually you'll get a bridge after the second chorus, and that kind of brings it home. The cool thing about Youngest Daughter that I think is because that bridge is right in the middle, and it's just undeniable, I think. What do you guys think?
1: I think so. I'm a big fan of Super Heaven, and I always play it with my mom because she doesn't really like the newer stuff, but she'll be like, oh, this is good. Like, what is this? So I think it has like a really good blend of like nostalgic rock vibes, but also it's fresh and it's a little different.
2: Yeah, it definitely is nostalgic because I know those two songs definitely from my dad or my grandpa. So that's how I know that.
0: It's one of the best songs, I think, if you're going to the gym. And for me, it's my squatting song. There's something about it that gets me going.
1: For me, I think it's more of like a, I used to have a convertible, and so I would blast

0: super heaven, like top down, like late at night, like driving back from the beach. I think I can understand the squatting thing, but also like, you know, a little bit of mystery and like chill.
1: I kind of agree with Wyatt, but I also agree with you too. Like, I would listen to those kinds of songs with all the doors off my Jeep and everything. But it also like gets me going, like gets me hype too.
2: Mm-hmm. And then Blurry by Puddle of Mud. I mean, come on, that's a classic.
1: Great song.
0: Yeah, definitely. Can I say that last song kind of reminded me of The Kill? I think it's 30 Seconds to Mars. It's actually Jared Leto's band. Do you guys know Jared Leto?
2: Oh, yes, I do.
0: It reminds me of the intro of that song, but I guess like I didn't know it until the chorus came in and I was like, oh crap, okay, like that's a banger.
2: I don't know if you ever seen the music video for that song, but talk about divorced dad rock. I think it's about a dad like trying to see his kid, and that's the whole music video with that if you can take it all away, you know. It's talking about divorced dad rock. We're a couple of old souls here, I think.
1: Yes, we are. So
0: it kind of reminds me of Stacey's mom.
1: It kind of does, yeah.
0: And just, I mean, just the music video. Like, I grew up watching that, and I'm like, what's going on? Like, what does he mean, Stacey's mom? And then here's like the dad, Stacey's dad.
2: Stacey's mom or Jesse's girl? It's a very important question.
1: Jesse's girl, just because my mom, that's me and my mom's song right there.
0: I'm going to say Stacey's mom. That's really? Me and my mom. She okay, put me on that one. You. So
2: I'm Jesse's girl. That's my mom's favorite is Rick Springfield. Okay. So I always grew up listening to that song.
1: Right, same.
2: Moving on, I have an interesting question for you guys.
0: Let's hear it.
2: And for the listeners out there, I have a very interesting question. What would your Mount Rushmore be for classic rock bands?
0: Mount Rushmore. Okay, for my Mount Rushmore, I'm gonna go with like most influential, I think. Not necessarily my favorites, but like most influential. I would start off definitely with the Beatles, because I feel like that's where like all of this started.
1: Right.
0: You know, like they just put everything on the mainstream. Jimi Hendrix next, because I used to have like my first car came with a Hendrix CD in it, and I didn't have like any Bluetooth or anything, so I just blast that all the time, and like nobody else can improvise like Jimi Hendrix. Then I would say Radiohead.
2: I would say Radiohead.
1: I'm going to agree with Nina on this one. Yes. I love Radiohead. I feel like they take a different turn for rock.
0: I think if you're considering like alternative rock, Radiohead like really spearheaded that. I mean, other bands definitely have been a part of it, but Radiohead turned it a little more. I think they kind of blend techno in very well, mm-hmm. in a way that people hadn't seen before on such a large scale. So yeah, I think that they deserve a spot on Mount Rushmore. And my last pick, similarly to Radiohead, I'm going to say Deftones. I know they're like really popular, sure, whatever. But I also think that like metal wasn't really as big before. And especially for our age, like our demographic, I think that they really put metal music on the scene for us. That's my big four.
2: I would say my Mount Rushmore would definitely be AC/DC. I think that they're just killer musicians, and they have every song that you know. At least 3 AC/DC songs, so I would hope.
0: Can't relate. I don't know.
2: My next Mount Rushmore pick is Led Zeppelin. I think Led Zeppelin, similar to AC/DC, are just really talented, raw musicians, and they know how to put out good music, especially in the time of, like, the 70s, where it was so ahead of its time. My other pick are the Eagles' Hotel California, one of the greatest songs of all time, one of the greatest albums of all time, I think.
0: I can get on board with that, for sure. I can get on board.
2: And my last pick is Kiss. Kiss, you may disagree with me, but in terms of success of bands, there is nothing like Kiss. They are just showmen through and through. And you know what? Their music is pretty damn good as well.
0: I think I'd argue Metallica is better than Kiss for showmanship, too.
1: Yikes, Wyatt. I'm going to have to agree with her on that one.
0: Like the big hair. I understand the big hair, the makeup. Like it's
1: it
0: very
1: is iconic.
0: Yeah,
1: for sure. It is. But I would definitely listen to Metallica more.
0: Yeah.
1: Yeah.
2: No, you guys don't like I Was Made for Loving You?
1: No,
2: you don't like a little disco
1: we
2: kiss?
1: We do.
0: But I think Metallica's definitely like bigger and better. Keegan, what do you think?
1: So I wrote down Red Hot Chili Peppers, Green Day, and Lynyrd Skynyrd. So for Red Hot Chili Peppers, me and my cousin, we listened to that all the time. She was born before just before the 2000s, so I feel like a lot of people, a lot of people around that age, I would say like 26, like they love Red Hot Chili Peppers, and obviously older people too, but, and then Green Day, love Green Day, it just gives a great vibe, I love it, and Lynyrd Skynyrd, I listened to that with my dad. He gives like, it's very calming, but also has like the rock part of it. I don't know, like, oh shoot, what's the one song called? Something Bird.
3: Like Free Bird.
2: Free Bird.
1: Yeah. Like, I think that song's like, I can listen to that and be like really like in the mood with it, but also it has that rock aspect of it too.
0: Okay, yeah. Now that you mentioned it, I can definitely see Free Bird, and it's very like, it's still rock, but it's not heavy.
1: Yeah, yeah. Like, I can still listen to it without feeling like I need to go for a run or go work out and stuff.
0: Smash
1: like that.
0: Something.
1: Yes, yeah, exactly. Yeah. Go to a rage cage or something.
2: I would have to disagree with Green Day.
1: Really?
2: I would totally have to disagree with that.
1: Oh, I feel like everyone knows Green Day.
2: Everyone knows Green Day. They're just more punk, I think.
1: Really?
0: You don't think punk is rock?
2: Punk is its own subgenre of rock. 100%.
0: Okay.
2: And putting Green Day on a Mount Rushmore of rock bands doesn't really feel right to me. Just like how Radiohead doesn't really feel right to me.
0: I can see that. I can see, you know, being hesitant to put Green Day in. I personally don't think I would, but I understand why you would.
1: Mm-hmm.
0: Like, Green Day, especially as an American, I feel like Green Day is, like, such an American band. It's so engraved in the culture, and, like, I feel like it represents us so well that, like, yeah, put them on the rocks. Like.
1: Right.
2: We have to come up with four that we agree on.
1: Four that we agree on.
0: Well, okay. Me and Keegan are going to vote for Radiohead, so that's already on.
2: Oh, man. I'm dying on the hill of no, but, I mean, I think I have to give it up this time.
0: I think you're outnumbered anyway.
2: All right, so Radiohead.
1: I definitely think the Beatles.
2: The Beatles should be on there. I'll agree with that one. 100%. 100% that Beatles should be on there.
1: AC/DC or Led Zeppelin should totally be on there.
0: I would say AC/DC over Led Zeppelin.
1: Okay, yeah.
2: Yeah, I would agree. I don't know as many Led Zeppelin songs as I know AC/DC mm-hmm. songs. And also AC/DC, they're still going.
0: Oh, yeah, but okay, I know what I said, but Led Zeppelin is really good.
1: Yeah.
0: But Either works. So.
2: Okay, and I would say Red Hot Chili Peppers.
1: Thank you.
2: Should be on there as well.
1: Nostalgic, obviously.
0: Or the Eagles.
1: Iconic. Oh, the Eagles.
2: The Eagles are great too.
0: I would maybe put the Eagles
1: maybe
0: over
1: I
0: Red
1: would,
0: Hot
1: but,
0: Chili Peppers.
2: Oh,
1: I know, and this is my list, and I would probably say that too.
0: Okay, so do we have our four?
1: I think we have our four. Yeah.
2: So our Mount Rushmore. What's on your playlists? Mount Rushmore is AC/DC. The Beatles, Radiohead, and the Eagles.
0: Okay, I'm down.
1: Yeah. I like that.
0: I think so. I agree.
2: We're going to take a break. We would love to hear your thoughts. What is your rock music Mount Rushmore? 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
0: And next up, we have Fell on Black Days by Soundgarden. Let me know what you guys think.

0: Alrighty, we're back. This is Spartans After Dark, and that was Sleeping Awake by POD. What do you guys think?
1: I thought it was really good. I've never actually heard of Sleeping Awake.
0: It's actually from the Matrix soundtrack.
1: Oh, I love that movie.
0: Yes, that's how I found it. And my mom's like a huge, huge POD fan. And then we just stumbled upon it one random day.
2: Yeah, I've never heard those songs before, but I actually thought they were really good. Okay. And I know, like, the artists of some of them, so, like, that's really cool, yeah.
1: Yeah, Fellow Black Days, Soundgarden, they have Black Hole Sun as well.
0: Black Hole Sun, that's Chris Cornell, and mm-hmm. he's also the lead singer of Audioslave, too. And honestly, I mean, maybe I'm, you know, a little too much, but I think Chris Cornell is probably the best vocalist ever.
2: I love his voice.
0: He has the best voice I've ever heard.
2: I was literally thinking about that, too, yeah.
1: It's like angelic, but also it's got that scrappiness to it.
0: I think he's the best ever. I mean, rest in peace to Chris Cornell.
1: Yeah, such a shame. But man, I think my mom actually met him.
0: I would love to be your
1: mom. My mom had a beer with him, I think.
2: No
1: That's
2: way.
1: The story that it went. And I think she said that he was a really nice guy.
0: I would love to be your mom. I would love to be your mom.
2: So this week, we went out and asked some college students, what's on your playlist? And this was their response.
3: Yes, I'm a big rock fan. Metallica, Slipknot, AC/DC, Van Halen, Led Zeppelin. Yeah, there's a lot of ones. I saw Metallica and Pitt in Philly last May.
4: That's crazy.
3: Yeah, I got a guitar pick from them.
0: You like the dad stuff, huh?
4: Yeah, I'm big into it.
5: I like Nirvana and Metallica, too. Those are good.
6: The Beatles? Beatles are good. Eagles are good. Hotel California is really good.
7: Rock music. I actually have a rock song. Yeah, I do.
5: You have a rock song?
7: Yeah.
5: Can I hear it?
7: You want to hear it right now?
5: Is it a song you made?
7: Yeah.
5: Really?
0: Oh, local talent?

0: That's all the fans get. Go listen to it.
1: It's called
0: CNA.
2: I do love rock music, actually. Yes, I have a playlist called Roger Kefley. I like Scotty doesn't know. I know it's basic, but I love it.
3: That's a banger. That's a banger.
2: Oh, it's so good. I love it. Exactly. I agree 100%. It just brings the vibes, makes me like so up and excited to just seize the day. You know what I'm saying? It's like 2 hours long. It's a long Spotify playlist, but I love it. It's definitely rock is definitely my go-to.
3: First off, I'm going to start out by saying shout out to Bryson Roberts and his song CNA. You guys, you need to look him up. Like, he's going to go big. He's going to blow up. You Tampa rock star.
4: Get on that.
3: Get on that.
5: That little sample that he played for us, it was really good.
3: The sample, I was really cool.
6: I didn't expect it at all. I saw him. I was like, oh, it's my homeboy. Like, let me see what's up. And then he just pulls out the audio
3: clip.
6: The
3: whole song.
6: He pulls out the whole song. I think it was great.
5: We have some local talent in Tampa.
3: Yeah. Local talent, bro. Put him on a stage.
5: Maybe we should invite him to What's On Your Playlist.
3: We should. One of these days. Yes. We'll have a Phi Delta. We'll have the frat Phi episode Delta. Of What's On Your Playlist.
4: Right.
5: It's all going to be house music.
3: No, the frat boys get down to Chief Keef. Come on.
5: And Margo, she really likes Scotty Doesn't Know. Let's play that for the listener out there.
3: If you haven't already heard it.

0: So what do you guys think about that song?
1: Did you guys know that was actually from the movie Eurotrip?
0: Yes, I did.
1: Okay, so because some people don't know, and in the movie, Matt Damon is singing it about like his best friend's girl. I mean, obviously, you can kind of come to that conclusion. But Matt Damon singing Scotty Doesn't Know. Like,
0: is he actually singing it?
1: No, I don't think he actually sings it live. Like, I don't think it's him, but he like lip syncs it, I guess, mm-hmm. in the movie. I think it's great as far as songs about cheating can go.
2: Right. I actually like the vibe of the song, but I did obviously hear it on TikTok first, and I feel like I would have liked it so much better if I heard it from someone. I feel like the overhype of songs being repeated on social media ruins it for a lot of people.
0: I agree. I think that song is just a real joke. I mean, it's really just a trolling kind of song. Not a joke in a bad way, but it's just funny. I like it. I think it's a vibe. Margo obviously likes it.
1: Yeah, definitely.
0: And you know what? It does kind of get me hype. It does kind of get me wanting to seize the day. But as far as classic rock goes, I don't think I would put that on my Mount Rushmore.
1: I don't think I would put that on my Mount Rushmore, but I definitely have like a soft space in my heart for trolling songs.
2: Right.
0: Oh,
1: like,
0: yeah.
1: Troll your homeboy out. Troll Eminem. Like, there's a Limp Bizkit song. Oh, what is it called? Counterfeit? And it's about like Eminem like wanting to be Limp Bizkit. And that's a banger, dude. Right. Like, diss everybody. I love the disses.
2: Yeah, especially in rock songs, they do it differently. It's really, so different. It is.
1: It's, I mean, not like a, oh, you know, like you suck and your songs suck. It's like a, I'm going to make this lit and like intricate and nobody's going to know it's a right. diss except for you. And I love that.
2: Me too.
0: That's what rock and roll is about. It's about challenging the authority.
1: Definitely.
0: Mm-hmm. And I guess trolling them too.
1: Troll.
0: So, I mean, troll all day.
1: Troll all
0: Scotty
1: day.
0: Scotty doesn't know.
1: Scotty doesn't know well, what we're doing.
0: I actually think that Scotty knows now.
2: I think he does know.
1: Mm. I would hope he figured it out.
2: All right, now we're going to get into my rock songs I've chosen. First, we have Come As You Are by Nirvana.

0: After Dark.
1: Spartans.
2: We are Spartans After Dark.
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4: Everybody's listening, dude.

0: and that was Slide by the Goo Goo Dolls. And I picked these two songs because they're kind of opposite in a way. I feel like the Nirvana song, it gives more ominous, like creepy to me. And I remember they played it in American Horror Stories. And I feel like that's perfect for that song. I feel like it gives like the creepy vibes, and I love that. And then also with Slide by the Goo Goo Dolls, that's a more upbeat song for me. I feel like if I'm having a rough day, I put on that song or songs from that band, and I just feel a lot better and more upbeat and happy. So
1: I don't think I'd ever heard that song before.
0: Really?
2: And then you never guys heard
1: started,
2: Slide?
1: No, you guys started like singing, and I'm like, oh, mm-hmm. Wait, what am I doing here?
0: Yeah.
1: No, but it was good. I really liked it. Mm-hmm. Just different.
2: I really enjoyed that you played Slide because I saw the Goo Goo Dolls live one year, and they actually have such a good discography.
0: Mm-hmm.
2: I mean, Iris, I think, is one of the best written songs of all time.
0: It really is.
2: And Slide is also, like, it's one of those songs that you put on, like you said, you're having a bad day.
0: Yeah.
2: Put on Slide. It'll probably cheer up your day a little bit.
0: Mm-hmm.
2: It's just a really easy listening song. And I think it's also a rock song. Like, it really kind of fits into the mold of that 90s era.
0: Yeah.
1: No, yeah, I think those were both really good picks. We all picked very different songs.
0: We did, which is cool because we get a little bit of everything.
1: Definitely. But I liked all of them.
0: Yeah, me too.
2: Let us know what you want to listen to. Email us at spartansafterdark@yahoo.com. We would love to play your song. Thank you guys so much for tuning in. My name is Wyatt LaFontaine.
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